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10: 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Still look out for that crash in Bateman Leach Highway westbound after Quinana Freeway. The right lane is closed, traffic heavy. Freeway southbound slow Hepburn Avenue to Arundel Road, Stevenson Avenue to Vincent and Narrows Bridge to Mill Point. Freeway northbound Thomas Road to Rowley Road and Farrington Road through to the Mount Henry Bridge. Anything else, call 0489 1777. 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Shower or two today, heading for a top of 20, and right now it is 8 degrees on Nova 937.
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11: Good morning, it's Mike Humphrey with you. The federal government is under pressure over its gambling advertisement reforms. The Coalition says the bill needs significant changes, while the Greens want Labor to go even further. Campaigners warning that walking away from the crackdown could come at a political cost. A fifth of Australian bird species are at extreme risk of bird flu, according to a new report. The beloved Tassie Devil and the Eastern Quoll are also in trouble, with fears they could mingle with dead or sick birds on the ground. Calls now strengthening for a $200 million response package and a bird vaccination program similar to one taking place in NZ. EV retailers are reaping the rewards of the ongoing conflict in the Mideast. Nearly one in three cars sold in Australia last month being electric. High fuel prices due to the war in Iran seen as the catalyst. Overseas, and Russian missile and drone strikes on Ukraine have killed at least 17 people and left more than 40 injured. It comes as Ukrainian President Volodymyr Zelensky pleads for more help. US-made Patriot interceptor missiles high on the wish list. And Bradley Cooper and Gigi Hadid have sparked secret wedding rumours, stepping out in Paris wearing matching bands. Insiders claim the pair have already tied the knot in a private ceremony far away from the Hollywood spotlight. Nova Sport is up next.
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9: Nova Sport. Thursday night footy sees the Western Bulldogs take on North Melbourne at Marvel. The win would guarantee the Doggies a spot in the top 10. Coach Luke Beveridge says the importance of the game isn't lost on the group.
12: We know that if we win, if we beat North Melbourne, we've met a milestone. You know, at least we've finished in the top 10. We know that. So it is a bit of a different week where there's something a little bit tangible at the end of the game if we can pull it off. So we're aware of that. Is that a bit more incentive? Probably.
9: Over to tennis now, and Alex Diminer will face Great Britain's Cameron Norrie in round 3 of the Canadian Open. After he knocked over fellow Aussie James Duckworth, fellow Australians Maya Joint and Alexei Popperin also in action later this morning. And Michael Nisa has been ruled out of Australia's test series against Bangladesh with a calf injury. That's the latest in sport. You're up to date on Nova.
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16: It's 7 past 8. Nat, Sean and Joel with you this morning. Still to come, if you know the Cash Vault code from Channel 9 News last night, we'll ask you to call before 9 o'clock and you could score yourself $1,000.
9: Oh, that is the easiest competition in the world.
16: Isn't it just?
9: Yep.
16: Happy days. Coming up next, though, something happened to Sean and he needs to talk us through it.
9: Yeah, I was wronged.
16: You were wronged.
17: Really?
9: I was wronged, actually.
17: Got you back, bro.
9: Thank you, brother.
16: We're going to take someone down.
9: The battlers, yeah, exactly. Yeah. South of the river.
17: Bring it on.
16: This is Somba with Homewrecker.

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1: I was completely wronged yesterday, I'm going to tell you this. God, and I know Joel will know what I'm talking about.
2: No, Van, I'm here for you, Sean.
1: Yeah, you grew up in the hard streets of Applecross and you fight for your life every moment of the day.
2: Who do I need a bash? Tell me about it. Well, actually, I did because, you know, during magpie season, I'd get off the bus on Kintail Road and they, I don't know what it was about me, they would come at me. I'd have to run home.
1: Mm. Now they've got an app out that shows you where magpies are.
0: The magpies are.
1: Who's tracking that?
0: I reckon the magpies are hacking it. Come here, sucker.
2: They're everywhere.
1: They are, but I'm not going to tell you about the magpies or Applecross. No. What I'm going to tell you about going to Claremont Pool yesterday when I have begun my journey back from shoulder reconstruction and into the swimming world.
2: Yes.
1: Which is fantastic.
0: So are you aiming to swim to Roto again next year okay, cool.
1: Yeah, I am. So
2: I'm back in the pool. It's hard getting back in the pool, though. My gosh.
1: Yeah, I felt because I hadn't done it for a while, Joel. I think the first initial sessions, it's
0: rough on your shoulder.
1: Yeah,
0: because
1: you're feeling it out, but it's also
0: you keep swimming in circles because you can only use one arm.
1: One leg
2: of course,
1: 100%. Anyway, when I rolled up, there was a bit of a swimming class going on, and I was waiting for most of those people to vacate the pool so I can just swim up and down by myself. Because now I don't know with the one strong arm.
0: Are you in the slow lane or the medium lane?
2: Yeah, I never know which lane to choose. 100%.
1: So just took all my gear off and then took my towel out of my bag and put it on top of my bag.
0: Yes.
1: Still about, it's only like 17, 18 degrees outside.
0: Yeah.
1: Even though there's sunshine.
2: Outdoor pool.
1: Once I finished, I just jumped out, chucked my towel on, I'm as good as gold. So I did that. I jumped in and swam for about 45 minutes. And when I got out, no one else is around, which is really nice.
0: Yeah.
1: Just get out, saunter to my bag, on top of my bag where my towel is, and it's gone.
0: Somebody stole your towel.
1: Someone has stolen.
0: Claremont Pool.
1: Stolen my back.
0: Claremont Pool.
1: My towel.
2: This is a towel. That's gross. I'm not saying your towel's gross, but I just think it's weird to. That's sort of intimate, a towel.
1: It is. Because
0: it's been in Sean's nether regions.
1: Yes.
0: In all his nooks and crannies.
1: Yeah. And I wanted to do it. I wanted. Nothing left.
0: Maybe that's why they took it.
2: How are you meant to dry off? Yeah, I'm thinking they didn't have a towel. How are you meant to dry off?
1: Well, I had to go to a meeting back here in Subiaco and I had to put my clothes back on, right? So I'm standing there going, I'll stand in the sun for a bit. And you're just getting that wind, that cold wind. Yeah. So I'm like trying to shake off a bit of excess water,
0: I guess. Shaking like a dog.
1: So then I thought, here's an idea. I'll go back into the toilets because they have those hand towels.
0: Yes.
1: And wipe myself down with a hand towel. So I go in there. There's none left.
0: Yes.
2: Did you go under the little hand dryer?
0: Yeah.
1: No, I had to get
0: that Dyson
1: my jocks
0: blaster. Oh no! What did you do?
1: And turn them in out
2: into a towel.
1: I used the outside of my jocks
0: to
1: wipe myself down. No.
2: 13, 24, 10. Did anyone catch this? Did anyone see it happening?
0: Okay, that's horrific.
1: You but it's the outside.
0: No other option.
1: It's the outside, so your bum's not facing. Your bum's the inside.
0: Yeah, then he put them on.
1: No, then I went free balling. Tom Petty, Travelling Wilburys.
2: So why don't you use a shirt? I'd go with my shirt over my jocks.
0: Nobody has
1: to wear a shirt.
0: So,
2: and you wear those real, you wear a G-string, so there's not much to use, Sean.
1: It was really tough.
0: Yeah. And what's the outside of a G-string?
2: There's not much surface area there.
0: Sean, that's so disgusting.
1: There was no other option other than toilet paper, which I didn't think of until now.
2: Oh, it's survival. No, toilet paper, yuck, because then it break off all over you.
0: He used his dirty jocks.
1: They're the outside of your jocks when you think about it.
2: I would have probably gone jocks over.
0: They're not made of canvas, Sean. They're a flimsy fabric.
2: Are we talking a brief? Are we talking a Y front?
1: Oh no, they're lacy.
0: Tidy whites, lacy.
2: Silk
0: lacy
2: boxes. Number.
1: So Natalie likes it. So what do you do?
0: How you like it?
1: Do as you told us the answer.
0: I have a memory of you taking someone else's towel at Claremont Pool.
1: It's not the same though. It's not the same when I've been wrong.
0: I do remember, and you had to take it back to them, I believe. Did you? Is this true?
2: What?
1: I think that's true.
2: They found out. What, you had to go and give it to them?
1: Oh, yeah. I washed it at home. I didn't realise.
0: You took somebody else's towel, I'm pretty sure.
2: Did they bail you up about it?
1: That was that last year or the year before?
0: Yeah, it's a while ago.
1: Mm.
0: So do you think this is a revenge?
1: It could be a revenge towel nicking. Yeah. Some things are really important and you need them.
0: Yeah. And if they're gone, that's a problem. Next minute you're wiping yourself down with dirty jocks.
2: Wow.
1: Ever taken your bike to a pub and come outside and the wheel's gone?
0: No. But no. That would suck.
2: Happened to you?
1: No, but I've seen it and I thought, Ed, it's going to be a tough wheelie on the way up
0: all the
1: from
0: way.
1: Riverside Drive onto Gammy Highway.
0: You do see. Yeah.
1: Some things are really important and you need them.
0: Yeah. And if they're gone, that's a problem. Next minute you're wiping yourself down with dirty jocks.
2: Wow.
1: Ever taken your bike to a pub and come outside and the wheel's gone?
0: No. But no. That would suck.

0: I had some keys stolen out of my car once that were not for my house. I think that's what they thought they were. It's a spare set of keys. But it was they were to the mailbox at my rental apartment.
1: Oh, no.
2: Yeah, right.
0: I'm like, well, that's just annoying.
2: Yeah, you can't get all those real estate pamphlets.
0: Yeah, exactly.
2: Wanted.
0: That's right. The local paper, the Subi Post.
2: Hey, we've got a double pass up for grabs to Spilt Milk. Yep. Spilt Milk returns in 2026, including exclusive appearance by Ray. One of Joel's favourite, Lewis Capaldi, absolutely.
1: Yeah,
2: tickets on sale on Friday. No, you can't.
1: Yeah, I think I'm going to go.
0: And we love Ray. Look,
2: give us a call.
0: 13 24 10. We want to know: have you been in a situation where, look, it wasn't that it was something expensive that was stolen necessarily. It was just that it was critical in that moment. So whether it was your towel or one of your shoes,
1: I really need that,
0: or what a key to something important, whatever it might be. It was just that it was critical, and somebody nicked it.
1: One shoe is irritating. Like, take both.
2: Yeah.
1: Just take both.
2: You go to yoga, you have to take off your wheels and put them in those little cabinets.
0: Yeah.
2: When he goes off the mat, you come out and you're like, come on.
0: Yeah. Exactly. 13, 24, 10 if this has happened to you.
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0: It's 18 past 8, weather-wise 20 in a shower or two. It's currently sitting at about 9 degrees in the city. Blue skies now, but there is a bit of rain turning up later today. Showers, quite a bit of rain, up to 20 mils tomorrow on a top of 19. Could be a thunderstorm early tomorrow morning as well. Wet weekend too, showers and up to 20 mils and 16 on Saturday and 17 and showers increasing on Sunday. Let's get a traffic update. Here's Christy.
5: You will still need to factor in that crash in Bateman Leach Highway westbound after Kwinana Freeway. The right lane is closed by incident response traffic still banked up there. Freeway southbound holding you up Hepburn Avenue to Reed Highway, Hutton Street to Vincent, then Narrows Bridge to Millpoint Road. Freeway northbound Thomas Road through to Rolley Road, then Farrington Road through to the Mount Henry Bridge. Graham Farmer Freeway and Northbridge Tunnel are under speed westbound. Pretty full in Applecross, Canning Highway eastbound at Reynolds Road, in Kareen, Marmion Avenue southbound at Reed Highway, and in Netherlands Thomas Street in both directions at Aberdare Road. Anything else, call 9489 1777. 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
0: Thanks so much, Christy. All right, up next, we want to hear from you. If something quite critical in that moment, like Sean's towel, because he needed to dry himself after a swim, somebody knocked it off. Claremont Pool.
2: Gone.
0: Go straight to the videotape, I reckon, CCTV.
2: 100%.
0: Going to take him down.
1: Pants. Because, you know, like, you can kind of get away with going with no shirt if you're confident, but no pants.
0: True.
2: That's tough.
1: A nut job.
2: Literally.
0: If this happened to you, something critical got nicked, give us a call. We want to talk to you next.
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15: It's 24 past 8. Nat and Sean with you. Joel Creasy in the house as well. Joel! Joel needs a towel stat.
16: Joel. Sean, can I borrow your jocks? As I went to grab my headphone, because we were talking, and I'm surprised that whatever was buying was finishing when I put my headphones on and knocked my glass of water all over
15: your lap, and now it looks like you peed yourself.
16: Yeah, and I'm wearing like jeans, so it really looks like
17: You can't notice. Yep.
16: This is on record. Shut up. This is on record now that I have not peed myself. Anyway, as you were.
15: No, we've got no footage of that. All we've got is footage of you and a wet crotch. speaking of wet crotches, yes. Sean found himself in that situation yesterday. Somebody nicked his towel. If you were swimming at Claremont Pool yesterday, he's coming for you. He knows you took it today. It's probably an elderly lady called Gladys. But
17: bloody Gladys.
16: Can you bring it in now? Because I could use it, please.
15: Yes. So he had to resort to drying himself down with his jocks that he then put on. Oh, no, you didn't put them on. You had been wearing them. You had been wearing them, so then you dried yourself off with the
17: outside of them.
15: Yeah.
16: We're having quite the debate on air. I think, because you said socks, Nat.
15: Yeah.
16: And I would actually go socks over undies.
15: No, but your undies are close to where you do number twos and your socks aren't.
16: Yeah, but feet are so gross.
15: Yeah, no, I'm not saying it's a great option. I'm just saying it's a better option.
16: But you really wear your socks, where you see, like, your undies, of course, sit less tight on you. Socks get feet juices in them.
15: Sean's pants are. We are talking about when something quite critical got nicked, though. Amy's in Woodvale. Hello.
18: Hello, how are you?
15: Great, Amy. Did something critical get nicked?
18: On my parents' house about 15, 20 years ago, they'd had people break in, smash the side thing. You can see all the house had been ransacked. But we went through and the only thing we found missing was my dad's jewellery box and all that was in that was his spare false teeth.
16: Oh, what?
15: Critical.
17: Yeah, critical. You need a backup set of fangs.
16: What thieves are coming for false teeth?
15: And not taking anything else. That's what's hilarious.
17: That's an easy one. The meth addicts have lost it on the day.
16: Funny thieves.
15: That's funny. Oh, Amy, thank you.
17: Falsies, you need them.
15: Yeah, that's critical. Thank you. Yeah, let's go to Chilli in Belldivis. Hello.
19: Morning, guys.
15: Hi, Chilli. Okay, talk to us. What was critical that got stolen?
19: Yeah, so I was going down to the beach on probably one of the hottest days of the year in like the high 30s, and I'd come out from a swim and someone had nicked my thongs.
15: Oh, those mumbles. That's low. That's lovely.
19: Yeah, I had to bolt back to my car and keep on going on the grass
15: doing
19: to get
15: that,
19: a break.
15: Yeah, you have to do that. Ooh, ooh, ooh, ooh.
16: Yeah.
15: That's, yeah, yeah.
16: Because, you know, when you go walk down, you walk down initially and you can take your thongs off and you can, a lot of people do that, you know, the initial track down to the beach, they take the thongs off and then they keep going.
15: Yeah.
16: People nick your thongs from
15: Your thongs. Your les
10: your thongs.
16: Your thongs, but let alone on those hot days when we all know you burn your feet.
15: I mean, we know why they nicked them, because the sand was hot. But also, bring your own thongs.
10: Yeah, burn
15: don't
10: your
15: take Chili's thongs.
10: I know. No, not Chili's.
15: We would never.
10: Were they heavy harness, Chili?
19: Yeah, they actually were.
15: Yeah.
19: A decent
15: pair
19: of thongs.
15: They were the good thongs. Damn it. Damn it. Yeah, that's disappointing.
16: That's low.
15: Very disappointed for you. Thank you, Chili. Shelley's in Mount Lawley. Hello.
12: Hi, how are you guys?
15: Good, good, Shell. And now we're talking about when, look, it might not be something overly valuable, but it was critical to you in that moment. What got nicked?
12: A microwave plate.
15: Oh, what?
10: Oh, yeah, because where do you get them? Like, how do you replace
15: they're
10: them?
15: They're almost more expensive than the microwaves, too. Talk to us. What happened?
12: We had a housewarming party. We'd moved states and we'd been in the house about 6 weeks, got the pressure, have a housewarming. We all want to catch up. Mm. And there were friends and family there. And I think it was about 2 days later, I went to use the microwave and there was no plate. And I said to my husband, did you take the plate out of the microwave? He's like, nah. And to this day, we still do not know what happened to the microwave plate. Was but I used it that afternoon because
15: okay,
12: I was
15: so
12: making
15: you know
12: some
15: it was
12: bits
15: there.
12: And pieces.
10: Was it a big party?
12: Definitely there.
10: Was it a big night?
12: It was a big night, you know.
15: But trusted family and friends,
12: like KFC
15: right?
12: KFC and Coke in the morning.
15: Yeah, but it wasn't like strangers came. It was people,
12: absolutely
15: everyone
12: not.
15: You knew was there.
12: Yes.
15: Okay, any pranksters amongst them who might have thought it was
12: no
15: funny?
12: No pranksters as such, but we did have a cousin there that had a boyfriend, but he was a long-term boyfriend. It wasn't like we'd only met him once or twice.
15: Don't trust him.
12: To this day, we still laugh, like walking out of somebody's house with a microwave plate under your arm.
10: I have my suspicions as to what he might have been up to, I've got to say.
12: Low. So the plate cost $359. Yes. We had to buy a new microwave.
16: What?
15: Yeah. You can buy the plates, but they're pretty much the same price as the new microwave.
16: Are you joking? Are they that much?
15: Yeah, they are.
12: They are.
15: Yeah. I can remember when I moved house one time, the mover said to me, he opened the microwave, took the plate out, gave it to me and said, you take that because if that breaks then this is worth nothing. So,
10: I've smashed one before. It's so irritating.
15: Yeah.
16: He made me be responsible
15: for the microwave plate as though that was my most prized possession.
10: Jeez.
15: I'm like, what about the false teeth?
10: I nicked them a couple of years ago.
15: I've been hanging on to them. Oh, thanks, everybody.
10: Brilliant.
16: Spilt Milk returns 2026, including exclusive appearances by Ray Lewis Capaldi. Tickets on sale on Friday. We've got that double pass. Shelley, that's...
15: Yeah, the microwave plate is a low blow. And especially as it was a house full of friends and family. Who did that?
10: Blow is where you might have gone wrong in this situation.
15: Somebody needs to own up to that.
16: Girl's got a theory.
15: It's half past eight on Nova.
13: 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Now, we had a call to say there is a crash in Greenwood Mitchell Freeway southbound before Warwick Road. Multiple lanes are blocked, traffic heavy on the approach. Reports of a crash in Langford Road Highway eastbound for Spencer Road in the right lane. Crash in Wilson Leach Highway eastbound at Centenary Avenue. Still a crash in Bateman Leach Highway westbound after Kwinana Freeway. Anything else, call 94891777. 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A shower or two today, heading for a top of 20. And right now it is 10 degrees. Nova 937.
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21: G'day there, it's Mike Humphrey with you. New gambling reforms will need amendments to pass through the federal Senate. The coalition pushing the government for stricter rules on bonus bets and advertising, the Greens following suit. Communications Minister Annika Wells says the Albanese government is in constructive talks with the crossbench. Meanwhile, comments from Peter Volandis have drawn widespread condemnation. The NRL boss dismissing this week's gambling reform Senate hearing as being run by publicity-seeking extremists. Fears are growing for our beloved Tassie Devil and Eastern Quoll as bird flu continues to sweep across the country. Scientists warning the beloved natives could mingle with sick and dead birds found on the ground. That news as a report puts a fifth of our bird population at extreme or high risk. Overseas, an explosive claims a probe into Jeffrey Epstein's sex crimes was blocked by the US Department of Justice. The new accusations coming from New Mexico's Attorney General. And sources close to Ariana Grande have revealed family and friends have been begging for the 33-year-old to take a breather for some time. That comes as she's announced she's stepping out of the spotlight amid speculation over health concerns. Nova Sport is up next.
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1: It's selection night for both Fremantle and West Coast ahead of their round 22 games. The Dockers are way up, bringing back Brendan Cox and Sean Darcy for their clash with Melbourne at the MCG. While the Eagles have Liam Baker up their sleeve for their date with Collingwood. Midfielder Jack Graham says they'll be ready to show some fight.
22: We're hurting after the result on the weekend, definitely. So we're going to be fired up, coming out ready. And no better team to go up against than Collingwood.
1: Meanwhile, the Western Bulldogs have recalled Aaron Norton and Cody Waitman as they look to secure a final spot in their clash with North Melbourne tonight. The Kangas bring back George Wardlaw from a hamstring injury. Over to tennis, Daria Katsikina has gone down in nail-biting three-set match against number two seed Alina Rybakina in their second round of the Canadian Open. Mayer joined a play later this morning, while on the men's side, Alexei Poprin, he'll be in action too. And 52,000 fans turned up to Optus Stadium last night to see AC Milan draw one apiece with fierce rivals Inter Milan. That's the latest in sport. You're up to date on Nova.
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0: parents and or teachers, get a load of this. Book Week is back for 2026. We could be broadcasting live from your school.
1: Yeah.
0: And if we do, we'll bring a $5,000 donation, all thanks to the Y with us. How good would
2: that
0: be?
2: That is amazing. Mm.
1: Yeah, if you want us to come to your school.
0: And you do.
1: You really, oh, we're a great time. I wonder if I could stick around and take a class.
0: No, John.
1: No, I mean like sit in and learn some stuff.
0: Oh, I see what you're saying.
1: Just kidding. I think I've lived a lot of wisdom. Oh, I just bit my tongue. I'm having a real moment.
2: You
1: are. I've got water in my pants. I've just bit my tongue. I think I've got a lot of wisdom I could impart.
2: Mm-hmm. I agree.
1: Mm-hmm.
2: I agree.
1: But yeah, no, register via the Nova Play. I've got to think of what that is. Register via the Nova Play app. Tell us why. And get your parents or your teachers.
0: Important the teachers and or principal are on board with this, because otherwise it's going to be quite the surprise when we rock up.
1: Dressed up too.
0: Absolutely. Run it past them. So kids, nag your teacher. Parents, send an email.
2: Definitely.
0: Teachers love getting emails from parents. So do that. Lobby the school. We'll come and we'll bring $5,000, which, you know...
2: Winner.
0: It's a lot of pies at the canteen.
1: Yeah. Oh, my gosh. See, I don't need to take a class. I just want to go to the school canteen.
0: Go to the canteen. Yum. I know, right?
2: Yummy.
0: I know.
2: Cheapest chips.
0: So the Nova Player is where you need to register, and hurry up and do that, because we'll need to pick the school soon. It's not too far away.
2: Okay.
0: Book Week's coming.

0: You watch Nine News, you've got the code. Now get the cash.
1: Oh my God. Are you serious? Yeah.
0: Call 132410 right now with the Cash Vault code from last night. Crack the vault and a share of $10,000 cash is yours.
1: Thank you so much.
0: Don't wait. Call 132410 now. Nova.

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1: Oh my God. Are you serious?
2: 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Or catch up on Nine Now. Your Perth, your news, Nine News.
3: Oh, before we get to Cash Vault, yes, Joel, we absolutely could see you getting changed into different pants then.
4: Dropping his dacks, putting the shorts on.
5: I heard you laughing.
3: 100% we're on camera.
5: How is that? The camera's pointing this I thought that corner's hidden.
3: No. Nope.
5: I thought you were laughing at something else.
3: No, no, we're laughing at you. Doing a quick change act. So
4: I'll
3: good
4: have
3: to see
4: to,
3: you wearing black jocks today.
4: Good on you, mate.
5: Are you serious?
4: All of it.
3: Anyway.
6: I'll have to invoice for that, I guess.
3: On Nine News, we've got this cash vault together with Nine News. And every night, Tomo tells you what their cash vault code is. Basically, if you're watching Tomo, you'll see it. It's right there. And then you just have to call us. And if you get it right, we'll open the vault and give you $1,000.
4: Oh, Viola's giving us a call from Helena Valley.
3: Viola, good morning.
4: Viola, good morning.
7: Morning, guys. How are you?
3: What a delightful name, Viola,
6: I
3: by
6: love
3: the way.
6: That name.
7: Oh, thank you. Thank you, guys.
3: Oh, yeah, no, you're welcome. We're here to pump up your tyres, basically, Viola. Okay.
6: I'll hopefully give you some cash,
3: now,
6: too.
3: Yeah, very important. What would you do if you won $1,000 cash? Have you got that spent in your mind?
7: I'd probably go on a short stay, holidays, maybe?
3: Yeah, lovely.
4: That'd be nice.
3: Lovely. Little
6: we
3: week.
6: Spend half of on the short stay. I'm selling that footage of me in the studio in my undies for $500. So if you want
4: you can watch it twice.
6: Yeah. No, it's a disappearing video. Only one.
3: All right, Viola. Okay. What was last night's cash vault code, please?
7: 925, it was.
3: 925. You're very confident.
4: Are you sure?
3: Viola. Very confident.
4: I was watching.
3: You sure that wasn't the night before?
7: No. I think it was last night.
4: 100%. Are you locking this in?
7: Yes.
6: Oh, back yourself,
3: babe. Well, let's see if it opens the vault. That sounds like it opened. Congratulations, Viola. You have scored $1,000 cash.
7: Thank you so much, Nova. Thank you, guys.
3: We're going on a dirty weekend away, Viola.
4: Yeah.
3: Let's go.
6: Ooh, girls trip.
4: Packed her bag
3: already. Oh. Be like Viola, everybody. Make sure you watch Nine News tonight at 6 for tomorrow's vault code. And you too could be having a dirty weekend.
4: Don't forget the
3: not with Viola.
4: Mask.
3: You can have a separate one.
4: Oh, okay.
3: You can have your own.
4: Well, Joel's up for one. He's got no pants on. He's doing
3: sure.
4: the show.
3: Already
6: I'm
3: stripping
6: horrified.
3: Off. Don't worry. We've got the footage. We'll post it on the socials. It's
4: right.
3: A quarter to nine on Nova.
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3: All right, let's talk weather. Top of 20 today. A shower or two, nothing too dramatic, but then it gets quite wet tomorrow and a top of 19, up to 20 mils, they're saying. And chance of a thunderstorm early in the morning as well. And a bit of a wet weekend, up to 20 mils and 16 on Saturday. Ew, gross. Ugh. And then 17 in showers increasing as the day goes on Sunday, which means could be a little bit wet at the footy.
4: 2:15,
3: yes, which is a great time for footy. That's when footy should be played in my book. Do you know what I mean?
4: Well,
3: that's
4: the Eagles
3: classic.
4: Have got a lot of the 4:20 games or 4:20
3: games
4: on
3: a Sunday.
4: Yeah. You're like, 2:15 I've got to go to school tomorrow.
3: 2:15 on a Sunday.
6: You finish up in Northridge about 1 a.m., don't you? 1 p.m.
4: Yeah.
6: So you roll straight in.
3: Traditionally.
6: Yeah, you arrive at 1 a.m.
3: Here's Christy with the latest on the roads.
9: Bit of an update with that crash we had a call about in Greenwood. It's between a car and a motorbike on Mitchell Freeway South. Now, before Warwick Road, now it is reduced to a single lane, so only the left-hand lane is open. Ambulance and police are on site. A lot of people out of their cars there as well. As you can imagine, traffic is really heavy on the approach. Reports of a crash to a Langford Road Highway eastbound before Spencer Road. The right lane's blocked traffic heavy back past Willowry Drive. The crash in Wilson Leach Highway eastbound at Centenary Avenue has cleared, but still delays back to Corinthian Road East. And the crash remains in Bateman Leach Highway westbound after Kwinana Freeway in the right lane. Anything else, call 9489 1777. 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
3: Thanks so much, Christy. 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
6: Yes, I have been online shopping on banks. 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Mm. So I've got some great suggestions, but this is a big amount.
3: It is. It is a decent amount to go shopping with.
4: Yeah.
3: Yeah, just like quietly.
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3: Another clue coming your way after 9 o'clock.
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0: Her Majesty Lady Gaga there with Poker Face. It is 7 to 9. Nat, Sean and Joel Creasy with us this morning. Joel, tell us about the text message you just got.
1: Oh, is that what we're doing?
0: Yeah, that's what we're doing.
1: So the last 3 texts from my lovely fiancé, Jack. I'm going to look at some light fixtures today. Mm-hmm. And I said, do you want to come to the showroom with me later? He goes, my neck is so sore, I can't get out of bloody bed. Of course it is. Great excuse to play pants.
0: So does that mean he can't look up at the light fittings?
1: Get a grip, bro.
2: He's gaming all day, yeah.
1: Yeah, oh, yeah, people shoot.
2: Yeah.
1: I can come a bit later. Then, lol, I had a dream last night that Lucy Liu told me I got a bit chubby and I was upset.
0: Lucy Liu, the great American actress.
1: Yeah, you know, Charlie's Angels.
2: Charlie's Angel.
0: Yeah.
1: What are you smoking, bro? Like, what do you mean? And also, of course, like his version of chubby. Like,
0: Yeah.
1: Never.
2: Yeah. No, to be fair, though, if Lucy Liu did think you were chubby, would you be upset?
1: Well.
2: No, honestly.
0: Because you do want to put your best foot forward to Lucy Liu, don't you?
1: Oh, she's one of the greats. But then the comic in me would go, great story. Like, I wish she'd gone harder.
0: But it's upsetting when that. Do you know when things happen in your dream and you carry it into life?
2: The day, yeah.
0: Because it feels like because the emotions were real.
2: Mm.
0: It's weird, isn't it?
1: Because you know I scream in my sleep.
0: Oh, that must be fun for Jack.
1: Like I laugh maniacally. Yes. I scream. The other night I punched him intentionally in the back.
0: What was happening in the
1: dream? You're not going to believe me if I tell you.
2: No, I want to hear it.
1: You're actually not going to believe me because it sounds made up and so me.
2: Right, go.
1: He was bitching about Serena Williams.
0: Oh, he knows how to get to the core.
1: Anyway, genuinely, I've not told a single person that story because, first of all, punching someone in your sleep sounds a bit like crazy, but, you know, it wasn't like full
0: but
1: on.
0: But then you found out why and you go, oh, okay, just completely justified.
1: That sounds so made up, but no, there was something going on about Serena Williams and he was being really
0: talking
1: rude about
0: smack.
1: Her with a bunch of others and I punched on for Serena. I also once turned to him in my sleep and said the worst word you could possibly say and at him and said that this is you and then just rolled over and went back to sleep.
0: Oh, so
2: that's a good one.
1: But it wasn't about him in my dream, but do you know how hard it is to convince him the next day? Like, no, I swear it wasn't you.
0: No.
2: Yeah, no, that's impossible. You're not buying that.
1: And I can't remember what people were saying, but no doubt they're insulting Serena once again.
0: She shall not be insulted. Not on Joel's watch.
2: No way, mate.
0: Too funny.
1: You'll
2: defend her honour at all stakes.
0: Yes, even when asleep. God bless you.
2: That was good.
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19: 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Delays on the Mitchell Freeway inbound after an earlier crash involving a motorbike before Warwick Road in Greenwood. Reduced to a single lane as you head south. Police and ambulance attending. And also a crash on Royal Highway eastbound before Spencer Road, Langford, blocking the right lane. Heavy traffic coming back past Willeary Drive. And a crash on Leach Highway westbound after Panana Freeway, Bateman, blocking the right lane with heavy traffic on approach. Anything else, call 9489 1777. 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A shower at 2 and 20 today. Right now it's 12 degrees on Nova 937.
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20: Good morning, it's Mike Humphrey with you. The federal government is continuing talks with the Coalition and Greens to pass new gambling laws through the Senate. The crossbench is wanting tougher restrictions on bonus bets and other incentives. Meanwhile, Climate Change Minister Chris Bowen is copping flak over a $345,000 travel bill. He's used taxpayer-funded flights to spruik Australia's net zero ambitions globally. Shares in SpaceX have tumbled back to earth one day after one of its rockets accidentally smashed into the moon. Elon Musk's company tanking by 14% on the NASDAQ overnight after figures showed a net loss of over $500 million. Russian missile and drone strikes on Ukraine have killed at least 17 people, leaving 40 others injured. Ukrainian President Volodymyr Zelensky calling for US-made Patriot interceptor missiles. And Bradley Cooper and Gigi Hadid have sparked secret wedding rumours, stepping out in Paris wearing matching bands. Insiders claim the pair may have already tied the knot in a private ceremony. Nova Sport is up next.
18: Nova Sport.
2: Thursday night footy sees the Western Bulldogs take on North Melbourne at Marvel. The win would guarantee the Doggies a spot in the top 10. Coach Luke Beveridge says the importance of the game isn't lost on the group.
21: We know that if we win, if we beat North Melbourne, we've met a milestone. You know, at least we've finished in the top 10. We know that. So it is a bit of a different week where there's something a little bit tangible at the end of the game if we can pull it off. So we're aware of that. Is that a bit more incentive? Probably.
2: Over to tennis now, and Alex Dimonar will face Great Britain's Cameron Norrie in round 3 of the Canadian Open after he knocked over fellow Aussie James Duckworth. Fellow Australians Mayor Joint and Alexi Poprad also in action later this morning. And Michael Nisa has been ruled out of Australia's Test Series against Bangladesh with a calf injury. That's the latest in sport. You're up to date on Nova.
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23: 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Last day of Cash Vault, so make sure you get the code from Channel 9 News tonight.
2: Easy money.
23: Yes, it is.
2: What else is happening?
23: Well, loose change is happening, Sean, means, Ross, you're in charge of giving out a clue.
24: Hey, I'm just looking at today's clues. Yeah, okay, it helps.
23: Yeah, you know, notoriously, you either give it away or it's so bad that it doesn't help anyone.
24: Yeah, those generic clues are pretty much like it's above zero. But today's a better one. Also, I think... they may mention it, but you got Containers for Change crew in the studio.
23: Yeah, we do.
24: And Joel, earlier I had a studio Ross. Tour where eight or nine of the ladies were in here as you took off your pants on camera, which is on the studio here as well.
25: Yeah, great. Just for some context, if anyone's just tuned in, I'd spilt some water and I thought I was off camera swapping into my gym shorts.
24: Mm, you were not. Yeah. You were actually closer to the camera and it was right where your crutch was.
25: Well, you know what, Ross? You're welcome.
24: Yeah, yeah, yeah.
2: Hey, Joel, isn't it interesting to know that Ross has also got the cameras on you?
23: A lot of attention.
2: Yeah. Is that legal? Is that legal? Have you given him permission?
25: Hot Ross, step aside.
24: That is a good looking
25: juicy
24: man.
25: Juicy Joel.
24: I can appreciate that. Juicy Joel. That's a good
25: one. Call me after Ross.
24: Anything else on tomorrow, guys?
23: Noah Khan live in San Fran goes off tomorrow.
24: Blitz coming up. And I got some round ball football tickets for Saturday night. That is going as well. Got it from here, guys.
25: See ya.
2: See ya, brother.
24: Bye.

0: You and a mate jetting off to San Francisco for the trip of a lifetime.
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0: Win again.

Right, Nova, it's, shower or two? I think we'll be fine today, only up to a mil. 20 degrees, 52,000 of you round ball football fans last night checking out AC Milan versus Inter. And reminder, I have tickets to Inter versus Juventus to go a little later this morning. And as mentioned earlier, one tomorrow, San Francisco trip, you and whoever you want to see Noah Kahan live. Blitz in about 10 minutes from now. So we're getting to Alex Warren and Nova.

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4: All right, see, it's one tomorrow. We're going for numbers to get you in before it goes off. Hello, who's this?
5: Hi, this is Amy calling about the
4: I know why you're calling. You're in. Well done.
5: Oh, awesome. Thank you.
4: And hello, Candy.
6: Hello, Sandy.
4: Oh, sorry. Let me try that again. And hello, Sandy. One
6: how letter. Are you?
4: Oh, a bit embarrassed. You're in. Well done, Sandy.
6: Thank you so much. That's awesome.
4: And Ella in Forestfield. Did I get your name right?
7: Yes.
4: Good. You're in. Good luck.
7: Thank you.
4: And Vanessa in Edgewater. Hello.
8: Hello.
4: That's all I need. You're in. Good luck.
8: Thank you.
4: And squeezing you in, Donna in the Vines.
9: Fantastic. Thanks so much.
4: All right, more blitzers. A lot of people trying to get a lot of you in before it is one tomorrow. You can also register still in the Nova Player app or novafm.com.au.
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13: Got a crash to look out for Mitchell Freeway southbound before Warwick Road to Greenwood. It's reduced to a single lane. Police ambulance and incident response are there and traffic is heavy. The delays southbound on Mitchell Freeway stretch back to Ocean Reef Road, also around Whitfords Avenue and Warwick Road. Kwinana Freeway heading northbound is busy, South Street to Mount Henry Bridge. Graham Farmer Freeway looking fine. Same for Northbridge Tunnel in both directions. Tonkin Highway clear. Roe Highway is heavy eastbound at South Street to Kenwick Link and through the CBD. Bounce Bay Road is busy eastbound at William Street. Anything else? Call 94891777. 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
14: Shower or 2 only up to a mil today. Happy Thursday. This is Ross 20 degrees as well. Get to play MJ and Craig David, part of Nova Boy Jams. 9 minutes of it very soon. San Francisco to see Noah Kahan. One tomorrow. Blitz around 10:30. Hey.

0: Wrapping up 9 minutes. No Boy Jams. Craig David texting you back. This is Ross at Nova. Want to get some good karma points? Just be a good person. Milk, coffee and cereal. They're everyday essentials. 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Still to come, music all day, of course. Keep us all company. G Flip in minutes and Scene. It's one tomorrow. Trip to see this guy in San Francisco. When you hear the Great Divide, another blitz to get there to see him.
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4: So, one tomorrow, we're going for numbers. Kim in Oakford, morning, you're in.
5: Thank you, Ross.
4: And hello, who's this?
6: Tamara.
4: That'll do it, Tamara. Good luck.
6: Thank you.
4: And say anything if you're on with a trip to San Francisco to see Noah Kahan live.
6: I so want to win a trip to see Noah Kahan live.
4: That'll do it. You're in. Good luck.
6: Oh, are you serious?
4: Yeah, don't muck around with this. Wait there. Hello, Bronwyn and Martin. You're in as well.
7: Oh, thank you.
4: And Danny and Hillary, squeeze you in. Morning. Hope you're well. Hope you win as well.
8: Morning.
4: For this.
8: Thank you.
4: I hope everyone wins, but there's only one winner, but it could be you now. Good luck.
8: Thank you so much, Ross.
4: Everyone else, big numbers in today. 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

0: 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I'm shaking.
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4: 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We've given out over $25,000 worth of that. Brand new clue right now. Here are a couple of the clues we have had. The number has a pair of twins hiding inside of it. Yesterday's clue, it's just outside the five-digit club. Brand new clue today. The hundreds digit is an eight. Your chance to win all of it tomorrow with Nathan, Nat and Sean.
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4: Reminder, one tomorrow, Noah Kahan live in San Francisco. Another blitz around 11:30 and music all day. Sam Fender, Olivia Dean, Rain Me In. 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
18: Good morning. We've got a crash on Leach Highway heading southbound after Albany Highway, Cannington. The right lane's closed by incident response. Towing services are on site. Also, a breakdown on Roe Highway. That's heading southbound at Cullamunda Road, Maidavale. Vehicles in the right emergency lane. Towing is attending there. Reports of a crash at Marmion Avenue, North Beach, heading North Beach before North Beach Road. Traffic is moving well on Mitchell Freeway, Kwinana Freeway and Graham Farmer and Northbridge Tunnel. No hold-ups. Anything else, call 9489 1777. 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For Perth today, continuing partly cloudy. Chance of a shower or two. Showers for Friday. Today's top 20 degrees. Sitting on 17 now on Nova 937.
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20: Thursday, after 52,000 round ball football fans checked out AC Milan versus Inter last night, I got tickets to Inter versus Juventus to go in about 10 minutes. Another blitz to San Fran as well. Fresh hits and throwbacks. Yeah. Kind of ran out of time there. Now, the Blitz for San Fran to see Noah Kahan live, which is one tomorrow. That is around 11:30. As we get into the music all day. Sam Fender, Olivia Dean, Ray

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Football after AC Milan versus Inter last night. Saturday, we got Calcio Italiano taking over Perth again. Juventus versus Inter live. Search Calcio Perth. 4 tickets to go right now. 13, 24, 10. And over.

0: 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Let's rewind with the biggest hits of the 90s.
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3: All right, another blitz. It's one tomorrow. Let's get you straight in. Stephen in Averley, why did you want in?
4: Just to go to see Noah Khan.
3: In San Francisco. Steve, you're in. Good luck.
4: Awesome. Thank you very much.
3: And hello, Jane in Dutch.
5: Hi.
3: Hi. You're in. Could win it.
5: Lovely. Thanks very much.
3: And hello, hello. Who we got here?
5: Hi, you've got Stacey and I'm with daughter Eve.
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3: 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All right, could be you Friday arvo getting that call. 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
3: 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Renee, you're in. Could win it as well. Best of luck.
6: 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Thanks so much, Frost.
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0: 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Back to it in a second. A reminder, Noah Kahan, San Francisco, one tomorrow. Another blitz after 12. Music as well, of course. Swifties latest. And one of my favourite bands ever. Blink 182. Back to it next at Nova.
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5: 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We've got a crash on Roe Highway heading eastbound after South Street, Willerton. Left emergency lane is blocked. Traffic's heavy there. There's a crash to 2J Road heading westbound at Campasick Road, Middle Swan. Police are directing traffic and towing is attending. A breakdown has been cleared now. Northbridge Tunnel heading eastbound. A truck's broken down on Leach Highway eastbound before Stock Road, Willoughby. That's centre lane closed by incident response. 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MRB 723. Partly cloudy today. Chance of a shower or two and a top 20 degrees. 19 now on Nova 937.
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6: Hello there, it's Mike Humphrey with you. The federal government continues to jostle with the Coalition and Greens over its gambling reform bill. The opposition calling for stricter rules on bonus bets and advertising. Labor sources says while the government is open to changes, it'll stop short of major rewrites to the policy. In other news, Labor backbencher Ed Husic is on medical leave after a truck smashed into the back of his Tesla. And still in Canberra, the Albanese government announcing plans to crack down on e-bikes, a new national safety standard to be introduced following a string of fatalities across the country. A good Samaritan who stepped in to stop a robbery in Melbourne has passed away in hospital. The 60-year-old hailed a hero, police arresting and charging four teenagers. Elon Musk's SpaceX has taken a beating on the Nasdaq overnight, the company losing 14% of its value, earnings figures showing a net loss of over half a billion. US President Donald Trump has had a near miss, his helicopter coming dangerously close to a mid-air collision in Washington, D.C. Marine One taking to the skies before receiving clearance from air traffic control. Updating sport, the Cowboys will be out for revenge when they take on the Titans in tonight's round 23 opener on the Gold Coast. It follows a 70-point drubbing from the Roosters last week. In the AFL, the Dogs hosting the Roos at Marvel, and still with the AFL, shocking revelations, a player signed an agreement absolving their club of any responsibility for future concussion and head injuries. That story is still unfolding. Now you're up to date on Nova.
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10: Happy Thursday. This is Ross. Only a touch of rain around today. Prepare yourselves up to 20 mil tomorrow, but it is Friday. When somebody wins a trip to San Francisco to see Noah Kahan live, one of the last blitzers coming up around 12:30. Music till then. Non-stop hits are Nova.

0: this is Ross. One tomorrow. Noah Kahn live in San Francisco. Blitz on the way. Renee, say again why you want to go to San Fran.
1: I have the only Biscoff cafe in the world in San Fran.
0: You want to go all the way to San Francisco to see Noah Kahn live to have Biscoff?
1: I mean, wouldn't you?
0: I mean, I like Biscoff, but you know what? Each their own. Each their own. It's the only one in the world, apparently. You could be eating Biscoff in San Fran. We'll do another blitz soon, okay?
1: Oh, amazing. What a life.
0: Good luck.
1: Thanks, Ross.
0: All right, Blitz, in about 7 minutes from now, when you hear Noah Kahn's Stick Season in minutes, Sonova.

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4: Morning, Sienna and Hazel Mia. It's one tomorrow.
5: I would be so excited. I really hope I can get in.
4: Yeah, well, you are in. Congratulations. And you could be getting that call tomorrow. San Fran, Noah Khan live, plus someone with you and spending money.
5: That would be a dream, honestly.
4: Good luck.
5: Thank you so much.
4: You're working, aren't you?
5: Yes, I am.
4: Yeah, sorry, I can tell a work voice. Wait there, Sienna. Vincent and Wellard, why would you like to get along?
6: Sorry, say that again. I've just got a machine in the background.
4: Doesn't matter. Vincent, you're in the running to win it.
6: Thank you very much. Appreciate that. You have a wonderful day.
4: And I'm going to put you in as well. Hello to, what's your name?
7: Tonna.
4: Cool name. Tonna, very cool.
7: Yeah,
4: name.
7: I know.
4: Parents did well. You're in the running to get the call tomorrow.
7: Yes.
4: Good luck.
7: Oh, awesome. Thank you.
4: Everyone else, couple more blitzers left. You can register right now, though, at the Nova Player app, novafm.com.au. It is one tomorrow.
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4: Here are the clues. 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Remember that. It's just outside the 5-digit club. Today's clue, the hundreds digit, is an 8. So, doing the quick math there, I reckon about a 1 in 10 if you put them all together. Next chance to win it all tomorrow with Nathan, Nat and Sean.
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0: When life feels uncertain, human connection matters more than ever. 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
8: 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We've got a truck broken down on Mitchell Freeway, the northbound off-ramp to Lucan Drive, Ridgewood. It's rolling okay both ways around Osborne Park. A traffic light fault, Wellington Street and Pier Street intersection in the city. Kwinana Freeway is a good run at this stage. Southbound out of the city towards Mill Point Road. Doing fine around Jandakot too. Graham Farmer Freeway, no delays. Anything else, call 948-91777. 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Partly cloudy today. Chance of a shower or two. Some showers tomorrow. Today's top 20 degrees. 19 now on Nova 937.
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16: Hello, I am multitasking right now. I am simultaneously welcoming you to the Joel Creasy Show. Hi, hello, welcome, take a seat. And tidying up the studio because the Block's Shayna Blaze is popping into the studio to hang out. The Block is back on screens. Season 22. This time they are tizzing up some places in Mount Eliza. The first time that the properties have had a view. I love Shayna Blaze, but I'm a little bit stressed. I need to vacuum. So I'm going to whack something on 12 to 12. Somber on Nova. That works. And I'll be back after this.

0: G-Flip, Bet on Fire. It's the Joel Creasy Show on Nova. I cannot believe it. The Block Season 22 tonight at 7:30 p.m. on Channel 9 and 9 Now. It's back, baby. Welcome to the studio, Shayna Blaze. You always look so glamorous, but I'm loving this hair.
1: You know what? I've had 3 months of the block. Just, you know, wash that man right out of your hair. I just cut it. You know, we're about renovation, so I've renovated my hair and
0: yes.
1: Just ready to move on.
0: Well, you're rocking it. Do any couples come in and are they like a bit, well, I don't agree with you, Shayna.
1: Oh, come on. Have you watched the block? Do you think nearly 80% say that?
0: To your face, though? Have they ever, like, confronted you?
1: Okay, there
0: like,
1: was. There was
0: really?
1: One, and it was in St Kilda. So the team that won, who, you know, should not have won, the female there, man, she went right at me.
0: It's really?
1: Like, what do you think? And I said, well, it was really bad. What did you want me to say? What did you want me to say?
0: And you're so nice, too. Like
1: I know the world seems to think I'm not.
0: Do you reckon? See, I reckon if you're giving critique, I'm like, well, Shayna obviously isn't just saying this to ruffle feathers. She genuinely believes it.
1: Yeah.
0: So fix it. Change it.
1: Well, it's also, and it's one of those things of not genuinely believing it. It is a case, and it's not arrogance. I do know it.
0: I've done it
1: as a living my entire life, basically, since I was like 17. So I know what I'm talking about.
0: Yeah. What was your bedroom like growing up? Because I used to love, a Japanese themed bedroom when I was 14 years old. I had futon, painted it myself, had a little water feature.
1: You were so classy. I was not that. I was literally like, you know, I must have had a pair of crimping shears or something like that. Mine was like growing up in sort of like the offbeat of the early 70s and, you know, really daggy wallpaper. We had terrible carpet that was, you know, from the 60s.
0: Yeah.
1: So I ripped up the carpet from the floor, got rid of the wallpaper, and then I wanted to put posters on the wall. So my dad said, no, you can't put posters on the wall, but let me build you some MDF panels so you can pin them to. So he'd rather put big holes in the wall rather than a few drawing pins in the wall.
0: Yeah.
1: So we had this thing, and then so we had bare floors and Venetians that faced south.
0: Oh.
1: I literally was in, like, my teeth chattered. Oh, no, and the other one on top of that was that I reckon I would have been 12 or maybe 11.
0: Mm.
1: A lady across the road was throwing out all this stuff, and she had this incredible poster book of Art Nouveau posters.
0: Nice.
1: And so I got that, but I didn't have enough to cover the walls. So what does a girl with no money do? She goes into the pantry and gets the aluminium foil. So I had craft glue and put it in, very well done, sort of like postage stamps, and then just filled it all with aluminium foil. So aluminium foil, Venetians facing south, and floorboards. So I sort of feel like
0: you were working against
1: 12,
0: it.
1: I realised what practicality was. And so my practicality has always been there, because I know what it's like to lay there shivering and dad says, I'll fix it. No, I love it. It's really good.
0: I'm not cold at all.
1: I'm not stubborn.
0: When do you reckon you found your taste? Because I reckon I've only just recently, and some people will say I'm yet to do so.
1: I think you evolve. Like I definitely always loved Victorian because we grew up in this basically 60s house that my dad and my grandfather built, but it had a butterfly roof, not knowing that it was iconic.
0: Yeah.
1: I just hated it. And it was like almost the pink on your jacket there.
0: Oh,
1: it was
0: fabulous.
1: Like, I used to think that they never did the actual top coat. It was just like the undercoat primer.
0: Yeah. Mm-hmm.
1: So that's what it looked like. But I look back at pictures and it was beautiful. So I've always loved the theatre of Victorian.
0: Mm-hmm.
1: So I was always striving for that.
0: Do people feel pressure when you come? I asked Darren this same question. Do they feel pressure when you come around to their house?
1: They do, but my line is, look, unless you pay me, I won't judge.
0: Oh, yeah, I love that.
1: So they're not going to pay me, so hey, let's have a good time. Let's have a drink.
0: Well, please hang around, Shayna Blaze. Don't judge the studio too much. I've been cleaning frantically. You're here in the studio with me the entire show, and I want to chat more about this season of The Block up next. I love this one. Miley Cyrus's Party in the USA on Nova.

0: American Girls by Harry Styles. It's the Joel Creasy Show for your Thursday lunchtime, and the block Shayna Blaze is here. Is there a show that's done more seasons and been more successful than the block in Australia? I'm just trying to think.
1: I don't know.
0: It's epic.
1: Well, I think the thing is also there might be some shows that have gone as long but as successful. Like, yeah. I think we've only had one or two years where it was looking a bit, but that's because we were doing two shows a year.
0: That's right. You were doing two a year.
1: We were doing two a year. So at one stage, I was doing two shows of the block. I was doing selling houses, running my own business, having kids, and it was, no, I wasn't having them, but running around my kids.
0: Of course.
1: I gave birth years ago. So it was hectic, but it was amazing. And it was just, I think Australia was just having a little bit too much fatigue of renovation shows because then there was all these other renovation shows. So it sort of dipped a little bit. And I'll never forget the producer, Jules, who I just adore. Mm. And he just sat everybody down and in different groups and just said, hey, guys, you know what? This might be our last season.
0: Wow.
1: So just, you know what? Give it everything and have a great time. It wasn't a saying, you've got to do a great job. He said, have a great time.
0: Yeah.
1: Enjoy it.
0: That's nice.
1: And so we all just went, yeah, I love what I do. Love the people around. Let's enjoy this. And if it is, we'll go out with a bang. Ended up just being the best thing ever because we rose and we haven't gone down since.
0: Right, all feels right in the world when the block is on TV.
1: Yeah,
0: it's also it's a renovation show first and foremost, and I appreciate that. Nothing feels manufactured, and I think I said this to Darren too. I love that you guys are proper friends.
1: Absolutely,
0: it's so nice to see.
1: And I think the thing is, what's so great about, because we are such good friends, is that we can disagree with each other.
0: Mm.
1: And it's not personal and we're not hurting each other. But there have been a couple of times where we've really disagreed and we've walked out and we'll look at each other and go, ooh, what happened then?
0: So, and then what a gear change to Mount Eliza. Although I always think of Mount Eliza as being where Gamble from The Real Housewives is from. So I know there's some very nice places down there.
1: Oh, it is swanky.
0: So we've got, I know the Perth couple. Who else? Because I'm really excited to start because I am in the full reno mode.
1: Yes.
0: Who do you think I'm going to love?
1: I think you're going to love Courtney and Sev.
0: Yeah.
1: But I think you might like Taylor just because she's a little bit cray-cray.
0: Oh, yeah, of course.
1: In a beautiful way.
0: Yeah.
1: Like her personality, she does not have an off button.
0: Heaven.
1: Beautiful.
0: What do you reckon is the best combo to go in with? You know, like having a designer on hand, having a builder on hand? Because, you know, like...
1: Can work against you, though.
0: What someone said.
1: Because the thing is, you have this expertise and you want to utilise your expertise at your best advantage.
0: Mm.
1: But at the same time, you'd almost have a little bit of blinker on of how you know what to do.
0: Okay.
1: So the amount of times people with no experience and no idea, Britain Taz last year.
0: Yes.
1: Nailed it because they had their blinkers wide open.
0: Yeah.
1: Zero idea and opinion and were sponges. Not
0: collaborative.
1: Just with us.
0: Yeah.
1: Yeah. Not just with us as judges, but with the trades, with the builders. They listened to everything and they took it all in and look what they produced.
0: I know. Yeah. They're very good.
1: Very. Theirs was the most beautiful home that I had seen in the block for a very long time.
0: Oh, Shayna, one thing we haven't gotten to yet is your music, which I always forget. You can sing. Let's talk about that next. Here's Taylor Swift, Elizabeth Taylor on Nova. Elizabeth.

0: Sonny Federa and Libby Anker. Okay, that's the first time I've said that. Let me be in your arms. I've got a lot on right now because I'm hosting the Joel Creasy Show and Shayna Blaze has been hanging out in the studio. And Shayna, remember I came to your EP launch?
1: You did too. It was Thank you so much.
0: That was the first time I met Darren. It was I was like, Shayna Blaze singing. You can probably sing, Shayna. Like, you can really, really sing.
2: Oh, thank you.
1: That time when I had performed, that's the first time I'd done a set in 25 years.
0: I believe you said that on the night, but yeah, wouldn't have known.
1: Oh, well, you know, do sing in the bathroom, just a little bit.
0: In the car, everywhere.
1: Everywhere.
0: Well,
1: the kids.
0: Yeah, of course. Hey, how do they take it?
1: The kids?
0: Yeah, like, mom stopped singing or
1: no,
0: you can
1: no, they
0: sing,
1: love it.
0: So they don't mind.
1: Well, they grew up coming to see me perform.
0: Yeah.
1: So I used to play in different jazz bands and some sort of like rock bands, and so they would come. And, you know, we'd have theatre shows, and so they would have dinner and then get taken home early. And so they grew up with me doing that more than design.
0: Yeah, of course.
1: Yeah, so design was my hobby in their eyes because I was always singing.
0: Wow, hasn't that hobby done well?
1: Hasn't that hobby just taken over?
0: Oh, my gosh. You're so cool. I want to be you in another life. Your goals, Shayna Blaze.
1: I want to be as funny as you.
0: Oh, well, it's overrated, trust me.
1: No, it's not. I remember seeing your show last year, the last comedy festival. And it was the most, like, I cried.
0: Okay.
1: Because, well, you are funny, but this one was a real human story from beginning, middle and end.
0: Thanks.
1: It was a thread through that I hadn't seen you do before.
0: Yeah.
1: And it was human, not to say you're not human, but at the same time it was, you know, you'd written, like, you'd hurt your leg and your foot.
0: I broke five ribs,
1: mm. Everything like that. So you were coming from a place of reflection.
0: Thanks.
1: And I think that's where I went, Joel's grown up.
0: I know. I really was so proud of that show, but I know what you
1: brilliant.
0: Mean.
1: It was brilliant. It was absolutely brilliant. So, but also when I did my one woman show last year, it was a similar thread through. It was just lots of songs and stories, but the thread of the beginning, middle and end. So telling a story, I was sitting there feeling it with you.
0: Yeah, I love a story.
1: Yeah, love a story.
0: Well, I actually can't tell like a boom-tsh joke to save my life. It's all stories.
1: Boom-tish.
0: I don't know how to do a boom-tish joke.
1: But you know what I can't stand?
0: What?
1: Like, all right, stories and whatever. When people just don't get to the point. You know, when you're sitting at the dinner table and someone tells a story and you're just like...
0: Yeah. And I've got my next three locked and loaded. Oh, really?
1: Can't hide it.
0: Heaven.
1: Well, you know what I like. On the block, I can't hide it.
0: No.
1: So many people say, would you get Botox? I said, I can't show a face then.
0: Well, also, I went wrong and I had too much Botox 1 year before a tour. Mm. And I was coming home and saying to Jack, I'm really tired. And I realised to make up for the lack of expression, I was like tripling the amount I would move on stage. I was having to...
1: Isn't that interesting?
0: Yeah, exaggerate everything because this was not moving.
1: Wow.
0: Yeah.
1: Yeah, that's good to know.
0: Mm. Oh, my gosh, Shayna, you are such a delight. I'm so stoked the block is back on our screens. And I'm so excited for 1 Euro House with Darren.
1: Cannot wait.
0: It was so bloody good. I adore you. Thank you for coming in, Shayna Blaze.
1: You.
0: Oh, you're the best, Shayna. You can catch up on my full chat with the gorgeous Shayna Blaze on the Joel Creasy Show podcast up next. Look, Thursdays, it's the unofficial start of the weekend. So let's whip around the country to hear what's on in your city from our Nova fam.
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1: Our Nova family around the country are here to tell you what's happening in your city this weekend. Let's whip it. It's Joel's Retro Metro Whip.
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3: Hey, hey, it's Lauren in Melbourne. 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Steel Magnolias is in its final week at the Athenaeum Theatre and playing to rave reviews, featuring four-time Gold Logie winning Lisa McCune and an all-star cast doing what actors do best, acting their tits off. I believe that's the technical term for earning nightly standing ovations, apparently. Plus, kicking off this weekend is Miff. And no, I am not talking about Miff Warhurst, although no doubt she's doing something this weekend too. But it's the Melbourne International Film Festival. More than 250 hits from film festivals around the world are playing for the rest of the month. So find the Amal to your George Clooney and go along and feel real cultured and stuff, all the while digging into your popcorn and your choc top. What's going on in Adelaide?
4: Oh, thanks, Melbourne. G'day, guys. It's Hazy here. Hey, when you think of Adelaide, you probably think, let's rave. And you'd be in luck because this Saturday you can check out the My Little Pony Rave and the Hello Kitty Rave taking place at the Rhino Room. That's right. DJs, dancing and costume prizes will be rewarded on the night. I'm not sure what else to add there, but, yeah. If you like raving and Hello Kitty, then it would kind of be on you if you missed out, I guess. If that sounds too hectic for you, then I have the perfect little gear change. Why not go on a date night to make a terrarium? Helen's Mini Worlds are hosting a candle-lit date night, which is BYO. So pack your box of wine and take your loved one along to make a fishbowl terrarium. Perfect for those with a green thumb who like a drink, or anyone who appreciates an event that starts at 6 p.m. You're up, Sydney. Take it away.
5: Hey, it's Whipper here, live from Sydney. And I've always said the best way to get from the city to the surf is by foot, and preferably running. Oh, and with a big group. And they obviously got the idea from me, because the city to surf takes place again this weekend with Fitties running from Sydney CBD to the iconic Bondi Beach. Or maybe if running and sweating sounds like a hard pass, I totally get it. Why not apparate instead? Because you can do just that at the Harry Potter exhibition showcasing the film's authentic props, original costumes and immersive experiences from the wizard world. Oh, and a day out with a bunch of potheads takes me back to my trip to Nimbin. Oh, now I've got the munchies. You're up, Perth.
6: Hey, it's Sean live here in Perth. Are you an unashamed greedy guts? Good. Thanks for being honest. And for that, I shall reward you with Nom Nom Festival. Head along to the Leaderville Precinct for celebrations of good food, good wine, good company, and as they say, wintertime aphrodisia. No idea what that means, but I'm a little flustered just saying it. Guess I'll need that good wine then to get myself over it. Or maybe you need a good laugh. Good timing. WA Comedy Week is on. You guessed it from the incredibly cryptic title, and that's all week. Venues in Subiaco are taken over by a ton of funny people doing what they do best, including the legendary Carlotta. And yes, is the exact Carlotta you're thinking of. Not sure about you, but I don't know any others. So get the gang together and head to wacomedyweek.com if you're in the mood for a giggle. Wrap us up, Brizzy.
7: Hey, Susie O'Neill here. Everybody knows someone who is a little too obsessed with their dog. 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Yes, if you can believe it. An entire film festival is dedicated to our favourite canines. Or maybe you're like, yeah, I like dogs, but I'm not sure I could do a whole day of them. Well, why not check out the best in show dogs on display and so much more at the iconic Ekka. Jeez, a real dog theme, isn't there? Over 400,000 people attend every year to check out the animals, rides and show bags. Hey, could someone please grab me a birdie beetle bag? Either way, you're sure to have a rebark. Sorry, I mean remark. Humble weekend. Back to you, Joel.
0: Thanks, guys. Good work. Lauren, Hazy, Whipper, Sean and Susie. Huge weekend ahead. I cannot wait. I'll be back tomorrow for this. The Queen of Australian Television returns. The iconic Gretel Colleen. Stick around. I think this next lady might know her quite well. Chrissy Swan, she's up.
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1: 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We've got emergency works on Scarborough Beach Road, westbound at Huntress Road in the Loo. Left lane's closed by Western Power, speed limit down to 40. Also a breakdown, that's a truck on Mitchell Freeway, the northbound exit to Lucan Drive, Ridgewood. Traffic lights are blacked out at Wellington Street and Pier Street intersection in the city. Reports of a crash in Victoria Park. It's northbound Shepparton Road before Teddington Road. Make light work of the heavy loads in the all-new Navara. Get the SL 4x4 Auto from $49,990 drive away. 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Search Nissan offers today. Today in Perth, partly cloudy. Chance of a shower. Some showers tomorrow. Right now, 19 degrees. Nova 937.
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3: The GPM headlines. Good afternoon, I'm Michelle Stevenson. New national safety standards for e-bikes are on the way. The federal government tasking the consumer watchdog with developing consistent rules for battery-powered devices with the aim of improving safety. It's in a bid to reduce the number of incidences. Qantas is adamant there's no immediate risk of industrial action despite ground staff at its regional freight services threatening to walk off the job. The Transport Workers Union says its employees have decided to vote on whether they should strike over subpar pay and safety conditions. There have been another 16 positive bird flu cases in Victoria with greater crested terns, a silver gull and magpie found dead. The CSIRO has also confirmed another 6 in South Australia. It's yet to spread to our poultry though. Telehealth provider UpDoc says it's notifying customers of a security breach involving unauthorised access to a third-party system. And Sydney Sweeney and Scooter Braun have rushed back to the actress's hometown as it's ravaged by devastating wildfires. The high-profile couple handing out and preparing meals for firefighters on the front line. And you're up to date on Nova.
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7: Good afternoon and welcome to Thursday. Swanny, I am obsessed with this look today. That brown top you were wearing is 10 out of 10.
6: Thank you so much. You know when you find something at an op shop and you go, oh God, it's $8, and you go, it's a little bit pricey. It's so weird, the like levels.
7: Yeah.
6: Whereas you can just, if you're in a normal new thing store, $59.95, no problem, $60, whatever. But $8, and I remember holding it and going, I don't know, $8, it seems a bit steep. And then I was like, are you on drugs? $8, and now I've got it.
7: Look at that. That's how much my morning coffee costs now.
6: What is going on? What is going on with the price of coffee?
7: Out of control. It's a good day to be an espresso pod, I'm telling you.
6: Because it's very true.
7: I'm about to go back to them.
6: It's an even better day to be an espresso pod, which is the brand you get from Aldi.
7: From Aldi, yeah. No, I'm familiar with them. Hey, it's a great day to be a listener of the Chrissy Swan Show because it is your last chance to get in the running for this trip to Ibiza.
6: Yeah.
7: We gave away our final chaos code yesterday.
6: If you've been thinking, God, I really should be in it to win it. I should get onto the Nova Player app and register. You still have time. Yeah. Do it now.
7: Listen to yesterday's podcast to get the code. It's at the end of the podcast.
6: Skip all the rubbish we're crapping on about to get to the code.
7: Also in the bum bag in Chrissy's Quizzy is an Aura Ring 5. There's so much happening, Swanee. Next, though, you've got a new product to show me.
6: I do.

0: You're listening to the Chrissy Swan Show on Nova. That was Greedy. And speaking of Mr. Greedy, Joel Creasy joins us.
1: Oh, hello. I pop up because I haven't seen you in weeks.
0: I'm so thrilled that you're here.
1: My studio is the other end of the building. I haven't seen anyone. Okay, I was like, must see one Christine Swan. And I've had a bit of a facial treatment take place.
0: Well, your timing is absolute, as usual, impeccable.
1: Thank you.
0: I have been banging on about this product to Jack. It's called Peter Thomas Roth Instant Firm Temporary Face Tightener.
1: Now, really?
0: Yes. It was introduced to me, like all good beauty products, from a hair and makeup expert.
1: Fantastic.
0: On a television show. And it was about a year ago. And I've been saying to Jack, there is this unbelievable thing. You can put it on and you visually see your face tightening.
1: It doesn't expire, does it?
2: It's called Botox.
1: I know, yeah. I wouldn't know, Jack. And also, this is how much I trust Chrissy Swan.
2: Yeah.
1: We've spoken for about 30 seconds, you drag me in, and then you're putting cream on my face. I didn't ask a single question.
0: I'd never steer you wrong. I'm having a coffee. I forget that I'm even on air. Just you and me.
2: Well, Chrissy's future chatting. Career is QVC Chrissy.
0: Yeah.
2: Like I see her as, you know, Lisa Rinna in the States selling caftans off a rack? That is going to be Swanee.
1: Because you can talk non-stop.
0: Well, if I believe in something.
1: Oh, it's tingling. Yes.
0: There's no stopping me.
1: Yeah.
0: No stopping.
1: Oh, yeah. You're like Oprah, you know, giving that Chrissy Swan tick of approval.
0: Yes. I should have like, you know, one of those squares or like a Shopify account.
1: You really should.
0: Like a mobile one.
1: Okay. I'm getting a bit of a tingle, I've got to say. I don't want to say burn.
0: No, it's not burning. Of course not. It's not.
1: It is tingling.
2: Wait, by the cot.
0: On the front.
2: It's going, Swanee, he's going red on the left side.
0: Okay.
1: I'm very
0: fine.
1: Pale.
0: It's alive. It says, alive. Instantly tightens, firms and smooths the appearance of fine lines, deep wrinkles and pores to help you look years younger all day long, etc. Now, in the song, I read that it takes 3 to 7 minutes to take effect.
1: Yes.
0: So we are probably at the 3-minute mark now.
1: Well, no, truly.
2: I'd say we're approaching the 5-minute.
0: Okay.
1: And how can I look any younger? I'm gonna be a fetus.
0: I mean, it is quite extraordinary
1: is
0: how young
1: Hang on, now
0: you
1: I
0: look.
1: Want to look. I don't know where my phone is. Do I look good?
0: We don't have a mirror, but
1: I think Chrissy says we should have gotten it before. Well, I'm glad you didn't get it before.
0: No, I feel like, do you know what?
1: Behind you got your nail in my eye.
0: Sorry. I just poked you in the eye.
1: Yeah.
0: Oh, look, we've got a mirror, and it's a disco mirror.
1: Disco mirror.
0: Your people love disco things.
1: Wow.
0: Can you tell the difference?
1: Oh, my gosh, I look fantastic. Wow.
0: But
1: what's it called?
0: Can you feel, though? You can feel.
1: It feels tight.
0: It's like.
1: It feels tight.
0: Like this.
1: Or all those hours of doom scrolling and the socials washed away.
0: So there it is.
1: I'm actually quite impressed.
0: Throughout the show, I'm going to get some other victims, and I hope they are not offended when I take a good look at the area around their eyes and say, come to my clinic.
2: Name one person you'd like to invite in.
1: Yeah.
0: Kerry Nichols, you're next. We just had a great chat in the kitchen about how exhausted we are.
1: Get in here,
2: Kerry. Get in here, Kez.
1: No, I can. I'm 10 out of 10. I'm very impressed.
0: How good is it?
1: Yeah, I like it.

0: Done. You're listening to the Chrissy Swan Show on Nova, 13, 24, 10. Do you want to have a sook? Has something happened this week that you just haven't been able to have a big enough sook about? Because we are here for you. Give
1: Damn
0: us a call.
1: It. Today's the one day I've got nothing to sook about.
0: Think harder. Because I hurt myself. I hurt myself on the weekend and no one was at home to immediately console me or to immediately be the receptacle of my sook.
1: I thought you were going to say or laugh at you.
0: Or laugh. No, I don't want to laugh.
1: But a bad news laugh when someone hurts themselves, you'd understand.
0: Yes, yes, but that's generally reserved specifically for falling over, and I didn't fall over.
1: What did you do?
0: So I was at home alone, and I have a, you can imagine, there is a clear container above the microwave that has all manner of rubbish in it. It's like, oh, where does this go? I'll put it in there. Deal with it later.
1: Okay.
0: So it's quite overloaded and it was my son's birthday weekend and there was a heavy block of thick wood with a photograph of him as a baby perched on top of it because I didn't know where else to put it and I wanted to display later so I just whacked it up there. And so that was all very precarious.
1: Yes.
0: Also in there was like my peanut that I roll on to undo my glutes.
1: Good.
0: There was just so much stuff overflowing. Anyway, I had purchased 3 days earlier a 1 and a 5 candle and 15 silver candles for that epic mud cake that I left in the kitchen the other day, which went down very well, by the way. So I got to the stage where I wanted to get everything together and put these candles on the cake, but I couldn't find them anywhere and I looked and looked and looked everywhere. Anyway, I was like, God, and then I was so full of self-hatred because I was like, you did all the good stuff. You got the 1 and the 5. You got the candles. They're new candles.
1: And then you lost them.
0: And then you've put them somewhere special that you would always remember and you've checked every place that you could possibly put them and they're not there. And then I went, oh, hang on, maybe I've put them in the clear container above the microwave.
1: Yep.
0: And I lifted above the microwave and the huge, very heavy, sharp-cornered picture of Kit as a baby flew.
1: Sorry. It's just a funny visual.
0: It's not a funny visual.
1: No, like, it kind of is.
0: Tom is trying not to laugh. Anyway, it flew down and landed right here on the corner of my eye, on my cheek bony part.
1: I just thought that was a Botox bruise.
0: It's not a Botox bruise. It's not this time.
1: It's
0: it is, and the corner landed in it, and this was my reaction. I went, like that. I was doubled over in pain and then I started to cry involuntarily and then guess what else?
1: It puffed up.
0: It bled.
1: Oh, from the eye?
0: It actually bled.
1: You know I can't do eye stuff.
0: And I just, after that, I just really felt like I just wanted to say to somebody, I'm crying and I've hurt myself, but I couldn't. I had to, no one was home. I had to go and tap it up and then I found the candles upstairs.
1: Does Murphy ever sense your dog? Does Murph sense when you're upset?
0: No. Mm-hmm. No, there's something wrong with him.
1: 13, 24, 10. Have a sook.
0: It feels so much better to just say, this happened to me and I'm sad about it and we will comfort you.
1: Or I'll laugh at you. Either way, it's going to be good.
0: Try

0: 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And we're asking you, if a tree falls in the forest, is anybody here? Or if a framed photograph of your child as a toddler hits you in the eye from a great height and makes your eye bleed and nobody sees it, did it even happen? Have a sook. 13, 24, 10. Have a sook. It's very awful to fall or hurt yourself and have nobody there to immediately commiserate.
1: Yeah, I know. I'm sad I wasn't there for you in your time of need.
0: Because you just want to go in front. Like when it happened to me on the weekend, I just wanted to stand in front of someone and go, look, it's really sore and I'm crying. That's it. That's all I wanted.
1: And then the blood from the eye as well. Like it would have been quite dramatic. Would have had to do first aid.
0: Oh, the kids would have had to have pretended to care.
1: 13, 24, 10, have a sook. And Swanee, given your injury was in the skin face region, I think we give away prize packs from Do It.
0: What a great idea. Hello, Bev.
2: Hello.
0: How long ago did you hurt yourself?
2: On Saturday, I fell over in the church because I was at my grandchildren's baptism.
1: Not the church.
2: In church, mind you. I happened to be just taking some photos and I just happened to walk back and got tripped over a chair and fell. Wasn't funny.
0: Bev, come on
2: now. I think my daughter jinxed me.
0: Tell me, did you actually make contact with the ground?
2: Yes, I did, and I'm bruised and sore from it. My knees, yeah.
0: Did anybody come to your aid, or because everybody was sort of distracted by the ceremony, did you just have to go, like, pretend it didn't happen, get up, and I'm fine? And
2: no, my son came and picked me up. And, yeah, so he helped me get up. But, yeah, it was very embarrassing.
0: Were you able to have a good sook later? Like,
2: yeah, I was sooking all day about it because I embarrassed them.
0: Yes.
2: So, yeah, I was really upset about it and sooking about it.
0: Great. Well, hopefully this extra little sook that you've had with me will satisfy you. But if it doesn't, call me tomorrow, Bev, and tell me about it more.
2: I'll do that.
1: Also, where was God?
2: Oh, yeah, that's what I want to know. Mm. Yeah, that's the problem.
0: He wants to help
2: me. I think he struck me down.
1: That dog. All right, Rosie on 13, 24, 10. Have a sook. Get it off your chest.
0: Okay. Hey, what happened?
3: Yeah. I went to get the mail and it was in the afternoon and I locked myself outside of home. So I thought, oh, okay, I'll jump in the fence to the backyard and one of the sliding doors will be open so I could get inside. Jumped in, fell over, hurt myself, and all the doors and windows were locked. So I had to wait outside in the rain until my husband got home.
0: How long was that, Rosie?
3: That was a good couple of hours because it was around, I think, 4 o'clock in the afternoon when that happened. And he got home, was around 6:30 or something.
0: Can I make you feel a little bit better by telling you a story about my mum, Pat Swan? And it may mean that we can't get to Vicky, but this is important because sometimes when you have a sook, what makes you feel better is that your story isn't the worst that happened. My mum once locked herself out of the house by accident.
1: Classic, Pat.
0: Yeah, and she had no underpants on and just a big oversized T-shirt. And she had to walk up the back alley with no underpants on and knock on the door of a very far neighbour. She had to wait there until I came home with no underpants on. This was a grown woman. So, Rosie, it could have been worse.
3: Could have been worse. But, you know, I didn't have my phone as well, so it was really hard.
0: Yes, that is hard. I'm so sorry. I'm so glad that we're here for you to sook to. Now, Jack, what was it that made you absolutely collapse in laughter then?
1: Tom falling off his chair as we went to that caller.
0: My God, that was a very quick recovery because by the time I turned around, you were fully on board that chair.
1: He's a fast man, old Tom. Hey, Swanee, we've got time for Vicky really quickly. By the way, Rosie, you've got a $200 prize pack from Do It. Have a sook, Vic.
4: Okay. Family dinner at the pub on a Friday. Walked down the 3 stairs. The bottom stair was bigger than the others, so I hurt my knee. And my stepson goes, Vic's hurt her knee. And my husband goes, she does it all the time. Don't worry about it. So then we get home on Sunday, family dinner on Sunday night. I'm taking the bins out. So they've all had dinner. They're all sitting there satisfied. I go to the bins. I fall over and literally can't get myself up. I'm screaming, help! Nobody came.
0: What, and you were out on the street with the bins.
4: I'm out the backyard on the street with my knee, which I tweaked on Friday and then shattered on Sunday.
0: So how did you get back into the house? Did you have to crawl?
4: I crawled.
0: Vicky.
4: I crawled to the back door, knock on the door and go, thanks. And everyone goes, what's up? And Paul goes, oh, she does it all the time. I'm like, right. We went to the hospital or we went to the doctor and I'd torn my meniscus.
0: Now, did you say, for the love of God, Paul, taking out the bins is your job?
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24: 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Three weightlifters...
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0: Jersey Swan Show on Nova. Jack, this is it. We've got one spot left.
1: Can I take it?
0: To go to Ibiza. You cannot take it. Wake me up when
2: you need a favor. Hey, what's up? This is Fisher.
3: Fisher and Tones and I's single, Favor, is out now. Fisher's Chaos Code.
0: Yep, that's right. One spot left. This is like the golden ticket, isn't it?
1: It is, Swanee, because this time tomorrow, we'll be calling one of our eight entrants and telling them that we're putting them on a flight to Ibiza.
0: We have so enjoyed this competition. It is an incredible prize. You and a friend, airfares, accommodation, everything to Ibiza, but the money can't buy element, a table on stage at Fisher's Performance and a huge party night at the world's biggest nightclub, Universe.
1: The number one club in the world. You're not going to ever want to go to a nightclub again after having a night there.
0: You'll be spoiled for life.
1: All right.
0: Without further ado, let's make this phone call and hope that the person at the other end has the chaos code. Please answer. Oh.
4: Hello?
0: Oh, hi, is this Sienna?
4: Yeah.
0: Sienna, you need to give me the chaos code, and if you don't, you cannot be our very final person on the list to go see Fisher in Ibiza.
4: Yeah. The code is wrist.
0: Sienna, you are spot on. You've got the last spot.
4: I do.
0: Yes.
4: Oh, my God. Shut up.
0: I know. You shut up. No, this is very, very exciting. I mean, it's ordinarily very exciting, but to get the very last spot, woof, keep your phone
4: you so
0: on.
4: Much.
0: We might be calling you tomorrow to tell you you've won.
4: Oh, my God. Thank you so much. My mum's been trying to get me on the radio, and she's been giving me the code words every day.
1: You should take your mum to Ibiza, Sienna. That'd be fun.
4: I think I might have to.
1: Is she a loose unit? Can she dance? Is she fun?
4: Oh, she can boogie.
1: We love it.
0: I can't wait.

0: listening to the Chrissy Swan Show on Nova. Stick around for the next hour because we're going to give you a chance to get an Aura ring, the new five from Harvey Norman. But let's do this.
1: Chrissy's clickbait.
0: Do you ever go home, Joel Creasy?
2: No, I've stuck around so you can see the full effects of my under-eye treatment that I received from you. I also got a nail in the eye, but, you know, I secretly love it.
0: I mean, look, if you want to hear what we're talking about, check out the podcast. I did give you an instant facelift, and it's only a little bit blistered at the moment.
2: Yeah, thank you. I was confused when you took the mirror away, but now I get why.
0: Don't look. I think you're still at work because something extraordinary happened on Real Housewives.
2: Big news.
0: You just need to be around people that love you.
2: Yeah, thank you. Jack, take it away.
3: Real Housewives of Beverly Hills star, Amanda Francis, has announced via Instagram that after one season, she is not returning to the show. And I couldn't be happier.
2: I'm annoyed. The Beverly Hills Housewives is going through a real flop era, and they can't keep having one season Housewives. If one's to stay, it's her. She's young. She was causing drama. She's a manifestation coach, Chrissy.
0: Oh, great. So
2: yeah.
0: Full of BS.
3: Swanee. She calls herself the money queen.
2: Okay. Yeah, she makes money. She makes lots of money. She likes to tell people she makes money.
3: And apparently to make money, all you've got to do is just manifest it. At the end of her Instagram caption announcing her departure from the show, she writes, "Say it with me. I win in the end."
0: So does she win in the end?
3: Absolutely not.
2: Absolutely not. But great TV. That's what we want from our housewives. How much money are you going to go home and think about? I'm just going to go home and think about 55K.
0: Can I? Yeah, let's do that. Mm. Can I ask, if you were casting, who would you throw into the mix?
2: Oh, who would I throw into the mix?
0: First of all, give me a...
2: Shezzy Denya.
0: Give me the vibe of who's in that particular cast.
3: Kyle Richards.
0: Right, the OGs, the goodies.
3: Erica Jane.
2: Erica. Yeah, they're all a little bit older, these housewives, and they've tried with the younger ones. It's like, you know, no wonder they're not clicking. They're like 20 years younger than everyone else.
3: Yeah.
2: I just want a real messy pest, and that's what I thought Amanda was. Oh, Rachel Zoe's in there now.
0: Okay, what about Amanda Bynes?
3: Perfect.
2: The way we both just laughed in your face when you said that, and you were so cute because you were really proud of that.
0: Yeah, well.
2: No, not that messy.
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22: Hey, it's Julia. We've had a crash in Guelph. Mitchell Freeway northbound up to Caranup Road. The left lane is blocked. Emergency works underway in Innaloo. Scarborough Beach Road westbound at Huntress Road. The left lane has been closed by Western Power. And we've had a breakdown in Ridgewood. Mitchell Freeway northbound exit to Lucan Drive. Just be cautious in those areas. Anything else, call 9489 1777. 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Search Storage King today. Perth's weather dropping down to 9 degrees overnight. Tomorrow's showers and a possible morning thunderstorm with a top of 19. Right now it's also 19 degrees on Nova 937.
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24: Good afternoon, I'm Michelle Stevenson. The ABC has apologised for a Race Around the World episode, which featured a short film depicting a violent assault against Gina Rinehart. The offensive video went to air 3 weeks ago, with the broadcaster referring the clip to the Ombudsman. It's now determined the clip did not breach the ABC's editorial standards, but Managing Director Hugh Marks has now apologised, admitting the segment fell short of community expectations. The federal government claims new e-bike regulations will help make Aussie roads safer. Labor has tasked the Consumer Watchdog with developing a national safety standard for battery-powered devices. Assistant Competition Minister Andrew Lee says the change will help reduce injuries.
0: This work is about what can be sold and ensuring that Australians have the confidence that when they buy an e-bike, it's safe, and ensuring that people who don't use e-bikes aren't put at risk by bikes that are too fast, overpowered, or easily modified.
24: A seagull and a magpie are among another 16 birds to die from avian flu in Victoria. The CSIRO has also confirmed an extra 6 cases of the H5 strain in South Australia. There are now 123 confirmed bird flu cases across the country, but it hasn't spread to poultry. Electric vehicle car sales continue to climb, jumping 200% in the past year. Almost 34,000 EVs were sold in July, making up a record 32% of new car sales. And Olivia Rodrigo has put Donald Trump on blast. The singer taking to Insta to slam the US president for defunding Planned Parenthood. Now let's see what's happening on Nine News.
2: 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Tonight in Nine News Perth at 6, new safety standards for e-bikes, what online buyers need to know. The iconic WA animals on the bird flu list of doom. Why younger men will soon be tested for prostate cancer. Updated GP guidelines. And the Dockers rest their skipper for a date with the Demons at the MCG. Nine News, your news tonight at 6 on 9 and 9 Now.
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4: Here we are. We've got another hour with you, and we don't have another chaos code, do we?
21: We're all out of chaos code, Swanee. The next time we are talking about Ibiza is when we are calling somebody tomorrow to send them on this unbelievable trip.
4: There are officially 8 people in the running. If you live vicariously through other people's joy, make sure that you're listening this time tomorrow, because that winning call is going to be a game changer, let me tell you.
21: I'm not a jealous person, but I am going to be jealous.
4: A little bit. Now, we do need to talk about these new Havaianas, because you know that there's only, I was surprised the other day, there's only like 3.5 weeks less of winter left.
21: Oh, we're nearly at spring summer 26, in the words of the great Charlie XCX.
4: Exactly. Isn't that great news?
21: That's exciting.
4: And we're all going to have to get our pedicures happening, because Havaianas have released a brand new thong. Now, Havaianas seem to be like the king of thongs.
21: And they've very much had a comeback, Swanee. You know how I've always poo-pooed them?
4: Yes.
21: I've seen so many dudes wearing them on their Euro summers, and now I'm like, maybe I will rock a Havaiana this summer.
4: Yeah, I think you will.
21: I will.
4: Absolutely think you will.
21: Not this one, though.
4: These ones, these ones are for women, I guess, because they've got a kitten heel, unless that floats your boat, and we are all for that.
21: Come one, come all.
4: I'm looking at them now. I love them from the front. They are like half, the big toe is covered, and then there's like a sling around the thong, normal kind of setup, but the kitten heel is not for me, unfortunately.
21: See, the kitten heel element for me is what makes them okay.
4: Really?
21: I think if that was flat with just the big toe covered, you'd look like a camel. But I think because there's a kitten heel there, it kind of elevates them.
4: See, I'd like a wedge.
21: Quite literally.
4: If you just put a wedge on it instead of the kitten heel, a rubber kitten heel, like on me, it would flatten. Do you know what I mean? I'd stand in it and just go out the back.
21: What a visual. 13, 24, 10, Swanee. Next, we are playing Chrissy's Quizzy, and we have another Aura ring to give away.
4: I tell you what, walking in them, you're not going to get your steps on your Aura ring.
21: No.
4: Absolutely not.
21: Brand new Ariana. Jennifer's

0: Goes out to my friend Simon Chapman. If you know, you know. You're listening to the Chrissy Swan Show on Nova. It's Aura Ring time.
1: See the world's smallest smart ring at Harvey Norman. The new Aura Ring 5 is in store and online now. Go Harvey Norman for the Aura Ring 5. Chrissy's Quizzy.
0: Do now, we just take it for granted because we love fancy things.
2: Yeah.
0: There might be people listening that do not know what an aura ring is.
2: You're very right, Swan.
0: So an aura ring does everything a big, bulky, stupid watch does in terms of counting your steps, giving... There's 50 health metrics on this thing and it's a stylish ring.
2: And because I just hate the look of Apple Watches, I'm going to go out on a limb and say there is no way the Apple Watch can ever come close to doing what the Aura Ring can do.
0: There's no way.
2: The fact that an Aura Ring is like being in hospital, it can track your heart rate.
0: It is like, it's, and also, like for someone like me, it's very hard to put on a watch sometimes.
2: Yeah.
0: A ring is easy.
2: So easy.
0: Anyway, the brand new Aura Ring 5 is currently out and about. It's on sale at Harvey Norman. Go and visit it. But you might be getting one for your very own index finger, Emily. Wouldn't it be amazing?
3: Oh, I would be so excited.
0: What health metric are you most interested? Everyone's got their thing.
3: Probably like the cycle tracking and stuff like that.
0: Yes, it does that. Like ovulation and all that bizzo.
3: Yeah, yeah.
0: God, you're a sweet kid. I remember those days. Hello, Naomi.
4: Hi, Chrissy.
0: Oh, you're so cute. What are you doing?
4: Oh, I'm on my way home from taking my dog to the vet.
0: Oh, is she all right?
4: Oh, she's okay. She just has a little eye injury, so but she's always at the vet. She drives me nuts. It's a French bulldog.
2: Naomi,
0: oh my God.
2: Chrissy Swan currently has an eye injury because a photo frame hit her in the eye. How did your dog get its?
4: It's twins. I actually don't know. I think she might get, what do you call it, ingrown eyelashes.
0: Oh, my goodness.
2: Bougie. <Yeah.
0: laughs> So bougie. Your names are your buzzers, girls. It is the best of five, which means the first one of you to get three answers correct wins the game and the Aura Ring. Good luck to you. Question number one. The fourth season of Ted Lasso dropped last night on which streaming?
3: Emily.
0: Yes, Emily.
3: Apple TV.
0: It is Apple TV. Well done. Question number two. What is the only gemstone produced by a living creature?
2: Ooh.
4: Naomi?
0: Yes, Naomi.
4: Amethyst?
0: Nope. You're going to kick yourself when I tell you. It is... Emily, do you want to have a
4: Emily?
0: Crack? Yep.
4: Pearl?
0: It is a pearl.
4: Ooh, I didn't think of that.
0: I know.
2: We're aware.
0: That's two to Emily, isn't it?
2: It sure is, Swanee. Question three is for the win, Emily, if you get it. But Naomi, you can still steal it back.
0: Jerry Halliwell, Ginger Spice, is celebrating her 54th birthday today. She had a huge hit with a cover song. Here it is. What is it? It's
3: Raining Men. Mary, Emily.
0: Yes, Naomi.
3: It's Raining Men.
0: It is Raining Men, originally by the Weather Girls. I'm gonna go out, I'm gonna get myself absolutely soaking wet.
2: I remember dancing to Jerry's version on Rage in like 2001. That's when they knew.
0: I remember loving it because it was two big ladies and I thought, thank God, I'm not the only one. The original one, obviously, oh, yeah. Jerry Halliwell, wasn't it?
2: Jerry would die.
0: Good Lord. Question number four, the Italian manufacturer...
4: Mary.
0: Oh, Naomi, that was early.
2: Wow.
4: Oh, God, Italian manufacturer. Fiat car?
0: Yes, it is.
4: Oh,
0: my God, you're like a clairvoyant. That's
2: Alrighty.
0: Two apiece.
2: Question five, it is even, Stephen. Question five is for the win for either Naomi or Emily.
0: Okay. What event requires sometimes... a prenup agreement.
4: Naomi.
0: Yes, Naomi.
4: A wedding.
0: For the steal. Well done.
2: She's a screamer.
0: Well done, Naomi. I'll tell you where you'll be screaming next when you get the vet bill.
4: Oh, no.
0: The Aura Ring is yours. Check them out at Harvey Norman. They're amazing.
2: We've got our last one to give away on tomorrow's show, Swanee.
0: Excellent.
2: Coming up next, we're getting unpopular in sweeping statements. Ray, for your Thursday on the Chrissy Swan Show.

0: You're listening to the Chrissy Swan Show on Nova. I don't know why, but it feels like a long time since we've done this.
1: Let's really dig our heels in then, Swanee.
2: Swan's sweeping statements.
0: Sweeping statements time. Get unpopular. 13, 24, 10. You are in safe hands. As Olympia Dukakis said in, well, her character in Steel Magnolias, if you haven't got anything nice to say, come sit by me.
1: Yeah, exactly right.
0: My sweeping statement is this. Cannot stand sentences that start with, as a mum, blah, blah, blah. As a parent, blah, blah, blah. No, no. Your opinion shouldn't change as a mum. It irritates me.
1: Yeah, you can just say, I think. That art class sucks.
0: Yeah, that's
1: right. You don't need to say as a parent or as a mum.
0: As a mum, I think it's really important to clean up after yourself. No!
1: People must think it holds more gravity or makes what they're saying more important.
0: I think so.
1: Yeah.
0: Yeah, and it doesn't.
1: Yeah. Alrighty, my sweeping statement, my unpopular opinion, for no reason, I don't want to subscribe to your Substack. Please stop promoting it. Please stop begging everyone to subscribe to your Substack. I feel like at the moment, my social media this week especially, is everyone promoting their Substacks. It's just like, it's a blog that went to private school. I don't know, like, just write a Reddit thread. I don't know why it bothers me so much, but it feels...
0: I have been sucked in.
1: Have you?
0: Yes, and I agree with you. I need to work out how to unsubscribe because you think it's going to be like all this amazing content. It really isn't. You can get most of it for free from people that know just as much by following their account on Instagram.
1: It's not
0: cheap either. I don't know. I mean, I want to support, content creators. I really do. But so far, I have not got the value.
1: Okay, so it doesn't seem worth, like, I'm right to think that it's not worth it.
0: It's not worth it.
1: And I then...

0: think my cynical brain goes, well, you've just plugged some stuff into ChatGPT, made it 1,200 words, and now you're trying to charge $9.99.
1: $9.99 a month?
0: Yeah.
1: Yeah. No.
0: 13, 24, 10. Get unpopular with us. What is your sweeping statement?
1: I've got to unsubscribe.
0: How freeing is it when you go through your emails and hit that unsubscribe button?
1: Oh my God, magic.
0: Hey, just for getting on air with us next, we're going to send you a double pass to see One Night Only. It's in cinemas August 13. Macklemore and Ryan Lewis on the Chrissy Swan Show.

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1: Swan's sweeping statements.
0: I don't like sentences that start with, as a mum, as a parent, and then saying something that everybody agrees with, you know?
2: I do like your mum slash parent voice, though. And my unpopular opinion is quite simple. I don't want to subscribe to your Substack.
0: Well, I want to know what's really good before I do. Is there a way to do that? Well,
2: nah.
0: I suppose there is. I think you get a month for free, but then you've got to remember. Anyway, 13, 24, 10, what is your sweeping statement? Hello, Imogen.
3: Hello.
0: Hi.
3: What
0: is your sweeping statement, Imogen?
3: Mine is when someone says something really offensive but starts it with no offence, like it will change the meaning.
0: I agree. And this has been happening since time in memoriam, and people still do it. No offence, but. And you know it's going to be offensive.
3: Yeah.
2: My new sort of favourite version of that that I hear a lot is with respect.
0: Yeah.
2: You suck.
3: Like it's respectful.
2: Yeah.
0: With respect, and then you know what is coming is so disrespectful.
2: I kind of like that one, though.
0: Yeah, I don't mind it either.
2: Hey, Imogen, we're going to send you the movies, One Night Only.
3: Awesome.
2: It's in cinemas August 13. It's great.
0: I heard it's fantastic.
3: Amazing. I'm really excited. Thank you.
0: Good on you, Imogen. No offence, but, you know, get the large popcorn. Hello, Charlie.
4: Hi.
0: Hi. What's your sweeping statement?
4: If you haven't pressed the button to cross the road, don't stand in front of the pedestrian crossing button.
0: Isn't it odd when you turn up and there's that little time where you go, hang on, I should have crossed by now, and then you realise that you've been standing there assuming that the person that was there already has pressed the button.
4: Exactly.
0: It's crackers. Yes, I agree. I totally concur.
2: Are you a jaywalker, Charlie?
4: Oh, not unless I have to, but...
0: I am.
4: I'd rather press the button, and if you're going to stand in front of it, I've assumed you've pressed it.
2: There's something just thrilling about a sneaky jaywalk. I probably shouldn't be saying that.
0: Well, I jaywalk all the time. I don't even know that I'm doing it until people go...
2: that's peak, Swanny. I love it.
0: I mean,
2: don't even know I'm doing it.
0: Truly, what is a jaywalk exactly? Is that crossing at any point of the street that isn't a crossing?
2: Crossing at the light when it's a red man, I think we could technically get fined for, but there's just it gives you a bit of an adrenaline rush.
0: But what about if you're nowhere near, if the crossing's too far to walk up and you just duck over where...
2: I don't think that counts. Hey, that's a really great question. Like, I wonder how far away a traffic light crossing has to be for it to be considered as jaywalking.
0: Yeah, because I just... Wherever I end up in the street, that's where I cross.
2: And hey, you're still here to tell the tale.
0: Oh, yeah, I'm very good at it.
2: Charlie, we're going to send you a $200 prize pack from Do It Skincare.
0: Hello, Kelly. Hi, Kelly.
5: Hi, guys.
0: What's your sweeping statement?
5: My sweeping statement is people that enjoy putting together IKEA flatbacks are just idiots.
0: Okay, so this sounds like jealousy, Kel.
5: Oh, I think it's a good idea at the time, but every time I bring them home, I just get buyer's remorse and just regret.
0: I know, me too. But, you know, that's why there's Airtasker.
5: I know, I'll have to use it next time.
0: Yes, that's where the people that truly enjoy putting them together, that's where they lurk. See, I'm the same with jigsaw puzzles. I feel like I can do them and then I get them home and I'm filled with dread.
5: Exactly.
0: Yes.
5: I know how you feel, Chrissy.
0: Yeah, we're wired the same, Kel.
2: What did you recently buy, Kel?
5: Oh, I brought my daughter a poor boy chest of drawers.
0: Ugh.
2: Yeah, that's a mission, man.
0: Oh,
2: screw that.
0: Oh, my God, because you've got the little rollers and the brackets.
2: Yeah.
0: Oh,
2: Kel, you need to go to the movies. We're going to send you a double pass to see One Night Only as well. Let's finish with Linda on 13, 24, 10. What is your sweeping statement?
6: Good afternoon, Chrissy and Jack. There should be a national... My sweeping statement is there should be a national ban on slime, all varieties. Glitter, no glitter, national ban.
0: I agree. In fact, Linda, as a mum, I would say that it needs to be banned.
1: 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Some songs become bigger than the charts. They become road trips, breakups, group chats, and thousands of people screaming every word together.
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10: Hey, it's Julia. We've had a crash in Leeming, South Street westbound after Carroll Avenue. The left lane is blocked. Emergency works underway in Inner Loo, Scarborough Beach Road westbound at Huntress Road. The left lane has been closed by Western Power and speeds are dropped to 40 km. And we've had a breakdown in Ridgewood, Mitchell Freeway northbound exit to Lucan Drive. On the plus side, an earlier crash in Guelph has just been cleared away. Mitchell Freeway northbound after Caranup Road, but traffic remains heavy on the approach. Anything else, call 948-9177. The Milwaukee 3-day Packout Modular Storage event is on now until Saturday. 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Perth's weather dropping down to 9 degrees overnight. Right now it's 19 degrees on Nova 937.
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24: 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When it finishes, the athletes that are on the run, it happened on the Gold Coast in 2018. 3 weightlifters.
25: Look, if you can throw on a Queensland singlet for the state of origin.
26: Yeah, some high viz. Yeah.
25: And a pair of stubby shorts. Yeah. You're welcome.
24: And hanging out at Condom Kingdom on Cavill Ave. That's still going. So I ordered something from there the other night.
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0: almost out of here, handing over to Fitzy, Whipper and Kate. But we've got a Rihanna update for you.
1: Chrissy's clickbait.
0: We can't be the only ones that are obsessed with another Rihanna album. How long have we been waiting for it?
2: Over a decade, Swanee. Oh. At the very start of 2016, she dropped Anti.
0: Yeah.
2: And since then, we've had nothing.
0: She's been busy, you know, starting a family and meeting the love of her life, etc. But that love of her life, ASAP Rocky, is he's given an accidental update about her career on a podcast with Jason Lee.
3: Are you the reason why we don't have an album? Because people, like, you've three kids now. All right. And she's pregnant.
4: Fair enough.
3: And then every year she's pregnant.
4: She's traveling with me.
3: Yes.
4: Respectfully. Okay. You're right. But, yo, she in the studio right now. Yeah, I said it. Sorry, babe.
3: Oh, God. Like, yeah,
4: bro, she worked. She cooking, bro. Damn, I'm going to get in trouble for this.
0: I love it. She's cooking.
2: He seems really likable.
0: Yeah,
2: ASAP
0: I agree.
2: Rocky.
0: I agree. I just want to know what his real name was. Can we find that out?
2: Isn't it Jacques?
0: Jacques. Is it?
2: Or is that someone else?
0: I don't know. We'll find out. In the meantime...
2: No, it's Rakim.
0: Oh, Rakim. Okay.
2: What? Who, like, I swear there is a rapper whose name... Like,
0: yes, no, you're right. We have talked about it, but I can't think of
2: Tom,
0: who it is.
2: Can you Google rappers who actually have the name Jacques?
0: We also, he was asked if they would ever collaborate on a track, ASAP Rocky and Rihanna.
3: A double album of y'all both together on every song.
4: Nope. I would hate Rocky and Rihanna if they both did that. That's trash.
3: Every person in your house.
4: Nobody want to hear us together, bro. I make subversive, weird-ass indie rap. Like, I got a cult following, bro.
0: It's Travis Scott. That's real name is Jacques. So ASAP Rocky says that would be trash, a husband-wife collaboration. Speaking of Jay-Z and Beyonce, another very famous husband and wife music team, have dropped a version of her song Morning Dew, Donk.
2: So good.
0: This song has not got anywhere near the attention that it deserves. It's brand new.
2: Well, maybe now that Jay-Z's on a version of it, it will.
0: Is he about to come in now? Because he sounds great.
5: I just love it.
2: So do I, Sonny.
0: Got to talk to traders. We are fully on board at my place. Fully. I'm sad, as are you, that we have to wait until Tuesday for another instalment.
2: Like, two nights a week isn't enough.
0: Mm.
2: The block is on, like, every night. Yet the traders only give us two eps a week. What?
0: It's just gold. So, look, spoiler alert. The first person has been banished.
2: Yeah.
0: And it was Shane Gould. Didn't she get salty when people were just focusing on her achievements as the winner of Survivor? She was like, well, that's the least important thing I've done. I'm one of 26.
2: I remember that stat.
0: Oh, she was angry.
2: My other favourite part of the night was Gamble writing Shane's name on the piece of paper. S-H-A-N.
0: Shan. I mean, Shan. It might have even been S-H-E-N. It was literally Gamble, who was one of the Real Housewives of Melbourne, turned her piece of paper around, said something unintelligible, and I couldn't hear anyway because everybody in my house that was watching was screaming.
2: Yeah.
0: And it was also weird small writing. Like, you could see in the way it was written that she wasn't really confident on how to spell it. Anyway, traders will be back at Tuesday. Gretel is absolutely nailing it. She's a joy.
2: It's like she's acting, which she is. It's brilliant.
0: Oh,
2: and Swanee,
0: it's so good.
2: There's someone that I really like that I wasn't across. Menaki?
0: Oh, Menaki from, it's like Aussie Shores or
2: yes.
0: something? I didn't know him either, but I wish Kira, who is heaven, Kira Maguire, who was from The Bachelor, I wish she'd be nicer to that little Love Island girl.
2: I know, that's real savage.
0: I know, but wasn't that guy hitting on her very, very obvious?
2: Very.
0: We turned it on mute and then put words in his mouth like, can I kiss you now? Would that be okay?
2: I love that.
0: Am I a gentle guy now?
2: Fitzy, Whipper and Kate are up next. Have a great Thursday night.
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3: Hey, it's Julia. Simon called in to let us know about a crash in Warwick, Mitchell Freeway southbound after Warwick Road. The left lane has been closed and traffic is very heavy on the approach. Just be extra cautious there. A crash as well in Leeming, South Street westbound after Carroll Avenue. The left lane has been closed and emergency works underway in Innaloo, Scarborough Beach Road westbound at Huntress Road. Anything else, call 9489 177. Heading to Juventus versus Inter at Optus Stadium on Saturday. 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Perth's weather, a shower or two and a possible storm tomorrow with a top of 19. Right now, it's also 19 degrees on Nova 937.
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13: Good afternoon, I'm Michelle Stevenson. The federal government will cut the cost of installing solar panels by around 20% for businesses, schools and manufacturers. Labor's expanding the small-scale renewable energy scheme by raising the size limit for eligible solar systems. They say while residential take-up of the program has been high, commercial installations have lagged behind. The federal government is denying it's divided over immigration policy. Home Affairs Minister Tony Burke has postponed a key address to the National Press Club, where he was expected to unveil migration cuts. The opposition argues Labor is unable to agree on the issue, but Deputy PM Richard Miles maintains the government is united and the speech will be rescheduled.
16: We've done a significant job in reducing immigration to the country, and Tony Burke will be detailing where the government is at the earliest opportunity at the National Press Club.
13: Authorities in the US have thwarted another assassination attempt against Donald Trump, arresting a gunman at the president's LA golf club where he was due to address a fundraiser. The 38-year-old was found with an illegally modified AR-15, ammunition, body armour and notebooks that had anti-Trump statements inside them. Millions of Aussies will be forced to pay more in fees for their super services. Australian Super revealing it was hiking their admin fees for the first time in 4 years. And Piers Morgan has weighed in on the internet pylon around Ariana Grande's appearance. The British TV personality warning trolls to back off, adding fame at her pop superstar level can be a very difficult and lonely place. Now let's see what's happening on Nine News.
24: 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Tonight in Nine News Perth at 6, new safety standards for e-bikes, what online buyers need to know. The iconic WA animals on the bird flu list of doom. Why younger men will soon be tested for prostate cancer. Updated GP guidelines. And the Dockers rest their skipper for a date with the Demons at the MCG. Nine News, your news, tonight at 6 on 9 and 9 Now.
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0: Welcome to the show. Well, it is Fitzy and Kate today. Whipper's got the day off. He will be back tomorrow.
43: Finally.
0: But
43: finally.
0: But welcome. We all took it. It was a show of hands. Who do we think needs a rest on a Thursday afternoon? That would be Whip Dog.
43: We've been talking about it for years. Finally got over the line. Well done, Tom. And I don't know where you've buried him, but he's out there somewhere. He has promised us that he will be back. He could be performing with Timbaland. Timbaland is one of the biggest producers of all time. We know that he's helped out Justin Timberlake with huge songs like Cry Me a River and The Way I Are and Sexy Back. But he's also done a couple of songs with Nelly Furtado. I didn't know this, but Timbaland actually performs by himself up on stage. Now, this was in Poland at the Lodz Summer Festival. He's up there by himself and he's performing the song Say It Right with Nelly Furtado. Oh, well, yeah. I'm about to play it for you. Nelly Furtado's not there. So when you hear Nelly Furtado singing, that's just them playing the song. But Timbaland gets involved and he does his bits, but there's not many bits to the song. Have a listen to Timbaland.
0: He's not
43: going to
0: forget the words, is he?
43: So, no, you're not. And if you're fortunate enough to be in Poland, you get to see Timbaland on stage just going,
0: Well, it's a very difficult role to have because, like you said, quite often he produces and just adds a little bit to all of these other massive hits. But you can't get all of the likes of Justin Timberlake and Nelly Furtado, you know, on stage all around the world all year.
43: Do you think that the organisers of the Lodz Summer Festival in Poland went, yeah, hey, we've locked in Timberland, how good is that? And all he's doing is up on stage going, And they've paid him $500,000 just to do that, Kate. He's playing back over tracks.
0: Sounds pretty perfect to me. We've got a really big show for you today. You can win your weekly shop at Woolies worth $500. And next we're going to have the gorgeous Ali Langdon in the studio. She's from A Current Affair. She's up for a Gold Logie. That's next after Alex Warren.

0: 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You're here with Fitzy Whipper and Kate.
1: We've never had favourites on this show, but we're declaring it today. We do have a favourite for the Gold Logie this year. And we may have said that to Sonia Kruger yesterday.
2: No, we will not do that. We do love this lady. She dominated in the backyard cricket game for us as well. 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Ali Langdon, welcome.
3: Hey, welcome. I'm actually in the studio bowing to Kate because we want to talk about dominating cricket. I got home and said to my husband, I reckon she had private lessons with Pat Cummings before that. Like, you were like 1,000 times better than anyone. Everyone else was rubbish. No.
4: Thank you. Do you want to say that again?
1: Don't be needy.
4: No.
1: Yeah, do not massage the ego of Kate Ritchie.
4: No, I surprised myself. And I'm trying to come into a period of my life where I give myself a bit of credit where credit's due. And I dominated.
1: Yeah. It was crazy. Now, let's talk Logies, because you won a very important award last year, the Ray Martin Award. Ray was there, wasn't he? He presented it to you.
3: Yeah, because it was the inaugural Ray Martin Award.
1: Yes.
3: And I remember because I went up and then he sort of started to walk away, but in that moment, it's like, no, Ray, come back. Because, like, this is actually kind of all about you and, you know, all of us coming through and how wonderful it was. He did stand on my dress, which I made him get off it. But outside of that, it was so lovely to share the stage with him.
1: Was he an inspiration? I mean, it's like I'm asking a sportsman here, but who was your inspiration 60 Minutes growing up, Ali? When you were young and you were a young journalist, like, who did you admire the most?
3: Jan Event.
4: Yeah.
3: We all did. And I think she was such a trailblazer for women. She came in and she was the boss lady. She also, like, she speaks like 5 languages. She is incredibly intelligent.
1: Crazy.
3: And you'd watch her interviewing, you know, world leaders and going into the Middle East and just doing these incredible stories.
1: Can you take us back? And I love these stories. And you're up for a this is your second year you've been nominated for a Gold Logie. Congratulations. But, you know, I always love the start of a reporter or a journalist's career where you think to yourself, what the hell am I doing a story out here? Can you take yourself back as a young Ali Langdon and where you were thinking, God, I've got a long way to go?
3: I remember my very first day, and this month is 25 years at Channel 9.
1: Wow, congrats.
3: Because I started a month before September 11. And I remember that I accidentally accessed the 6 p.m. rundown. It gets locked at 10 to 6, and someone unlocked it to change something. In that time, I managed to delete an intro and save the one that I'd written as the intern. And I remember, like, sitting at my desk and hearing Roscoe, who was filling in for Brian Henderson, stumble. And the man never stumbles. And then I hear these words going, holy shit. And then my phone on my desk rang because we didn't have mobiles back then.
4: Yeah.
3: And I thought it was like the quickest, shortest career at Channel 9. I picked up the phone. Jeff Murray said, did you change? I went, I did. I said, did you like it? And he said, it was okay. Yeah. Don't do it again. I was like, that was my very first day. I thought, wow, like, I'm not even going to move past the temporary pass to get into the building.
4: Well, those things have to happen though, don't they?
3: Yeah. Look, they do. And then the good thing is that everybody in the joint knew who I was for all the wrong reasons.
4: Yeah, exactly.
1: Now, for you to win a Gold Logie, you probably need advice. Actually, do you know what? The lady that's right next to you, Ali Langdon, you're at the peak of you're at the peak here. You're going for Gold Logie. Kate, she hates the word peak when I bring it up. Because
4: he talks about the fact that I... he referenced something about me that I did 15 years ago that he said, that would have been when you were at your peak.
3: Fitzy, mate, 101.
1: I'm questioning whether Kate still knows. No, I'm questioning whether
3: she... Still to come, I would argue.
1: Does she still know Australian television and the industry? So what I'm going to do for you now, Ali Langdon, is that we are going to have 1 minute on the clock each. I've got a set of questions for Ali and I've got a set of questions for Kate. Whoever gets the most right is still the queen of Australian television.
4: Well, are they the same questions?
1: Because
3: if they are, can I go second?
1: Yeah. You are our guest though, Ali. Do you want to go first or do you want Kate to go first? It's up to you.
3: I think I'm going to throw the challenge down to Kate.
4: Okay, thank you, Ali.
1: Okay, 1 minute on the clock. Australian television industry, do they know it? This is Katy Perry now with Teenage Dream. We'll be back next.

0: Katy Perry, Teenage Dream there on your Thursday afternoon. I'm about to take on an Australian television industry quiz opposite Ali Langdon. Let's get into it.
1: Fitzy, Whipper and Kate.
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3: All right, Ali Langdon, you wanted Kate to go first. Kate, you've got 1 minute on the clock. It is the Aussie TV quiz. You've got to get as many as you can. Let's Are you ready to play, Miss Ritchie? Here we go. Your time starts now. Julie, Dave, Nathan, Ben and Rachel are members from which famous TV family?
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0: Seven.
3: Yes. What's the name of the Sunrise mascot?
0: The cow, the cash cow.
3: Yes. Who was the last person to achieve back-to-back Gold Logie wins?
0: I don't know. You.
3: It's Kate Ritchie. Hole in the What was a TV show hosted by Jules Lund.
0: Hole in the Wall?
3: Yes, to the nearest kilo. How many kilos did Adro lose on the first season of The Biggest Loser?
0: 120?
3: No, oh, no. 51.
0: Not 20.
3: Look at Moi is an iconic catchphrase. Yes. Play School celebrated what milestone 60. Birthday? Yes. Name the two miners that David Koch famously interviewed in 2006. Beaconsfield.
0: Brett and Adam Craig?
3: No, incorrect. Tim and Anna found love on which reality TV show?
0: The Bachelor.
3: Yes, in which city were the Logie Awards?
0: Oh, no, go on, I can answer it. Come on, you started it.
3: In which city were the Logie Awards held from 2018 to 2022?
0: The Gold Coast.
3: Yes, correct.
4: Oh my God.
3: She got eight. Eight correct.
0: That's my favourite number.
4: I didn't know.
0: Boring.
4: I knew Brant and Todd, and that was about
0: Brant.
4: It. Yeah. Literally. And you. I knew yours. I didn't think you won too.
0: Well, I didn't want to say me. I thought if I say me, I mean, that's ridiculous. That's taking the, you know, backing yourself
4: too far. But you should have known he'd be stitching you up. Yeah. I just feel like I've got a terrible stomach ache and I should leave now.
3: No. You can do this.
0: You'll do this.
3: I feel like we're on the chase. We're on the chase. All right, you've got to get eight correct, Ali, in 1 minute. Okay, you ready to go?
0: Good luck.
4: No.
3: Your time starts now. Who is hosting this year's Logie Awards?
4: Robert Irwin.
3: Correct. What did Corey Worthington refuse to remove?
4: Sunglasses.
3: Yes. Which TV show has taken home the most Logies?
4: Home and Away.
3: Yes. Who was the youngest ever person to win a Gold Logie?
4: Kate Ritchie.
3: No, Kylie Minogue. Pluck a Duck was a character from what iconic
4: TV... Hey, It's Saturday.
3: Yes. What are the names of the bananas from Bananas in Pyjamas?
4: B1, B2.
3: Yes. Nina Proudman was the lead character on which TV Australian drama?
4: Not McCart's Daughters. Don't know. Pass.
3: Offspring. Which reality TV grand finale remains the most watched of all time in Australia?
4: The what? The AFL grand final?
3: Which reality TV grand finale?
4: Married at First Sight?
3: Nah, MasterChef. Which fictional town is Neighbours set in?
4: Neighbours. Ramsey Street. I don't know.
3: No, who hosted the short-lived reality show Celebrity Splash?
4: What the hell is that?
3: Larry Emder. Name one cast member from the TV, the show, The Panel.
4: Music at the end. It just shuts your brain.
0: Okay, you should love that tick, tick, tick, tick, tick.
3: Yeah, I'll give you the chance to answer there. One member from the panel. Do you remember the panel?
4: Who was Carrie Bickmore.
0: Incorrect. Wrong show, wrong panel.
4: What are we talking about?
0: I know what
3: that
0: you mean.
3: That was the project. The panel was Tom Gleisner, Rob Sitch, Glenn Robbins. Kate Langbrook was on there. Jane Kennedy.
0: You're probably too young, Ali.
4: No, I'm not.
3: Oh, no, she's not.
4: Fitzy, I can say that. You can't.
0: This is the hot. You've reached your peak as well, Ali, I'm afraid.
3: So, Ali Langdon with a total of five. We still have the queen, Kate Richards. Well done. Good job.
4: I'll just practice for the Logies night.
0: Yep.
4: Great job. You deserved that.
0: Well done.
4: I was cheering. I voted for you.
3: Well done. You did really, really well, both of you. Congratulations. And for everyone, you can still vote for the Gold Logie all the way up until 10 p.m. on Logies Night. So make sure you get on to TV Week, logies.com.au. We love you, Ali Langdon. Good luck on the night.
4: Thank you, guys. That was fun.
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8: 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Checking your roads, and we're still working on a crash in Warwick. Mitchell Freeway southbound after Warwick Road. The left lane has been closed and traffic is heavy on the approach. Meanwhile, emergency works are underway in Innaloo, Scarborough Beach Road westbound and Huntress Road. The left lane has been closed by Western Power. Anything else, call 948-9177. 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Perth's weather, showers tomorrow with a chance of an early morning thunderstorm and a top of 19 degrees. Right now it's also 19 degrees on Nova 937.
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18: Oh, yes, please.
17: Do you know what I got to take home from work yesterday?
19: It wasn't the question. Who's won back-to-back Logies, gold Logies? You didn't even know it was yourself, Kate.
17: No, I know. Well, that would have been embarrassing if I did. I would have thought. I found myself thinking about it in the kitchen during that break, thinking, surely Hamish Blake or someone's won back-to-back.
19: I'm pretty sure you knew the answer.
17: Oh, I didn't. Anyway, I got to take home Grogu yesterday.
19: Yes.
17: Thanks to Woolworths, we've got your chance to win $500 cash towards your weekly grocery shop every day this week. I'm going to rip and pick an Ooshie out of the packet next. Give us a call. 13 24 10. $500 could be yours. We'll get into that after Olivia Dean. Gee, we love her. Baby Steps on Nova.

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4: Tell you one thing, we're not short of calls, that's for sure. My gosh, is this going mental or what?
5: Absolutely crazy.
4: Wow. Okay, people want their Ushies. People want $500, their weekly grocery shop at Woolworths. So Kate's about to rip it and pick it, all right? She's going to give you clues to what the Ushie is. Yep. I'm going to get Alison on straight away. You there, Alison?
6: Yes, hello.
5: Hey, Alison. Good. I'll quickly rip open this packet.
6: Yeah.
5: And we can get straight into it with the first clue.
4: Oh, yeah, that's it, Kate.
5: I'm glad we haven't been getting doubles here in the studio, which is handy. All right, clue number one, Alison.
6: Yeah.
5: You ready?
6: Yeah.
5: This character is one of the Avengers.
6: Okay, so it's a Marvel.
4: Yeah, it's a Marvel, Alison.
5: Beg your pardon?
6: Can you tell me the colour?
5: The Yoshi. No. Just one clue at a time, Alison.
6: The Thing.
4: Oh, the Thing. Is it the Thing, Kate?
5: It's not the Thing.
4: No.
5: Well, it is a thing. It's an Ushie thing, but it's not the Thing, the character. No.
4: Sarah, how many kids you got?
7: We got two kids.
4: Okay, they're into their Ushies. You've got two clues now. So it is one of the Avengers. Second clue, Miss Ritchie.
5: He's got some anger management issues.
7: The Hulk.
5: Oh, my goodness, yes! You got it.
7: Yes!
5: Oh, well done, Mum. $500 for you to spend. Yeah. Go towards your weekly grocery shop, thanks to Woolworths.
7: That's amazing. Thank you so much.
4: Okay. Is there a rare Ushie that they're looking for, Sarah? Do you know?
7: We want Bullseye.
5: Do you need the Hulk?
4: No, they don't need the Hulk.
5: Well,
4: they need Bullseye.
5: I think we need this one at home.
7: Okay. Oh, the Hulk one we've got, but the Bullseye's the one we need.
5: Okay, all right. Well, do you know what? I think they're having the swap down at Woolies on Saturday between 1 and 2, so head down there with all of your doubles.
7: Yep. Oh, definitely. Thank you so much again. Me and the boys appreciate it all.
5: No worries. More Ushies tomorrow. Friend of the show, Dr. Chris Brown. He's going to be hanging out after 5 o'clock.

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1: Can I talk about phones, please?
2: Hello, Moto.
1: More importantly, 132410, what's your phone phobia? What gives you anxiety when you look at your phone? And you know, for 20 years, Kate, I used my phone to wake me up at 4 a.m. in the morning when we did the breakfast show. That was actually anxiety at its best on a Sunday night.
0: What do you mean, whether you'd set it or not?
1: I used to freak out on a Sunday night knowing that I had to look at my phone when I was dead asleep on that Monday morning and prepare for the week. Like, it was just, that was a phobia for me. I've got another one for you.
0: Yeah.
1: And I'd love to hear your stories because, you know what, since they've been introduced and become so popular now, I feel like the anxiety around phones and what happens on your phones is just getting, it's magnifying even more and more. So I've told you I'm the president of the football club, right? And my role is now being questioned.
0: Oh, why?
1: Because I've missed a few meetings and I haven't been replying to emails because when I switch the emails on.
0: Sounds like work, Tommy, doesn't it?
1: Yeah.
0: So you've just taken your same behaviours from work into the football club.
3: You are consistent.
1: When I enable the emails on my phone, it comes up with 300 unread emails and it freaks me out so much to see that number 300 pop up on my mail app that I have to turn it off. And I do not check not one email addressed to the Port Nalunga president.
0: Why? Isn't that part of your responsibility to do that?
1: It's a trigger point, Kate. And I've said to the club, I've said to the rest of the executive committee, if there's something important there, send it to my personal email address. But I refuse to have any unread emails on my mail account. It's a trigger point.
0: I'm a bit worried about you though, Fitz, because what I'm hearing there when you say that you see something that is triggering and making you feel uncomfortable, you attack it with avoidance. And so rather than tackling it head on and trying to go through those emails or finding an alternative plan, you just hide. You just turning the lights off.
1: Well, but Cindy, is it like a fear of heights? You know what I mean? Do you need to tackle your fear of heights to get over it, or could you just move on and just not climb any huge buildings?
0: I think exposure therapy is the best way. Do you know what I saw online the other day?
1: Yeah.
0: And I actually, talking about phone phobias and better phone habits, there's something floating around at the moment where you can buy an attachment that attaches to your wall like an old school home phone.
1: Gotcha.
0: So it's like a dock or whatever that might sit in the kitchen.
1: Very simplistic. Yeah.
0: Very simplistic. And so what you do is you treat your mobile phone within the home like a home phone. So you don't have it in your hand all the time. You don't have it beside you or on the coffee table or the kitchen bench. You actually put it on a dock. And if you hear it ring, you answer it. But it's not always there.
1: Got you, and you talk to your boyfriend in the hallway as the rest of the family walks past you.
4: Yeah,
1: Natalie's given us a call. What's your phone phobia, Nat?
5: Oh, well, my daughter, she's in year 7, and she doesn't have a phone. So she speaks to her friends through my phone, and she's decided to have about 5,000 WhatsApp groups on my phone.
1: So I would
5: walk away for half an hour and come back to like 55, 60 messages.
0: Oh my God,
5: why do you need so many bloody WhatsApp groups, number one? And what are you talking about?
0: This is my life because, my daughter's in year 6. She doesn't have a phone yet. And so I get messages. I get nervous about her reading my messages. And for anyone who follows my Instagram, because you know how you can share videos?
1: Yes.
0: She's doing that from my Instagram account. So anything you see about like a dancing waffle to Lady Gaga, I didn't do that. That was May.
1: Julie, what freaks you out about your phone?
6: Oh, the voicemail messages that just sit there and I never listen to them because I don't want to hear them. And I just ring people back when I see a missed call, and half the time it's those dodos that ring you for selling power or selling this or whatever.
1: I got one today on health insurance. I thought I'd muck around with him and have a bit of a play with him for a while. He thought he was in for half, I reckon, for about 2 minutes there, and then I just had to let him down.
0: Oh, that's wasted time. He's probably working on commission.
1: I let him down very easily, Kate. I just hung up on him. Jude, what do you hate about your phone, Jude?
7: I hate when my mum steals my phone.
3: friend at night.
1: Oh, Jude. Jude, but hasn't your mum got her own phone?
3: Well, she does, but I don't know why she takes it.
0: Well, you're not allowed to have your phone, Jude. I agree with your mum. You certainly shouldn't have your phone at night, not in your bedroom. She's doing the right thing.
3: Well, I don't use it at night. Oh, it's okay. Not my alarm.
4: No,
1: Have you got a class WhatsApp group, Jude, that you talk to all your classmates on?
3: No.
1: No.
3: I just have one with my friends.
1: Yeah, well, there you go. See, you can't have it in your room, though, Jude. I'm sorry. It says here that you're 10 years of age. In our house, it's 16 is when you get your phone in your room. I mean, it's a lot. You got 6 more years, Jude. I'm sorry to let you down, bro.
0: No, and if any child is saying that they can just have their phone in their room to use as an alarm and not use it in the night is a liar.
1: Absolute liar.
0: After the traffic, we're going to hear about the shocking amount that Matt Damon was paid for one of his biggest movies, and it's not The Odyssey. That's after this.
7: 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Nova. 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
3: Hey, it's Julia. Starting with some good news and an earlier crash in Warwick has just been cleared away. Mitchell Freeway is southbound after Warwick Road. The traffic's taking a while to recover. A bit more patience will be needed there. We still have emergency works underway in Innaloo, Scarborough Beach Road westbound at Huntress Road. The left lane has been closed by Western Power and speeds are down to 40 km. And we're seeing brake lights in Scarborough, West Coast Highway northbound at Brighton Road and in Subiaco, Thomas Street northbound at Hay Street. Anything else, call 948 9177. 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Perth's weather dropping down to 9 degrees overnight. Right now it's 19 degrees on Nova 937.
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0: Like a Prayer. You're on Nova this Thursday. Only one sleep to the weekend. Fitzy, Whipper and Kate. Now, I have not managed to get to the cinema for a long time, actually, but I haven't seen Odyssey yet.
1: Oh, what are you doing, mate? What are you doing? Like, it is the last hour, edge of your seat. I couldn't even do a wee. Unfortunately, I had to do it into the popcorn. But
0: I would have picked the slushy.
1: It is.
0: I'm not sure about the popcorn.
1: It is amazing. It to the point that we're going back again for the second time.
0: Well, you're going to see it at IMAX, aren't you?
1: Oh, well, I want to see it at IMAX. Well, you can't get into any IMAX. Oh my gosh, it is booked out for 3 months. No seats. Do you know what people have been doing?
0: What?
1: Not good at all. People have been rocking up in a wheelchair, Kate, and claiming that they're disabled just to see the Odyssey.
0: Where are they doing that?
1: I know, because they're the only seats that are left in the IMAX.
0: Oh, wow.
1: Yeah, I've seen videos of it.
0: Okay. 3 hours.
1: It took me ages to film.
0: Okay, what are you going to do here? What, get your wheelchair in and out of the car? Is that no. You were going to say something like that?
1: No.
0: Okay. No. 3 hours, 20 minutes. And I think when they've written a list of all of the stars and what they have earned, Matt Damon is right at the top there with about $15 million. He may be pulling out
1: billion.
0: Of this.
1: Billion?
0: No, million.
1: Oh, I know. So what he's made, though, like in gross
0: oh,
1: box
0: Christopher
1: office.
0: Nolan. Yeah, yeah, yeah. So the budget was about $250 million. And at the box office in the first 12 days, it's made $700 million.
1: It's crazy.
0: And I didn't know that Christopher Nolan produced that film with his wife, Emma. I didn't realise that she was also a producer. Matt Damon has come out and said, even though he would have been up for making a whole heap more of cash, that he wasn't involved in the producing or anything. He just got to rock up and be the guy. But there's a bit of audio that has resurfaced from the New Heights podcast, which is with Travis Kelce and the brother. Is that correct? Or just correct. The brother?
1: Yep.
0: And they've been talking about the money that he and Ben Affleck made or took out of the film when they wrote and produced Good Will Hunting. It's nothing like The Odyssey. Have a listen to this.
2: When we saw Good Will Hunting, when we saw the screenplay, we thought that was absolutely it. And we were like broke a year later, you know. Like,
3: really?
2: We sold the screenplay for 600 grand, right? Which was just so much more money than either of us had ever considered, which we split. But after taxes and agent, lawyer and all that stuff.
3: No, I get it. Yeah.
2: Oh, so now we're down under 150. And the first thing we did was buy brand new Jeep Grand Cherokees. And we were renting this place in LA. You know, it didn't take long for us to be like, dude, we got to get another job.
0: And it would have been like winning the lotto back then, I would imagine. But he's doing all right now.
1: Mr. Matt Damon. I think Matt Damon's going to be okay.
0: Yeah.
1: I think he's going to be okay.
0: At 55 years old. I can't wait to see it. I will let you know. Maybe I'll have to see it in two parts.
1: See it. Go see it, Kate. It's amazing.
0: All right. Natasha Bedingfield, Unwritten, Fitzy, Whipper and Kate on your Thursday afternoon.

0: is still unwritten, Kate.
1: Yeah,
0: still
1: it unwritten. Is. Natasha Bedingfield there, yeah. Up and about in the studio. I think we've got to get to some news, but guess who's in the studio after 5 o'clock, people?
0: Please don't say Whipper.
1: Surprise! No, oh, poor Whip. He's probably listening. You know, he does that kind of thing when he's off. Dr. Chris Brown is going to be joining us straight after the news. And I want to ask him, and not about his love life, and thank goodness Whipper's not here. He'd probably be breathing a sigh of relief. He usually gets quizzed about that. But I want to ask him about these wild parties that people have started having for their pets, in particular their dogs.
0: Oh, yeah. Well, Tommy, well, the court case is still pending with that, Tom, isn't it?
2: Yeah, yeah. Obviously, the definition of a party is can be interpreted in many ways. But
1: yeah,
2: nope.
1: He's having a good time. I'm not sure. They're not sure.
2: It's still in the courts.
0: You should never do that to a goat, Tom. Never.
2: I have nothing to say until I'm cleared.
1: All right. Chris is going to be in the studio after the news. Catch you there.
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25: Hey, it's Julia. We've had a crash near Perth Airport, Tonkin Highway southbound before Dunreath Drive. The vehicle's on the right verge, but traffic is heavy on the approach. A breakdown as well in Sorrento, Marmion Avenue northbound at Hepburn Avenue. The vehicle's in the left emergency lane. Meanwhile, works are underway in Innaloo, Scarborough Beach Road westbound at Huntress Road. The left lane has been closed by Western Power. Anything else, call 948-9177. 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Perth's weather, showers tomorrow with a chance of an early morning thunderstorm and a top of 19. Right now, it's 18 degrees on Nova 937.
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29: Good afternoon, I'm Michelle Stevenson. Ratings agency S&P Global has just reaffirmed Australia's AAA credit rating. Treasurer Jim Chalmers says it's a powerful endorsement of the government's responsible economic management at a time of extreme global uncertainty. Australia remains one of only nine countries with a AAA sovereign credit rating from all three major agencies. The opposition has welcomed the federal government's new e-bike regulations but argues the changes are overdue. Labor has tasked the consumer watchdog with developing a national safety standard for e-bikes, which would see a ban on the sale of high-powered devices. The coalition says the move has come more than a year after action was promised. The Albanese government says it's having constructive discussions with the coalition and Greens over its gambling reforms. Labor is struggling to get its measures passed, which would clamp down on the number of betting ads aired on TV, radio and online. The opposition and Greens argue the reforms are still too weak. Communications Minister Annika Wells says they strike the right balance, though.
30: I'm having constructive discussions with both the Shadow Communications Minister for the Coalition and the Shadow Communications Spokesperson for the Greens. Will keep those discussions going. We'd love to see this passed.
29: Well, the ABC has apologised for a segment on its Race Around the World program, which referenced Gina Reinhardt. The Ombudsman found the film did not breach the ABC's editorial policies, but the broadcaster has acknowledged it fell short of community expectations. And Sydney Sweeney and Scooter Braun have rushed back to the actress's hometown as it's ravaged by devastating wildfires. The high-profile couple handing out and preparing meals for firefighters on the front line and families affected by the blazes. Now let's see what's happening on Nine News.
31: 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Tonight in Nine News Perth at 6, new safety standards for e-bikes, what online buyers need to know. The iconic WA animals on the bird flu list of doom. Why younger men will soon be tested for prostate cancer. Updated GP guidelines. And the Dockers rest their skipper for a date with the Demons at the MCG. 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
0: is Fitzy, Whipper and Kate driving you home.
1: The team is in and the team is on.
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0: On Nova.
3: Welcome to the show. I'm caught off guard because I was just nervously trying to get on my seat because we have the lovely Dr. Chris Brown joining us, 5 o'clock, top of our Fitzy, Whipper and Kate without Whipper today.
4: I know. No coincidence that Whipper's out of the building and I slide right in. It feels like a safe space for me to re-emerge.
5: He admitted that he flogged one of your drool dog beds that was mine.
3: Yeah.
5: There's an investigation at Nova and he's been stood down until we work out what he's actually done. So you're on, Brownie.
3: Yeah.
4: Fair enough too. I mean, that was theft.
3: That's why he's not here today. I'm surprised I got my dog bed when the three of them arrived.
4: I mean, this network has about 96 cameras the last time I checked, positioned all around the building. Yeah. Mostly to catch, you know, Kate or Tom Ivey.
3: Doing something dodgy. It's lovely to have you in here because we do know that when we had a little break not that long ago, you did keep our seat warm. How did that go in the afternoons all around the country?
4: I mean, you tell me. I'm sure you had better things to be doing than listening to such an inferior collection of people on the radio, filling the airwaves. You say keeping the seat warm, just trying to hang on to the listeners, basically. That's what
3: please.
4: It was.
5: Well, let me just say that we're about to go into Bruno Mars. I'll give you an air check while that's on and then we'll come back and see how you go, Brownie. Is that okay?
4: It's a deal.
3: Don't go anywhere. You are going to stay for a little while. I want to ask you about these wild parties that people seem to be throwing for their pets.
4: Oh.
3: And I don't know if it's a good thing or if it's a cause of anxiety.
4: Yeah, it's setting the bar pretty high.
3: Okay, we'll get to that up.

0: Oh, yeah, Bruno Mars, Fitzy Whipper and Kate here with you on a Thursday afternoon. Welcome to the show, Dr. Chris Brown.
1: Look, it's great to be here. It just feels like a safe space, you know? Yeah.
0: You don't need to say all that stuff. We can get into the story about the wild parties being thrown for bed.
1: You haven't asked me about relationships yet, so we're ahead already.
2: Yeah. How is Lorraine going?
1: She's great. No word of a lie. We're at a swimming pool the other day. I've talked with you guys before about her name being Lorraine, and it's synonymous with an older generation. At the pool there was an acro aerobics class on that was like frequented by the youngest age. I reckon was probably 75.
2: Yeah, how good's acro aerobics? Oh, I love it. Love it.
1: Just for a laugh, I went, "Hey, Lorraine." I reckon 3/4 of the group turned around. It really gave me so much joy.
0: Where did you get the name? I mean, I've always refrained from asking you about this lovely woman who I haven't met
2: Lorraine,
0: yet.
2: Lorraine, yeah.
0: But why is she called Lorraine?
1: So, yeah, it's a good question. So her mum's Filipino and she wanted to give her mum wanted to give her a very Australian name just to help her sort of, you know, integrate. And there was a nurse in the hospital, in the maternity ward, when she was born, who was about 75 at the time. Whose name was Lorraine. Okay. So it just seemed like the perfect fit.
2: It's a beautiful name.
1: It's great.
2: I love it. It's better than Sharon.
0: Or Carol. I mean, no disrespect to the Carols out there, but I think Lorraine's, you know, superior to some.
1: And Lorraine's synonymous with eggs, pastry, bacon and cheese.
0: I will say one thing before I ask you about the pet parties. Mm. I thought it was Whipper who just provoked conversation about Lorraine, but I have just watched you launch into a whole story about Lorraine unprovoked.
1: I was happy to. It was like sometimes attack is the best form of defence.
0: Yeah, exactly.
2: That's Eminem did in 8 Mile. He took all the lyrics away from them before they started getting stuck into it.
1: We're very similar fits, me and Eminem.
0: I want to talk to you about the humanisation of pets and give us a call, 13 24 10. If the pet that you're living with, probably your puppy, you've turned into a member of the family. Mm. And I understand this. I have an Annie in my house who is the lovely Cocker Spaniel. You have met her, Chris. Mm. And she was welcomed into our family because it was a family of two living in the home, my daughter and I, and we thought that we should, you know, like, let's flesh out the rooms a little and we're going to get a dog.
1: Yeah.
0: So I do understand this. But I want to know whether you think that the pressure that people are putting on their pets, do the pets know the expectations being put on them? Does it stress them out, or are they just happy to be loved? Because there's a lot of money being spent on these pets.
1: Yeah, it is kind of a bit of a dangerous precedent. Like I think on one hand, I love the fact that pets are being so treasured and appreciated and loved and getting what they need and what they, like health-wise, everything, every need is being met. And that's so important because they give so much back. Yeah. On the other hand, though, sometimes it does set a bit of a dangerous precedent, which is, I think, what you're talking about, Kate. Like, you can't give them everything and make them feel like they're a human member of the family and then at sort of 8 a.m. leave them at home alone, and all of a sudden, in their mind, they mean nothing because they're kind of turfed out and they don't see you for 10 hours. That's not how you treat, in the dog world, that's not how you treat each other. So,
0: well, you shouldn't treat like people like that in your life anyway. Love them and then kick them out at 8 o'clock in the morning and in the cold.
1: It sends a very mixed message, I find, to bring it back to relationships if you do that to a human partner as well.
2: If I see another bulldog on a skateboard, I'll lose it, Brownie, because I can tell you now, dogs don't want to go on skateboards or surfboards. They don't. They don't. And when you think a dog is enjoying it because it's on a 2-foot wave, no, it's not. Its owner has put the dog on there and pushed it into the wave. That's what's happened.
1: Yeah, and they generally, I agree, they generally don't like it. But dogs in prams, like the greatest joy for a dog is sniffing and probably then weeing. Like that, there's no, that's
0: and running around
1: joy
0: at their own pace.
1: And going and sniffing some bums. I mean, good on them. Like they've found something they love and they go, you can't do that from a pram. So they need to be out. They need to be feeling the grass under their feet. They need to be, living the life of a dog at those particular times. Also clothing. They shouldn't really exercise in clothing, like in a hoodie. It can kind of
0: exercise.
1: They do overheat. So there are some boundaries. But the birthday party thing, the way I knew that this has become a big thing, is I now get so many messages. I used to get more messages from people, from parents saying, "Hey, my son is having his 10th birthday. Can you send him a video message?" I now get messages from people saying, "My dog is having their eighth birthday on the weekend. He's watched Bondi Vet, or he's a big fan
0: of
1: yours.
0: He loves you.
1: Can you send him a video?" And so I'm now doing cameos. I'm now doing videos for dogs.
0: Do you know this is a prank? No one really wants these, but there are videos of you wishing dogs happy birthday all over the country.
2: G'day, Bluey. It's Dr. Chris Brown here, mate. I heard you're turning 4 today, which is 28 years in dog years. Have a good one, buddy.
1: And that's solid shtick, and I will do that. I'm happy to do, because it always delivers. The dog year, human year thing, it is just reliable. It just works.
0: Should we ask Luke? Luke, do you treat your dog like a real life baby as well?
3: I call them my third children because I'm a same sex couple, so obviously I'm probably not going to have any kids. But they're my third children. They've never lived a day outside in their life.
0: Yeah.
3: Often I will get home if I do leave them at home, and they're under the doona in the bed. Oh. And I actually have to say that I've got mum and son, and I actually have to say to them, "Do you actually think you're a human? Get out of the bed."
2: Any outfits, Luke? Any outfits for the dogs?
3: My eldest one went to a pride parade once, and she had it wore a tutu.
0: Yeah.
3: But that's probably about it. That's about the most of it.
0: But that's okay. Tutu's fine. I think a bit of tulle.
1: Fashion-wise, I think that's...
3: Big rainbow tulle wore a tutu.
1: I think that's in. I think that's still on trend too, which is important in dog fashion.
0: Pride is on trend.
1: No, the tutu.
2: Rebecca, can you tell us about your Staffy, Beck?
4: Yeah, so when I do my grocery shopping, I actually have to buy three types of milk. Dairy for my son, oat milk for me, and lactose-free milk for the dog.
1: Wow.
4: She drinks about 6 litres a week.
2: We have pup cakes at the local cafe as well, Brownie. But and what about like puppuccinos as well? Are they good for the dogs, Brownie?
1: Well then, unlike Rebecca's choice of lactose free milk, last time I checked, a puppuccino was not lactose free, and they don't actually have the dogs don't and cats don't have the enzyme to absorb lactose. So be the Beck and get your lactose free milk if you want to. Can you imagine that? That is, there's nothing more Bondi than a request for a lactose-free puppuccino at your local cafe.
0: That they don't even drink. Anyway, we'll take one last call. Joe, have you hosted a party for your pet?
5: I have. I've got two French bulldogs and I've hosted parties for them both. Oh,
0: yes. Okay, and how much is it costing you, Joe?
5: Oh, look, probably $100 for, catering.
2: What was the theme, catering? Joe? What was the theme?
5: Catering.
2: All right.
5: The theme, it depends on the mood of the day. they all have to dress up in fancy dress, obviously. You've got to also have a wardrobe allowance.
1: Yeah. Well, you can't wear the same outfit twice, can you, Joe?
5: No, definitely not. And no hand-me-downs either because, they have got some, street cred to maintain.
2: Joe, it's cruelty. It's cruelty. Okay.
1: Joe, for the next birthday party, would you like a video message from anyone in particular?
5: I would.
0: He's doing that for free.
2: $100, Joe. $100. Stay on the line.
0: Stick around, Chris. We're going to chat to you more next. Maybe not even about pets this time.
1: Okay.
0: Rihanna, Calvin Harris, We Found Love, Fitzy Whipper, Kate with you here on Thursday afternoon.

0: Hey, we love hearing about your family and obviously your love life. We've already spoken about Lorraine, but Graham, your old man, has been, well, he's been on this show a couple of times and we love Graham. I mean, he inspired you to become a vet.
1: He did.
0: How is Graham going these days?
1: I do love the fact you take such an active interest in
0: Graham's
2: life. I've never met Graham.
1: No, and you should. You should. We should get him in studio one day because he's a charmer. Like, be very aware of Graham's charms. But I think you guys are the first to out the story about how I, as a child, convinced the entire school that Graham had chlamydia that he caught from a koala at one stage, which wasn't true, but I misheard a conversation. That's not what I want to talk about, though.
2: What did he get from the koala?
1: No, he got an eye infection, but he was treating the koala for chlamydia. Okay. And so I just joined the dots and told everyone that Graham caught chlamydia from a koala. So
0: standing ovation for Graham, giving him the clap.
1: But do you like? There are a couple of worrying signs. Like where Graham's at in his life. You know, do you ever worry about the fact you might be becoming like your parents?
0: Oh, all the time. Mate.
2: I mean, I love my mother.
1: Yeah. I've met your mother too.
2: Heather, she loves you, actually.
1: Yeah, we did bond. But Graham,
0: Mick Fitzgerald's the same. I worry about this all the time, Brownie. Mm. Is Graham starting to deteriorate quite a bit?
1: What? No, in one particular trait, he has become one of this country's great tight asses.
2: Oh, okay.
1: Like, awesome. And there's a lot of tight asses in our family already, and I'm fighting this so hard. But the other day I caught him. I was catching up with the family, and he was like, "Oh, do you want a coffee?" to my brother. And so he's like, "Oh, I'm making one." So he made one for himself in the coffee machine, pressed the button, made a coffee. And then I watched him and I thought, that's strange of him to make a coffee for my brother. And watched him, and he just went to the coffee machine and pressed the button again.
0: He used the same pod.
1: He used the same pod twice. So he double pressed on the pod that maybe cost, what do they cost, 50 cents? 30 cents?
0: They're about 80 cents. 80 cents. Not even that for a coffee.
1: Yeah.
0: And it'd be very, that's a weak coffee. Did your brother notice how weak it was?
1: No, much to the disappointment of the family. He didn't notice. But I saw it and I called him out and I said, "Are you sure? Like, do you know what you just did then?" He said, yeah. You know you can get three presses out of every coffee cup.
2: Are you saying this is a new thing, that he wasn't always that?
1: He's always been tight, but it's becoming more and more pronounced. And this I'm trying to draw a line in the sand.
0: 13, 24, 10. If you've got tight ass parents, I'd love to hear from you, because my father, Mick Fitzgerald, when we were younger, we always wanted to go to the Gold Coast. We didn't know where Wet n Wild was, Brownie, but we'd heard about Wet n Wild.
1: Yeah, amazing.
0: Okay, and Dad got so sick of my sister Holly and I asking that he convinced us that the local water park, which was Splashdown, it had two slides, the Orbiter and the Screamer, he convinced us that was Wet n Wild, so it would shut us up. But so we would go to primary school every Monday, Kate, and go, we went to Wet n Wild again on the weekend, and all the kids thought that we were catching flights up to the Gold Coast. We'd never been there, ever.
2: They wanted to join your family. God, they've done all right. They get to go to Wet n Wild every weekend.
0: Because he was such a tight ass. He didn't want to take us to the Goldie.
1: It's great, isn't it? It's great. Like, Mum did a similar thing on tight ass parents, where my mum saw the price of board shorts and because they're, you know, $100 for a pair of board shorts. Oh, she thought that was too much. So she went to Spotlight, got some material, sewed a pair of board shorts and pulled off like a Billabong label off another pair and sewed it on and said, "There are your Billabong board shorts."
2: Oh, I love these stories. We're going to take your calls after the traffic, 13, 24, 10, if you've got tight-ass parents.
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5: 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Checking the roads, we've had a crash in Bull Creek at the intersection of South Street and Benningfield Street. Various lanes are blocked, traffic is very heavy in the area. A crash as well in Sorrento, Marmion Avenue northbound at Hepburn Avenue, and a third crash near Perth Airport, Tonkin Highway southbound before Dunreath Drive. Anything else, call 948-91777. 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

0: of statistics, Canberra. Perth's weather dropping down to 9 degrees overnight. Right now it's 18 degrees on Nova 937.
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19: Joined by Dr. Chris Brown, he's thrown his father, Graham, under a bus and said that he's a massive tight ass. He can get three coffees out of one pod for family members who come around to his house. We're talking about tight ass parents. Karina, what have you got for us?
20: Hi. Firstly, guys, I just
21: want to
20: say how much I love your show.
21: Oh, thanks, mate.
22: Oh, thanks.
21: Thanks so much.
20: You're welcome. So, my mum, she reuses Matlock sandwich bags. She rinses them out, dries them on the dish rack, and reuses them multiple times.
22: I've been guilty of that. I've rinsed them out and put them over the tap head of the tap.
19: Rinsing them out's not going to get rid of the smell, Karina. If you've got a Metworth sandwich that you're putting in for the kids, that will smell forever.
20: I agree. I know. I tell her all the time, but she doesn't stop.
19: Yeah.
22: Okay.
19: Yeah.
22: Well, I think you've got to choose what. Okay. I'm just going to step in here. Mm. If you've had minced meat in it. Mm. Maybe put it in the bin. If you've had, you know, jelly snakes that you took to the soccer game, you can give that a rinse.
19: Yeah, you're fine. Okay, I like it. Peter, how did your old man save some coin?
23: Hey, guys. How are we?
22: Good morning. Right.
23: So, basically, growing up, Dad was a diehard footy fan and used to take us down to the eighth wonder of the world, Leichhardt Oval in Sydney. Back then, however, they used to open the gates up at half time for anyone to flood in. And we only ever got to watch the second half of games.
22: But at least you got there. That would have when it all got a bit rough and tumble too, I would imagine, in the second half.
23: That's right.
24: Well, that's where the game was won, right? I mean, in the first half, they're just sort of filling each other out. It's not really the game. The second half's where it's at.
19: And Peter, up on the hill at Leichhardt Oval, you would have seen some sights as a kid, Pete. That's for sure.
23: Oh, I'm still scarred to this day.
19: Christy, tell us about your mum.
25: So my mother, keep in mind I'm 41 years old, so they were 20 cents then, used to just dip me in the toy airplanes and trains that they had in shopping centres. Yeah. And I had the time of my life, and my dad took me once and said he put me on one of the rides. And mum yelled at him, "Oh God, you didn't put money in, did you?" She didn't know they moved.
24: Was she shaking it at least, or was it just a very static aeroplane ride that was with no turbulence?
25: It's completely static.
22: Like that.
19: You reckon that's bad, Christy? I had to ride a plastic guide dog back in the day that had a coin slot in its head.
24: He was Karen, happy.
19: Karen, are you the tight ass, Karen?
26: No, I'm not, but my son's friend's parents are.
22: Okay.
26: They are so tight that they send their sons over with their Nintendos and their iPads plug in at our house for electricity because they refuse to charge them at their house.
19: That's full on.
22: I mean, if you're pinching pennies like that, maybe you need to.
19: I do know. I told you about a mate of mine who has kids and they have to get up early and wait in the car for Dad for half an hour because he goes to the Bunnings car park, Brownie, and he can get the Wi-Fi from inside Bunnings. So he downloads all his podcasts for the day in the car and the kids have to wait there while Dad's downloading.
22: Oh, go, Dad.
24: On that, Graham, back to Graham.
22: Well, you have to leave in a minute because it sounds as though you're going to be here all evening telling stories about Graham.
24: Graham used to do a similar thing with electricity and the TV. He used to disconnect the TV from the plug, from the socket, and so we couldn't turn it on while he was out and waste electricity. So we, as brothers, went out and bought our own TV cable just so we could plug it in. And he'd check if it was warm when he got home.
22: Okay, that is enough. On behalf of Graham, I'm sending you home. Thanks for joining us, Dr. Chris Brown.
24: Pleasure.
22: I think we're going to see you on the morning show in the morning.
24: Tomorrow, bright and early.
22: And then on the Logies red carpet in a week or so.
24: Look out. Yeah. Giving my take on fashion.
22: Along with Sonia Kruger again this year?
24: Correct.
22: Cannot wait to watch.
19: You do a great job. Well done, Brownie.
24: Thanks, guys. Thanks.

0: Brand new one from Somber there. My Body Isn't Ready fits in Whipper and Kate. I'm so confused that Dr. Chris Brown has gone out the door. Whipper's not here with us today. It's all over the place. There's one sleep till the weekend. We're counting down. I want to talk very quickly about whether you still sleep with a stuffed toy or you have some kind of security blanket or a blankie of sorts.
1: Yeah.
0: 13, 24, 10, if you want to get involved.
1: I still love Teddy Ruxpin, yeah. And I've had Teddy now for 30 years. Now, do you remember the talking bear? My sister had a Teddy Ruxpin. They're actually worth a bit of coin now.
0: I don't even know what they are. I thought you were talking about a sportsman.
1: The first talking bear, but you had to put a cassette in the back of it, Kate. So you put the cassette in and then Teddy Ruxpin would tell you a story and move its mouth.
0: Was it out of America or was it an Australian toy?
1: No, it was out of America, but it took over the world for a while. But we had a Teddy Ruxpin, I know.
0: They've done a poll online. They actually even asked over 1,000 people this time, and about 40% revealed that they do still have some kind of comforter, even though they're an adult.
1: Yeah.
0: I mean, I like to hug the old pillow. And when I've slept with my daughter and she's had soft toys in the bed, like I do like to cuddle up every now and then, but I don't have a regular from when I was a kid.
1: BJ and I, we're always interested when our two boys have sleepovers at friends' house. Yeah. And we go, all right, go pack a bag, make sure you got your toothbrush and that. It's always interesting to see if they grab Porcupine and Foxy.
0: Oh, are they the two in your house? We have Pearl the pink poodle. That was one of the originals.
1: It's hard. And it was hard for me when I was like 28 years of age staying over at mate's house with... I had a monkey.
0: Which mum
1: got stuck into me because it was very, very old, holes everywhere, but there was a hole in its bum. And mum and her friends used to laugh at my monkey that had a hole in its bum. I don't know why, Kate, but they'd have a go at me when I was a young kid. I haven't seen mum ever since. That was about 14 years ago.
0: I've got so many questions and so many things to say, but I'm going to refrain and I'm going to go to Taylor. Hello, Taylor. How old are you and do you still have a little stuffy?
2: Hey guys, I'm 28 and I still have a softie.
0: Do you take it to bed?
2: Yes, I do. He sleeps in the bed with me and my partner.
1: Ever lost it, Taylor, and freaked out?
2: Not lost, but he has had some injuries, so I've had to sew him up a few times over the years.
1: There are certain places that do concentrate on these old toys, don't they? And they can bring them back, Taylor. I heard you can't just send it down a spotlight because it means a lot to you.
2: Absolutely not. I'm too scared to send it to somebody else. I have to do it myself in case it gets damaged.
0: Yeah, you might not get it back. There were quite a famous doll hospital I know in Sydney that has recently closed that you could go and get things fixed.
1: Well, I think the Australian cricketers take their baggy greens in there when they're really old as well, Kate, and they have to, like, it's full on the process that they go through to get it back to its original condition.
0: Yeah, well, it's not just a toy, it's an emotional attachment. Let's go to Emmy. Do you still sleep with a toy? Emmy?
3: Yes, I do.
0: Okay, yeah. What have you got? What is it?
3: It's Teddy Bear's, the grandpa of Strassman.
1: Strassman, the ventriloquist doll, Emmy.
3: Yeah, but it's grandpa.
1: Oh, it's grandpa. And Emmy, were you gifted that from David Strassman, the comedian?
3: No, my kids bought it from one of his shows we went to many, many years ago, and I still have it, and it still stays on my bed, and I still sleep with it.
0: Oh, I love that, Emmy.
1: Sorry to ask your age, Em, but how old are you?
3: My partner gets annoyed because I put it in between us.
1: It just puts a grandma in the middle of her and her partner.
0: Got to learn to love it.
1: Maria, how old are you and what's in your bed, Maria?
4: I'm 58 and I've got a pig teddy.
0: And when did you get the pig teddy? How long has pig teddy been around?
4: Well, pig teddy hasn't been around that long. I got given it about 5 years ago because I had a shoulder surgery. And it's the right height to hold my arm up in bed.
0: So it's actually, I know what you mean. It's a medical assisting you. I'm trying to find the words.
4: At the time it was, but then it just became...
0: Yeah.
1: Well, do you share that bed with somebody else, Maria? What are their thoughts on that?
4: Well, No, I don't share it a bed with anybody at the moment. So, you know, good, you know, candy. But my son had a dinosaur comforter and he's 33 and it fell apart 2 years ago.
1: Oh, there you see. There's not too many blokes ringing in with that story, Maria, so thanks for dominating.
0: Thanks, Mum. After the traffic, we've got one of the world's biggest singers. They're not going to be on the show, but we are going to tell you about what they have done. It is something shocking on stage.
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3: Hey, it's Julia. We've had a serious crash in Leeming that has South Street closed westbound between Finlay Street and Benningfield Road. Benningfield Road is also closed southbound at South Street and traffic is heavy in the area. Best to give that one a skip altogether if you can. A second crash as well near Perth Airport, Tonkin Highway southbound before Dunreath Drive. The left lane has been closed. Anything else, call 948-9177. 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Perth weather, showers tomorrow with a possible morning thunderstorm heading to a top of 19 degrees. Right now, it's 18 degrees on Nova 937.
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12: Without a doubt, without a doubt, the biggest song in 2026 has been Rain Me In with Sam Fender and Olivia Dean. And 5 years ago, he wrote that, Sam Fender. He sent Olivia Dean his whole album. He said, I want you to pick one and perform on it. She picked Rain Me In, and it's now, over the weekend, it's broken a Guinness record. And you know what? I'm not going to tell you what it is, because Olivia Dean just, she performed over the weekend at Lollapalooza and she got Sam Fender up there. They haven't performed this song together for a very, very long time, but have a listen to this.
13: We're going to do something special, Chicago, because we're also celebrating today, because back home in the UK, I'm very proud to be part of a song that's just broken the Guinness World Record. Well, the longest running number one in UK history. It only felt right that we play it for the first time ever in America.

0: for the longest song at number one in the UK charts. How's that, Kate? Just living off that for the rest of your life.
1: Just beautiful.
0: Do you know what? I mean, they're at the peak of their careers at the moment, both of them. You know, similar to you 15 years ago, Kate. It's
1: I can't hear you use the word peak and not laugh away about when you said I'm way past mine.
0: Do you know who isn't at their peak? It's Barry Manilow. Barry Manilow writes the songs, everyone.
2: I write the songs that make the whole world sing.
0: He does. He's written some amazing songs. Yeah. Copacabana. You know, like, unbelievable. But he's 83 years of age, Kate, and he's still performing. He's cancelled overnight in Vegas. Some of his tickets go up to $578 just to see Barry Manilow. But it's like, at this age, in 13, 24, 10, if you've gone and seen a musician that's probably past their prime and you went, oh, God, was it worth the coin? And I didn't know this. He's cancelled overnight. And the reason was 2 months ago, he did an interview on live television in America on a breakfast show talking about the throat surgery he just had. Have a listen to his voice.
3: My voice, I don't know whether it's coming back. I did my first sound check about a month ago, and I didn't sound like me at all. I just couldn't believe that.
0: He's still performing, Kate.
1: Well, he's up there.
0: It's like Rod Stewart's 81 years of age, and then this was only like a month ago. Have a listen to what happened to Rod on stage.
4: That's Rod Stewart trying to steady himself on stage. The 81-year-old doubled over and nearly fainting during his performance in Utah on Friday.
5: Would you mind if I sat down for this one?
4: Video obtained by TMZ shows Stewart tapping along to the music before his crew brought out an oxygen tank. He took a few deep breaths and 20 seconds later...
5: The show must go on.
1: I think that... It's people's expectations that let them down. You talk about, like, people needing oxygen or not quite taking to the stage the way they used to. How on earth are they going to still be performing and living up to something they did 50 years ago? Is that what you want?
0: Well, that's not the worst of it. I mean, Barry Manilow's 83, Rod Stewart's 81, Frankie Valli in the Four Seasons.
1: What?
0: Frankie's 92 years of age, Kate. Have a listen to Frankie. Lip sync Sherry, right? And have a look at him. He's about to cark it on stage. Have a look at Frankie Valli. That is not his voice. He's like a wax. It's like from his Madame Tussauds wax figurine.
1: Do you know what that reminds me of? And no disrespect to any of these people, including Frankie Valli, that is like... Weekend at Bernie's.
0: It is Weekend at Bernie's. That doesn't top it, though. Willie Nelson is still performing at the age of 93. And we all know Willie likes to have a chuff here and there, but have a listen to Willie up on stage with a guitar.
1: Oh, wow.
6: Whiskey River, take my mind.
0: He's running out of breath.
1: Got bills to pay.
0: Well, that's the thing. If you're still performing at 93, it's quite sad, isn't it? Emma, who did you see? Who did you see live and disappointed you?
7: Chuck Berry.
0: Oh yeah, he went
7: New Year's Eve in New York between 2010 and 2011.
0: And what? Like, how bad did it get, Em?
7: It was great until he kept singing the same song for the third and fourth time. And then he was just politely taken off the stage.
1: Do you know someone will do that to you in this studio one day? Just politely escort you from the studio.
0: It's time to go. Your contract finishes 3 years ago. You're done, Fitz. You're done.
1: It's time for you. I think it's time for us to get out of here, actually. Yeah. Tomorrow, Whip will be back and we are going to call someone, send them to San Francisco to see Noah Kahan live.
0: How good is that?
1: And plus we've got the $500 to sort out your Woolies weekly shop. That's going to be awesome.
0: Beautiful. All right, enjoy the rest of your Thursday. We'll speak to you tomorrow.
1: See ya.
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5: Hey, it's Julia. We're still working on a serious crash in Leeming that has South Street closed westbound between Finlay Street and Benningfield Road. Emergency services are now on site. Traffic is very heavy in the area. Best to give that one a skip altogether if you can. We now have a second crash as well near Perth Airport. Tonkin Highway southbound before Dunreath Drive. The left lane has been closed. Anything else, call 948-9177. Quiet confidence, grounded resilience. 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Perth's weather: showers tomorrow with a possible morning thunderstorm, heading to a top of 19 degrees. Right now, it's 17 degrees on Nova 937.
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11: Good evening, I'm Michelle Stevenson. The ABC will review its editorial guidelines to ensure they reflect community standards after airing an offensive short film. The video called for mining billionaire Gina Rinehart to be violently assaulted. The ABC has since apologised to Ms. Rinehart for airing it 3 weeks ago after she threatened legal action. But the ombudsman governing the national broadcaster claims the film did not breach its editorial standards. The states and territories are all backing new national e-bike safety rules. The consumer watchdog has been asked to develop a national safety standard for e-bikes and other battery-powered devices. Those changes would ban the sale of high-powered, high-speed e-bikes, with Assistant Competition Minister Andrew Lee saying the reforms will help make roads safer.
27: This new safety standard, which is supported by states and territories, is going to be an important step forward in ensuring that the bikes that are sold in Australia are compliant with a clear safety standard.
11: A seagull and a magpie are among another 16 birds to die from avian flu in Victoria. The CSIRO has also confirmed an extra 6 cases of the H5 strain in SA. There are now 123 confirmed bird flu cases across the country, but it hasn't yet spread to poultry. Well, good news for Australia's economy, with ratings agency S&P Global reaffirming the country's top tier rating. The AAA rating helps keep government borrowing costs lower and signals confidence to global investors. And Olivia Rodrigo has put Donald Trump on blast, the singer taking to Insta to slam the US president for defunding Planned Parenthood. Here's what's leading Nine News tonight.
28: Thanks, Michelle. Right now on Nine News Perth, new safety standards for e-bikes, what online buyers need to know. The iconic WA animals on the bird flu list of doom. Plus, why younger men will soon be tested for prostate cancer. Updated GP guidelines. Don't worry, you haven't missed the news. Start over on Nine now when you get home. Nine News, your news.
29: My name is Peter Parker, but I'm also Spider-Man.
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36: Ricky Lee and Tim.
37: Just good to be part of it.
38: Today I feel
39: Ricky Lee and Tim.
40: Turn it up, Ricky Lee.
36: Oh my goodness.
41: On Nova.
0: Oh, welcome to Thursday night. Surely now you can say it's the weekend.
36: It's the weekend, everyone. Beep your horns wherever you are. Beep, beep, beep, beep, beep, beep, beep, beep, beep, beep.
0: And today's show is brought to you by the letter C, P, and R,
36: all
0: and
36: right,
0: T.
36: All right, play school. What's going on?
0: Well, we have a Matt P.
36: Awesome.
0: We have a Ricky Lee.
36: Yep.
0: We have a Tim B. And next we have a Melanie C. Hey! How good is that? And now like we have a G.
36: Oh, my God.
0: Come on. G flip. Let's do it. Bet on fire to kick things off for a Thursday. But a Spice Girl, Melanie C, is next.

0: Bryan Adams is here early next year. Melanie C is touring at the end of this year.
1: You also just rhymed Bryan Adams is here. Like yeah. This year.
0: Yeah.
1: Look at you.
0: Bryan Adams is here this year. No, late, no, next year.
1: Okay. Really tripping over. There's just so much information. You know what I mean?
0: But now, Melanie C, where it is very wintry and cold here, but obviously it's the opposite for you.
2: Yeah, the sun is still shining. We're having it quite the summer in London.
0: Yeah, beautiful. London, where the sun doesn't set until like 10 p.m., but then sometimes doesn't rise till 8. It's so confusing.
2: Well, it is. So that's so funny. So my husband, because I can say that now.
1: Oh, and congratulations.
2: Thank you. Well, it blows his mind because like in the summer, like you said, it's still light till 10 p.m., but in the winter it's dark 4:30.
1: It's crazy.
0: Just keeps you on your toes.
1: Now, yeah. you've married one of us. You've married an Aussie.
2: I did, yes.
1: Did you ever think you were going to grow up and marry an Aussie?
2: Absolutely not. Do you know what? The thought never crossed my mind, but now it's happened. I couldn't be happier. I've got this huge family now.
0: Is it our humour, how handsome we are, all those things?
2: He ticks all of the boxes. Do you know what? I've always said this, right? Whenever I've been in Australia, I really get along with Australians because they're just like Northern British people. You know, there's a real kind of down to earth. We make fun of ourselves and each other. And at the wedding, bringing the Aussies over to my family in the north of England, there was a lot of alcohol consumed, so I think we bonded. I really love the way that, you know, once you've had this incredible day and, you know, and you feel like a princess, you know, I felt at my most beautiful. I had my gorgeous Victoria Beckham dress. And then as it all kind of unfolds and you see people after the ceremony, you just hear all of these stories that went on. You're just saying, how did I miss all of this scandal?
1: You were too loved up in your little love bubble with your husband.
2: That bubble. It's true.
1: Now, we want to talk about The Voice because I can't get enough of it. So, you know, up until now, you've had to compete with the unbearable charm of Ronan Keating and Richard Marx and our gorgeous Kate Miller-Heidke. But now you've got bloody Tones and I out the back.
2: I know. So this year, because I came back thinking, I had such a great time last year. I'm comfy, like an old pair of slippers. I'll come and get in my chair. And I was having the best time, all four of us. And then we were shook. This big shock. And we 100% did not know that was going to happen.
1: Yeah.
2: They were so sneaky. They were hiding Tones in like a flight case. And it was really
0: like
2: brilliant
0: Adele.
2: Because, yeah, she was. It put the cat amongst the pigeons. And it almost like it made us fight even harder because, yeah, there was a new kid on the block and, you know, we had something to prove.
1: I wanted to ask you, if you were to audition, if you were to walk out on that stage with those four backs of chairs to you, what song would you choose to make someone turn around?
0: That's good.
2: It is good because song choice is really important. I auditioned for a girl band, which became the Spice Girls, with I'm So Excited. Do you know that song with Pointer Sisters?
0: Yeah, of course we do.
1: Who doesn't?
2: Yeah. So it worked that time, so maybe I'd trust that song again.
0: I'd audition with Mumbo Number 5. Just because I remember the list of the names in the right order. But because you're working with young artists, was there a bit of advice that you were given when you were coming up through the business that you really held on to and that you can pass on to other people?
2: Do you know, to be honest with you, the beauty of being a Spice Girl is that we didn't listen to anybody. We had each other.
0: Yeah.
2: And we were so determined to be ourselves and to song again.
0: I'd audition with Mumbo Number 5. Just so, because I remember the list of the names in the right order. But because you're working with young artists, was there a bit of advice that you were given when you were coming up through the business that you really held on to and that you can pass

0: because you have blown my actual mind. I saw you and the beautiful Baby Spice, Emma Bunton, having a chat. I saw it on the gram somewhere. And I heard you two talking about and debating who the laugh is at the start of Wannabe by the Spice Girls.
1: This bit.
0: Yo, I'll tell you what I want, but I really do. You've blown my mind.
2: It's Jerry.
0: I thought it was scary the whole time.
2: Well, this is the debate. I have to ask. I don't know why I've never asked Jerry or Melanie, because I'm convinced it's Jerry, but Biff, who's one of the songwriters and producers we worked with, says it's Melanie. And he was at the desk, so he knows like whose voice was on each fader. So who is it?
0: So even you didn't know this whole time.
2: I'm convinced it's Jerry. I stand by it.
1: We can't wait to have you and the entire Aussie family out here in November for your shows, and we'll be watching you on 7 and 7 Plus Mondays and Tuesdays as The Voice continues at 7:30. Always such a pleasure to see you. Thank you for your time.
2: Oh, thank you. I'll see you soon. And, yeah, watch the show. Trust me, there is some amazing artists coming.
0: Love it. Thank you so much. We love you.
1: See ya.
2: Thank you. Bye-bye.
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5: 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Near the airport, the earlier crash has cleared along Tonkin Highway southbound before Dunreath Drive. Traffic recovering on the approach for the moment. A serious crash remains through Leeming, closing South Street westbound between Findlay Street and Benningfield Road. Benningfield Road also closed southbound from South Street. Seek an alternate road. Traffic is very heavy there. Anything else? Call 9489 1777. Whether you're moving, decluttering your home or office, or heading overseas, let Storage King help you start your new chapter. Stuff it, live more. Search Storage King today. Dropping down to 9 overnight, showers and a possible morning storm tomorrow with a top of 19. Right now it's 16 degrees on Nova 937.
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9: So let's get the party started. See you at the bar, you was hardly talking. That's when I knew that your heart was scarring. Friends to lovers need a part to star in. Like, wait, babe, let me.

0: That's my song. 5'9" brown eyes. Come on, Dave and Tim's rain dance.
1: Ricky Lee and Tim.
0: I love Matt Preston. And also, he's not talking about MasterChef. He's got a new show kicking off next week. He's here very soon. But speaking of MasterChef, the finale's on Sunday. Should we get Poe on the show tomorrow?
1: 100%.
0: Because I love Poe.
1: Love her so much. Okay. She's just such a beautiful, warm, charismatic, joy of a human.
0: Okay, how about this? Let's not forget to get Poe on the show tomorrow, unlike you last night.
1: We're having our dinner. We're having our steak and mashed potatoes and green beans. And I was like, it's the 5th of August. I was like, it's our wedding anniversary. And both of us had completely forgotten, had no idea. But what I'm going to try and defend myself here, right? I'm very organized. And I was going to say,
0: you had an Instagram post pretty ready to go.
1: No, because I freaked out and I was like, oh God, I've got to capitalize on this. No, I've got all my photos in an album.
0: Of course.
1: All the ones that are okay for public consumption. So I'm very organized and I have these calendars in my phone I have a calendar that has all of the yearly dates that are repeated. So like important birthdays, anniversaries.
0: Yeah, repeat yearly. Everyone can do that.
1: No, I know, but like not a lot of people actually do it.
0: Okay.
1: And I have, you know, like anniversaries of like when songs came out, when albums came out.
0: Nice.
1: So just
0: okay.
1: So that I always know, you know, I've always got a little reminder. But for some reason that calendar is gone from my phone and I don't know where it is.
0: 5th of August.
1: I'm blaming it on the calendar.
0: Nicole, what's happened to you? What happened? What did you forget?
2: I was with my parents when I was living in London. They came to visit and we flew to Berlin to have a weekend away and I totally forgot to book accommodation. And when we got there, there was a major conference on and everything was booked out and we couldn't get any accommodation, so we just had to jump on the plane and fly back to London.
1: Oh, no! Oh, Nicole, that sucks. Oh, my gosh, the heart-sinking feeling when you arrive and you're like, oh.
0: There's one thing I was supposed to do. Sarah.
1: Kind of important.
0: Well, two things. You got to book your flights. Yeah. You got to get on the flight. Then you're going to have somewhere to stay. And what did you forget, Sarah?
3: Hi, guys. Thanks for having me on your show.
1: Of course.
3: This is, like, the worst mother moment ever, but I actually forgot my son's birthday.
1: how does that happen?
3: Look, I just blame, I was really busy moving house. It was his 15th birthday.
1: Yep.
3: And he'd done a wish list for a surfboard or a new BMX bike, completely forgot. So when he woke up that morning, he's like, yay, it's my birthday. I went, yes, it is.
0: In my experience, kids don't let you forget. Like, we're talking about birthdays for months in advance. I actually do, similar to Sarah, though. My youngest son, I always forget the date of his birthday. I always think it's the day before it is.
1: Oh, gotcha.
0: And the other kids are like, are you serious?
1: You know what would help you with that?
0: What?
1: Yearly repeated calendar.
0: Well, no, I've got it in my calendar, but that doesn't help me when someone just asks me, you know,
1: when
0: on the street in April, and I'm like, oh, I don't know, 28th? Rochelle, what did you forget?
4: Guys, this is going to shock you, but I accidentally forgot to put my undies on.
1: What?
0: Wait,
1: today?
0: No,
1: as
0: you
1: in
0: didn't.
1: Right now?
4: I did. I was going out for dinner, right, for an important meeting, and I was at the restaurant, and I sneezed. And guess what happened?
1: No, you didn't.
4: I did.
1: No, you didn't.
4: I did.
1: Rochelle!
0: What happened?
4: I don't get it.
0: Oh, all right.
1: There's nothing there to catch it.
0: Now I get it. Thank you, Rochelle.
4: No worries.

0: That's Be Her. That's new from Ella Langley tonight here on Nova. Ricky Lee and Tim, time to meet our next Quick Draw guest.
1: Our next guest can give us both food and fashion advice.
2: That is absolutely delicious.
1: He's MasterChef royalty and is back with his new show, Plating Locally.
2: Australia, we think we know it, but do we really know what it tastes like?
1: Please welcome Matt Preston.
0: And here he is, Matt Preston. What a delight, as always, to see you.
3: Lovely to see you both.
4: You're always so well-dressed. Like, you make me feel like a Darrow.
3: Oh, excuse me.
0: Lucky you weren't wearing what you were yesterday.
4: No, I put on a fancy outfit for you. Yesterday I was wearing a sloppy tracksuit.
3: I'm going to tell you right now, one of the most flattering things that's ever happened to me was going to Nova in Brisbane, and the crew all got dressed up in suits.
0: Yeah.
3: And they were always, because I think I've been in once and they were wearing trackies, as you do, because it's radio. And in those days, radio didn't have cameras, so it wasn't like doing mini TV.
4: Yeah.
3: And I was like, oh.
0: Oh, yeah, really mini TV now. Remember, you know who always gets caught out? The Wiggles, because all the young Wiggles come in fully dressed, and then bloody Anthony rocks up in his civvies.
4: He's got Metallica t-shirt on.
0: He doesn't realise everything's in camera.
3: No, yeah. You've got to be, and you're a Wiggle, you've got to have
0: that. Of course.
3: Well, even I spent hours thinking about, you know, no cravat, you've got to wear something.
0: Anthony's daughter had a backup skivvy in her car.
3: Thank heavens.
0: For that occasion.
4: Yeah, and he took his normal t-shirt off in front of us, by the way. I was pretty excited.
0: And put his daughter's little blue skivvy on. Anyway, we digress.
3: Having a crush on a Wiggle is I think,
0: it's
3: one
0: weird.
3: Of those things. It's weird. I don't know why. It's a bit like having a crush on Barney the Dinosaur or Shrek. Yeah.
4: I missed the boat. They weren't like, I wasn't watching them as a kid. I more had an adult crush on Blue Wiggle.
0: The kids from next Wednesday will have a new show to obsess over.
3: Oh, what a segue. Hey? That's why he's survived at Nova for so long. He is the segue king.
4: He's like, the best segue king.
0: Well, actually, that was one of the first, because I did Brisbane Breakfast many, many years ago, and I got flown up to do a demo, and our first in-studio guest was this man here. And there I was up all night just preparing, and I was MasterChef, was just like king of the top of the world. So I was watching all these episodes. And here we are all these years later, both of us still surviving.
3: Yeah, but your hair is still a natural colour. Mine is a kind of a steely grey now. You see, you haven't aged at all, which makes me wonder. What is the secret?
0: You know what? The secret is Plating Locally. Yes. Tell us about that, because it's on SBS from next Wednesday night.
3: It's such a weird idea that I've never done. I've done TV for 17 years, and I've never actually gone around with a camera crew and done what I do as my day job, which is writing about delicious food and drink around the country and really kind of champion the beauty of Australia. But then you're contrasting the amazing locations that these farmers and these producers and these fishers are against the brutal toughness of actually doing growing stuff. So there was a lot of times, I think it was almost as if they sat down in the production meeting and went, where can we put Matt Preston into 9-degree water and see him really suffer? And because it's TV, you know, in normal life, you jump in, you jump out. Just another shot, just another half an hour. So,
4: and you got to keep the TV smile on.
3: The TV smile on. And then you're with someone who's saying, yeah, the second biggest white pointer was caught on that point over there, just over there. And the third biggest. And you're going, and you're knee deep in water.
4: Can I want to ask what your favourite thing in the whole wide world to eat is? And it doesn't have to be bougie.
3: Oh, pizza.
4: Pizza?
3: Straight away.
4: What kind of pizza?
3: Slightly puffy, Neapolitan, really good sweet sour tomatoes,
4: yep.
3: Great milky melted mozzarella. Delicious.
0: Okay. Now you're back for Quick Draw, a game you've dominated in the past.
3: Yes.
0: And our Prime Minister Anthony Albanese is here with the rules.
5: I'm Anthony Albanese, and these are the official Quick Draw rules. Tim will give a category and a letter. The first to yell out a correct answer gets a point. The first answer you yell out is locked in. Best out of 7 wins. Ultimately, Tim will exercise his discretion.
0: Practice question, then we'll come back and play for real. Name something you put on a cheese board, starting with G.
4: Gruyere.
3: Jarlsberg. And Gruyere's a G. But that's good. But it's Jarlsberg would be a better answer.
4: Is it G or J?
0: I did say G.
3: He said G.
4: It's G.
3: Joey said G, didn't say J. His pronunciation, I'm going to challenge.
0: Hey. I'm abroad. Matt Preston's going to play Quick Draw for real when we come back.
3: Oh, no, the letter thing's going to challenge me.
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7: 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Don't miss the free Little Italy Festival, a celebration of Italian culture with authentic food and live entertainment. The Elia crash has cleared near the airport on Tonkin Highway southbound before Dunreath Drive. Traffic is all clear there. There is a serious crash still in place through Leeming. South Street has just been reopened westbound between Findlay Street and Benningfield Road. Instant response just have the left lane closed and traffic is flowing through there. Anything else, call 9489 1777. 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Dropping down to 9 overnight. Showers and a possible morning storm tomorrow with a top of 19. Right now, it's 16 degrees on Nova 937.
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1: Ricky Lane, Tim, it is a Thursday night. We are almost done. We're almost out of here.
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2: just
1: Jam's coming
2: 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The best.
1: She is. So is the Maddie Rose Show. Maddie Rose, just the best.
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1: So good to have Matt Preston back in the studio. 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
2: Uh-oh.
4: I'm standing up.
1: Oh, you're standing up. I'm standing
2: up. He's standing up.
4: No, no, look, you know what it is? It's lovely. Let's do it. I've never been beaten in this studio.
2: You have come in here with a quiet confidence about you, and I respect it.
4: I feel the time has come. You are a challenge beast.
2: Thank you very much.
4: You're
2: I appreciate
4: Survivor.
2: It.
4: You'd be a terrifying contestant, and that's good. I'm happy to be beaten by you, Ricky Lee.
1: Question number one.
2: I'm not confident, but now I see what you're doing.
1: But listen,
2: I see
1: what you're doing.
4: It's called the reverse sledge.
2: You
4: do you
2: are.
4: Like it?
2: Your mind, me.
4: That's right.
1: Just listen for the letter. Okay, here we go.
4: The letter.
1: Name a kitchen utensil starting with M.
2: Mandolin. Damn you.
1: Matt. Bye.
4: Okay, I can go home now.
2: I've got one. I really need to get one.
4: They're really expensive. But you must use the guard. First time I got one. Tip of my finger.
2: Okay.
4: Carrot, finger.
2: Finger.
4: There's a great moment.
2: Did you still eat it?
1: Yeah, I did. Delicious.
4: Of course. Just a little bit of seasoning. Famous Rick Stein, he's using his new mandolin and he's talking about how very important to use your guard.
2: Okay, guard.
1: Question two. Name something you do on a road trip starting with T.
2: Talk.
4: Oh, that's very good. Yeah,
2: talk
4: you do
2: talk.
4: I'd accept talk.
1: Okay.
4: I think that's good.
2: What did you say?
4: I was going cup of tea.
2: Tea on a road trip.
4: Yeah, of course. Well, that's
2: come
4: where you
2: on,
4: stop.
2: Matt.
4: Excuse me.
2: Come
4: drive,
2: on, Matt.
4: Revive, survive.
2: Come on, Matt.
4: Drive, revive, survive.
2: Come
4: you pull
2: on,
4: in,
2: Matt.
4: You have a cup of tea and a biscuit.
1: But you don't revive while you're driving.
4: but a road trip is not about driving.
1: It's not all about driving.
4: It's all about stopping.
2: It's also about sing-alongs with the playlist.
4: It's the stops along the way.
1: as
4: Confucius said.
1: The hidden gems. Question three. Name an item of clothing starting with C.
2: Cravat.
1: Two to Ricky, one to Matt. Name a dessert starting with P.
4: Pavlova. I reckon that's of Thai, personally. Yeah, I think Thai. Thai's fair.
1: Hang on.
4: Pavlova.
2: You got it.
4: Pavlova.
1: Yeah, okay.
4: That's certainly loud.
1: To your face.
2: Spat out that Pavlova, didn't you?
1: Question five.
4: Never done that before.
1: Name something found in a souvenir shop starting with N.
4: Memorabilia.
1: N.
2: Nightgowns.
4: Nightgowns?
2: Sometimes they sell nightgowns with the place on it.
1: Okay, I'll give you that.
4: No, they never. Get online, prove that to me.
1: And you know what I found out the other day? Don't fact check this, but souvenir is French for to keep.
4: Oh, really?
2: There you go.
4: A souvenir. It isn't. Oh, okay. That's interesting. I'd fact check. Would I wear a souvenir nightgown? No, probably not.
1: Name an Aussie town starting with D.
2: Dunedin.
4: What?
2: Dunsborough.
4: Yeah, that's good.
1: Okay.
4: I'll take that.
1: Wow.
4: I'll take that.
2: I made you! Your first defeat!
4: My first ever defeat. I have to bow down. Well done.
1: Mate, so good to see you. Plating Locally premieres on SBS On Demand on SBS Food next Wednesday night. So good to see you.
4: So good to see you.
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26: Hey, it's Dylan with another look at the roads. All clear on the Mitchell and Graham Farmer freeways through the North Bridge Tunnel and on Tonkin and Row highways. Freeway southbound still slow out of Perth, Mounts Bay Road to Mill Point Road. In Rivervale, a little busy Oran Road eastbound at Francisco Street and a serious crash in place through Leeming, with South Street now reopened westbound between Finlay Street and Benningfield Road. Incident response just have the left lane affected, but traffic is flowing. Anything else, call 9489 1777. 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Clean Heat. Too easy. Dropping down to 9 overnight. Showers and a possible morning storm tomorrow with a top of 19. Right now, it's 15 degrees on Nova 937.
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0: traffic. Nova 937. Hey, it's Dylan with a final look at the roads for you this evening. All clear now on the Mitchell, Kwinana and Graham Farmer freeways through the Northbridge Tunnel and on Tonkin and Roe highways. In Rivervale, still a bit slow. Orang Road eastbound at Francisco Street. In Leeming, the serious crash is still in place, but South Street has been reopened westbound between Findlay Street and Benningfield Road. Instant response, just have the left lane closed and traffic is flowing for now. Anything else, call 9489 1777. 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Down to 9 overnight, showers tomorrow with a possible morning storm on the cards and a top of 19. Right now, it's 15 degrees on Nova 937.
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2: 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We are going to attempt to call Troy Sivan live on the air. We have his phone number. We have his phone number and... Happy Kylie Minogue Madonna Song Release Eve to all who celebrate on the show tonight. We're going to be playing Kylie Minogue, obviously. Catch you after 9.
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8: So much to get through on the Maddie Rowe Oz Music Show tonight. So, if you haven't heard the news and you missed it yesterday, Tame Impala's brand new song, well, it's actually not a brand new song. His song Loser on the Deadbeat album that came out last year is on the new Spider-Man movie. If you haven't heard it yet, we'll play it in the next 15 minutes. Also want to get you across a brand new Sunny Federa collaboration with Becky Hill. But to start the show tonight, we have Troye Sivan to get to.
9: Okay.
8: He has posted his real-life phone number on his Instagram. And we have it here, so we're going to call it because I think this man is teasing something.
9: Okay.
8: All right.
9: Let's do it.
8: 858-667-406, calling now. Troye Sivan.
10: Hello. Oh. This is Troye Sivan. thank you for calling my phone. I can't come to the phone.
9: Okay.
10: But, text me. Love ya.
8: Oh.
10: Bye.
8: Oh, okay, bye. Text him. Okay, we're going to do that.
9: He's so awkward.
8: He's the best. All right, we're going to text Troye Sivan. When we come back, what will Troye reply to us tonight? Got me started on the Maddie Rowe Oz Music Show at Nova. He's got the best.

0: music show at Nova, celebrating all things Australian music every weeknight from 9 p.m. If you missed it, Troye Sivan, we tried to get Troye Sivan on the air just before. He posted his number on his Instagram account. We tried to call it. This is what happened.
1: Hello, this is Troye Sivan. Thank you for calling my phone. I can't come to the phone. But text me. Love ya. Bye.
0: So in between the songs, we text Troye Sivan and we can let you know he is putting out a new song. It is called She's the Best. Posters are going up all over the world. This is huge.
2: Massive.
0: New Troye Sivan music is coming in the next week and we are so excited on the Oz Music Show. Ivana now at Nova.

0: the greats, Natalie Imbruglia, Torn, Fresh Hits and Throwbacks playing on the Matty Rowe Oz Music Show on Nova. And we get you across the big headlines. Thursday night headlines. What's going on in Australian music? Oh, we got you.
1: Hey, this is Sonny Federa.
0: Following an 18-track album only 2 months ago called Can We Do It All Again, Adelaide DJ producer Sonny Federa is already teasing brand new music.
2: Yes.
0: Featuring EDM powerhouse vocalist Becky Hill. The two collaborated back in 2024 on Never Be Alone. There's a new track coming in a couple of weeks called Say Something featuring Becky Hill, which Sonny Federa actually premiered at his world record-breaking UK arena show last year. So this has been in the works for a while now.
2: Yeah.
0: August 21st, Say Something, Sonny Federa and Becky Hill is going to be released, and it sounds so good. And you know what I'm going to say about that?
2: What?
0: Banger.
2: Ah, banger.
0: Banger.
2: I just
0: want
2: to get close, please.
0: I pray you want. You know you've made it when your name gets brought up as a question on a game show.
2: Oh, my God, that's the dream.
0: That is the dream. Brisbane's self-confessed pop princess, Morat, was a question on the Chase game show with Larry Emder. Larry read out the question. Aussie indie pop singer Grace Shaw is better known by which stage name? The answers were A, Rugrat, B, Morat, C, Muskrat.
2: Oh my God.
0: And everyone in the comment section said, I'm calling you Muskrat from now
2: on. Yeah, well, that's what the person picked, I think.
0: Yes.
2: Yeah.
0: Anyway, Grace Shaw, better known as Mole Rat, is an icon. She went on tour with Kylie Minogue last year.
2: Oh my God.
0: Speaking of
2: the big dog.
0: The big dog, Kylie and Madonna, the bigger dog, the biggest dog.
2: Oh.
0: Oh, is that bad to say?
2: No.
0: Couple of dogs. They are releasing a brand new song tomorrow, which we keep banging on about. But they have released a new teaser with brand new audio for Yes, Love Sensation, the After Hours remix, which is out tomorrow. This is going to become my obsession. This song is going to be...
2: It already is, and it's not out yet.
0: We are going to be playing it on the show every single night, guaranteed.
2: Oh, guaranteed.
1: This is Tame Impala.
0: And finally, the next Tame Impala hit is loading thanks to Spider-Man, the new movie, a scene with Tom Holland in it where he is at a house party. You've seen the movie.
2: I've seen it, yeah.
0: He's at a house party. Peter Parker comes face-to-face with MJ, who I found out is played by Zendaya.
2: Yeah.
0: They must have so much on-screen chemistry, firstly, because they're actually married in real life.
2: It's crazy, yeah.
0: So this song plays out when Peter Parker sees her for the first time after she loses her memory.
2: He knows who she is, but she doesn't know who he is.
0: Okay.
2: It's very emotional.
0: I'm going to have to watch it, but also I'm not a superhero movie girl. Yeah. So, but Loser, Tame Impala features in that scene. It's gone up 500% on streaming since the movie came out. That's going to be the next hit. Loser, Tame Impala. And he performed it with Joe on the weekend as well. So,
2: oh, that man is sexy.
0: You have a type. You have a type.
2: I really do.
0: You really love Tom Holland. You love Joe. They're in the same category to me.
2: Okay. True. Is that in the same category as my actual partner? Would you put him?
0: Yes. Oh, George, your partner is a magician.
2: He is. Yeah. He kind of looks like them a little bit.
0: A little bit, yeah. This is Loser from the Spider-Man film from Tame Impala on the Oz Music.

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0: love Keita Alexander. That is Worth It on the Matty Rowe Oz Music Show tonight. Up next, you are going to meet one of our favourite buskers in Australia who is about to go on tour. His name is Ashan. You're going to meet the man behind the busking next. But now, I would love to get you across a big celebration tonight because if you haven't heard this song... Eastern Rosellas. It's an iconic Australian song from 2026. This could be, firstly, hottest 100 territory.
1: 100%.
0: 100%. It is also, and we need to celebrate this, it is the first Australian artist, the youngest Australian artist, to make the ARIA charts ever. Little Miles Phillips is 7 years old. Big congratulations to Miles. This song is just so pure and people love it because it's so... Because it's so pure.
1: Yeah. And it's groovy.
0: It's like, so
1: catchy. You can just
0: catchy.
1: Get a jam down to it.
0: Like. So this song is currently number 5 on the ARIA charts. I think it could maybe work its way up this Friday, tomorrow. It could be a little bit further up.
1: On Madonna and Kylie.
0: My God, it would be. Eastern Rosellas from Miles Phillips. Should we play it?
1: Let's
0: play it. We have to. It is the Oz Music Show at Nova. Enjoy it. Eastern Rosellas. And

0: on main stage Tomorrowland a couple of weeks ago. That is Darwin DJ Cyril. There she goes on the Matty Rowe Oz Music Show tonight at Nova. We play the best Australian music and we talk to the best Australian artists. Tonight on the show, we have one of the best. My mouth
1: goes la, la, la, la. Hey, this is Ashan on the Matty Rowe Oz Music Show on Nova. You would put here to
0: get things right. Favorite busker boy is here. His name is Ashan. Ashan's here.
2: Hey.
0: Hi. Yeah, you're so cute. How are you? Are you good? Is life good? Is busking treating you well?
2: I'm very well. Busking's treating me well. I was up at 5:30 this morning, so I've come straight from the airport. So I'm waking up, but otherwise I'm very good.
0: Okay, nice. Last time we spoke, Ashan, you were talking to me about how you had a few celebs in your DMs. You have a very big TikTok following. Cal Penn, star of Harold and Kumar and Designated yes. Survivor, was up in your DMs saying how much he loves your music. Do you have any? Sorry,
2: he's
0: you go.
2: Still by far my most famous friend.
0: Okay.
2: I don't really have anybody else to talk about.
0: I was going to ask, any new celebrity encounters, no?
2: No, it's still shout out to my guy, Cal Penn, who's still my one famous friend. But he did text me the other day.
0: You're on texting terms now.
2: We're on texting terms. I haven't told him that I'm talking about him on radio now. I'm sure he won't mind. But I released a song called Driving Home and he texted me and said he really enjoyed that one. I'm still trying to cast him in a music video.
0: Yes.
2: So I've been filming music videos for every song, really enjoying cinematography. I did float the idea when we caught up in person, and I think he was, you know, open if I could make it to New York. So, you know, I haven't got a solid yes, but I'm hoping I'll make it to the US and I'll cast him. I'd love to do like Ed Sheeran did this thing at one point with Rupert Grint, who played Ron Weasley.
0: Yes.
2: Where like Ron Weasley was Ed Sheeran, they kind of look the same. I feel like I could look like Cal Penn.
0: Agreed. Yes.
2: You know what I mean?
0: Yes, I see that.
2: That's like that's the long, long game.
0: He can play an older you.
2: Yes.
0: Love. Okay. Let's talk about the new song, You and I. You've obviously found love and you're in love and you're having a good time.
2: Maybe.
0: You have found someone who supports you through everything, and this song is all about, you know, finding somebody that says, hey, yes, you have a big, crazy career, but also let's focus on connection over career.
2: That's a great way to describe it. I got to write that down because that's the perfect way to summarize the song. It is really nice and, you know, probably has been really important for me over the last year or so. To have that influence, it's really, really good to have that balance in my life.
0: What a high the Vanessa Amorosi tour was, though.
2: That was fun.
0: Yeah.
2: That was a lot.
0: How
2: of fun.
0: Was
2: that?
0: Yeah. Was it amazing just hearing her ridiculous vocals every night?
2: Yes. Yes, it was. And it was even more fun getting to actually sing with her. So we at one of the shows in Geelong, we sung two covers together. So she invited me on stage and it was just so much fun. I mean, her band are amazing as well. I mean, she's amazing. The band are just so good.
0: Yeah. And so you didn't get to do the Ashan thing. You didn't get to do the Ashan thing where you got your loop pedal out and you got to show off a little bit.
2: No,
0: you didn't
2: no.
0: get to do that.
2: It's Vanessa's stage.
0: True.
2: Vanessa's band, they're all legends. They didn't need my loop station. They had it under control.
0: Yes.
2: I just came up and I sung and I did my bit and I said goodbye. But yeah, and I mean, even just getting to watch Vanessa, like, I mean, as much fun it is to like sing with her and play those songs, even just like watching how she operates and like how she and her crew go about touring. They're just so good at it and they're so professional and they still manage to have a really good time.
0: That's the most important
2: on
0: thing.
2: On the topic of balance, like, yeah, that was a really good thing for me to see, I think.
0: You and I is out now in the world. You can also grab tickets to the Crazy Happy Tour, which are available via ashancaps.com. Ashan, everybody, thanks for hanging out tonight.

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0: Chance Joy singing about the divine feeling. The divine feeling. It is the Maddie Rowe Oz Music Show. After 10 tonight, we get you the gig guide, Maddie's gig guide. What is on in your city? We love the gig guide because we want people to stop being couch potatoes.
1: Yeah, get out there. Support some local artists.
0: Buy a ticket, buy some merch, have a drink, have a good time. Maddie's gig guide coming up in the next 15 minutes. Right now, though, I am so excited about this guy. His name is Sol One. He is a Sydney DJ producer. I want to give you the backstory of this song because this is everywhere at the moment. This guy quit his job as an architect, gave himself a month to write an album. His purpose of this was to write a record that would change his life. And this song is changing his life as we speak. This song is currently number 20 on the Shazam Australia charts. It's sitting in between Harry Styles and Somba.
1: Okay. Wow.
0: Wow.
1: Okay.
0: So he is up there. He also has been flying on private jets this week, which I think means he's made it.
1: Yeah.
0: He also played a massive festival called Strawberry Fields, and so many of the biggest DJs in the world are playing this song. We're playing it on the Oz Music Show tonight. It is called Beautiful Noise in My Head from Sol One. It is brand new Australian music to the Oz Music Show at Nova.

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1: Tomorrow morning, it's your final shot at loose change. 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
10: Hello to Melbourne, Sydney, Brisbane, Adelaide, Perth. What is on in your city this weekend? Oh, we got you with Maddie's gig guide straight after the best Australian music. Leroy, Cody Simpson, Madison Avenue, and now Guy Sebastian at Nova.

songs that you didn't know were Australian but are Australian. Yeah, that is one of them. Madison Avenue from Melbourne. That is Don't Call Me Baby. Such a tune. My God. We play the best Australian music on this show. It's Yoz Music Show here at Nova. Hey, coming up, what is on in your city this weekend? We do Maddie's Gig Guide and go around the town, go around the country. We'll do that next after Cody Simpson, Baby Blue. We love this song. We love this song so much on the show. It is the Maddie Rowe Oz Music Show.

0: His first number one Billboard hit, The Kid Laroi with Justin Bieber. That is Stay on the Matty Rowe Oz Music Show tonight at Nova. Let's go around the grounds for Matty's gig guide. Yes, let's start in Melbourne with Mel Trusina.
1: Are you guys ready? 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
0: Hey, it's Mel Trusina, and welcome back to Matty's Gig Guide. A massive weekend here in Melbourne, always. Kicking off with Busby Maru on Friday. The boys are playing at the Eureka Hotel in Geelong as part of their 20 years, 20 gigs tour, celebrating two decades of the band. Of course, the Jungle Giants are also in town, bringing their Experiencing Feelings of Joy tour to Frankston Pier on Friday, then Barwon Heads Hotel on Saturday. Holly Hebe brings her Mood Ring tour to the SB on Saturday, and Boy and Bear will be at Barwon Heads Hotel on Friday before heading to the Pier Band Room in Frankston on Saturday. I love Boy and Bear. Finally, don't miss Bachelor Girl kicking off their Waiting for the Day Redux tour at the Brunswick Ballroom on Saturday. Now, let's head over to Perth with Ross.
6: Thank you, Mel. All right, Perth, remember Sneaky Sound System. They will be here at Portal Nightclub on Saturday, chilling it. The last leg tour at Magnet House Nightclub on Saturday. And also into next week, Ishan at 459 Bar next Thursday. Plenty going on, as always, here in the West. Now, Tim Blackwell, what's happening in Sydney?
7: Thank you, Ross. In Sydney, Leve is headlining at Afterpay Arena on Friday and Saturday. Ishan is also playing at one of the greats, Low 302, Friday night. Plus, international superstar Aaron LeCount is coming to Australia for the first time ever, playing another Kraken venue, the Oxford Art Factory, on Friday and Saturday. One of the gems of the DJ business, KLP, will be playing at Northeast Cronulla on Saturday. And then Slater is at the Enmore Theatre on Sunday and Monday. That is all for another huge week on Matty's Gig Guide. Be sure to listen next week to find out what is on near you.
0: And you might have noticed that Brisbane and Adelaide were not listed in the gig guide, and it's because there is literally nothing on.
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0: Yeah, touch some grass. This is Favour, Fisher and Tones and I now. Peace.

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Two Flips, Bet on Fire. It is the Oz Music Show tonight at Nova. Coming up, fresh stuff from Rule, whose eye is healing. I'll have you know, he ripped his retina last week. Yeah. Plus, happy Kylie Minogue Madonna Eve to all who celebrate. We do a Kylie double play before the end of the show. Larissa Lambert now.

0: Jonas Blue. Will Singe. It is the Matty Roy Oz Music Show doing this. Thursday night headlines. What's going on in Australian music? Oh, we got you.
1: Hey, this is Sonny Federa.
0: Following an 18-track album only 2 months ago called Can We Do It All Again, Adelaide DJ producer Sonny Federa is already teasing brand new music.
2: Yes.
0: Featuring EDM powerhouse vocalist Becky Hill. The two collaborated back in 2024 on Never Be Alone. There's a new track coming in a couple of weeks called Say Something featuring Becky Hill, which Sonny Federa actually premiered at his world record-breaking UK arena show last year. So this has been in the works for a while now.
2: Yeah.
0: August 21st, Say Something, Sonny Federa and Becky Hill is going to be released. And it sounds so good. And you know what I'm going to say about that?
2: What?
0: Banger.
2: Ah, banger.
0: Banger.
2: I just want
0: to get close to me. You know you've made it when your name gets brought up as a question on a game show.
2: Oh, my God, that's the dream.
0: That is the dream. Brisbane's self-confessed pop princess, Morat, was a question on The Chase game show with Larry Emder. Larry read out the question. Aussie indie pop singer Grace Shaw is better known by which stage name? The answers were A, Rugrat, B, Morat, C, Muskrat.
2: Oh my God.
0: And everyone in the comment section said, I'm calling you Muskrat from now on.
2: Yeah, well, that's what the person picked, I think.
0: Yes.
2: Yeah.
0: Anyway, Grace Shaw, better known as Mallrat, is an icon. She went on tour with Kylie Minogue last year.
2: Oh my God.
0: Speaking of.
2: The big dog.
0: The big dog, Kylie and Madonna, the bigger dog,
2: oh.
0: The biggest dog.
2: Oh.
0: Oh, is that bad to say?
2: No.
0: Couple of dogs. They are releasing a brand new song tomorrow, which we keep banging on about. But they have released a new teaser with brand new audio for Yes, Love Sensation, the After Hours remix, which is out tomorrow. This is going to become my obsession. This song is going to be...
2: It already is, and it's not out yet.
0: We are going to be playing it on the show every single night, guaranteed.
2: Okay. Guaranteed.
1: This is Tame Impala.
0: And finally, the next Tame Impala hit is loading. Thanks to Spider-Man, the new movie, a scene with Tom Holland in it where he is at a house party. You've seen the movie.
2: I've seen it, yeah.
0: He's at a house party. Peter Parker comes face-to-face with MJ, who I found out is played by Zendaya.
2: Yeah.
0: They must have so much on-screen chemistry, firstly, because they're actually married in real life.
2: It's crazy, yeah.
0: So this song plays out when Peter Parker sees her for the first time after she loses her memory.
2: He knows who she is, but she doesn't know who he is.
0: Okay.
2: It's very emotional.
0: I'm going to have to watch it, but also I'm not a superhero movie girl. Yeah. So, but Loser, Tame Impala features in that scene. It's gone up 500% on streaming since the movie came out. That's going to be the next hit. Loser, Tame Impala. And he performed it with Joe on the weekend as well. So,
2: oh, that man is sexy.
0: If you missed anything Australian music news, you can head to our podcast available on the Nova Player. This is the Matty Rowe Oz Music Show. And yes, Sonny Federa is teasing brand new music with Becky Hill. Let's throw it back to 2024 with Never Be Alone on the Oz Music Show tonight.

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0: Minogue, the woman of the moment. It is the Kylie Minogue Madonna song Eve.
1: She's the woman of every moment. Maddie.
0: She's the woman of every moment on this show, yeah, for sure. It is the Maddie Rowe Oz Music Show. If you are living under a rock, Madonna and Kylie Minogue are releasing a brand new song in like 9 hours. It's called Love Sensation. And that is all we've got. That's all that they posted on Instagram. We know it's going to sound good, though, based on that. So, yes, Love Sensation, the After Hours remix, drops at 8 a.m. Friday morning, tomorrow. I'm going to say our Nova Brekkie shows are going to have your first play tomorrow morning. This love affair and this friendship between Madonna and Kylie started in the year 2000. Well, actually, before that, because Kylie Minogue was, of course, listening to Madonna's music since she was 15 years old. But Madonna wore a Kylie Minogue T-shirt at the MTV Music Awards with Kylie's name on it. And they were on Graham Norton. Graham asked Madonna, where did this idea come from?
2: I was in my Western mode, rhinestoning everything, and I was trying to think of singers that I'm slightly in love with. And so naturally I thought of Kylie and had a t-shirt made of her.
0: Slightly in love with? Not fully in love
1: they
0: with.
1: Are slightly.
0: And Kylie Minogue responded.
3: Did anyone warn you that was going to happen?
2: No warning. No. I don't know what I did. I mean, probably just stopped shy of fainting.
0: Kylie Minogue backed it up years later and wore a Madonna shirt. Bedazzled.
1: They need to wear each other's shirts in the music video.
0: Oh, for sure. So anyway, we are celebrating tonight with a double play of Kylie Minogue because it's the eve. It's the eve of the great song, Love Sensation, 8 a.m. tomorrow, and this is Light Up from Kylie.

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3: The pressure that people are putting on their pets. 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
3: Loves you.
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18: Maddie Rowe. We have Schadenfreude temperature playing in 15 minutes and celebrating a man who is memeing himself. He dressed up as Harry Potter recently and had Peppa Pig on the stage. Bruno Mars, On My Soul is fresh music. Let's

0: It's one of those songs I have no idea what he says for majority of it, but I still think it's a banger. Temperature from Shauna Paul here on Nova. Fresh hits and throwbacks are on. Hello, my name is Maddie Rowe. Hope you're well tonight. Happy Friday Eve. Happy Kylie Minogue Madonna Eve. They have a song dropping at 8 a.m. tomorrow. I can't stop thinking about it, obviously. Olivia Rodrigo's The Cure, that's coming up. And the number one Billboard charting song, Ella Langley, Choosing Texas.
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0: Warren here in Australia in just over 2 weeks. He flies into the country for a big tour. We have free tickets to win on the Nova Player if you're keen, if you're interested. This is Nova. Hello. We are playing Fresh Hits and Throwbacks tonight. Russell Crowe is obsessed with her. Elton John is obsessed with her. Amy Shark, It's Kind of Hot, the song that everyone is talking about, is playing now.
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5: Hello, midnight friends.
6: Oh,
5: welcome
6: good evening.
5: To the midnight hour.
6: That's the song. That's the opener.
5: That's the opener.
6: We're going away to the midnight hour.
5: Say good day anytime you want. We are on our text. You know, at this time of the day, we're on our text. Don't call us.
6: We're always
5: No one's going to be answering now, but if you want to text 0497 969 969.
6: Yeah. Say something hot.
5: Yes, say something hot. The hottest person to say something and get a prize.
6: We can't accept...
5: Not the hottest person, sorry, the hottest thing.
6: Yeah, say something hot. We can't accept pictures, if you know what I'm saying.
5: Oh, no,
6: so
5: pictures.
6: So don't send any of those. Something. Don't send any pics. Just say something hot to us on 0497 969 969.
5: And we'll work out a prize for you.
6: There's two 69s in that.
5: I've got a huge prize for you right now. We have a Melanie C and a Matt P.
6: A Tim B and a Ricky Lee.
5: Perfect.
6: Hey!
5: Let's start with the Melanie C. Should we do that next after a G? It's G-Flip. Come on. It's raining letters.

0: Lee and Tim.
1: But now Melanie C, where it is very wintry and cold here, but obviously it's the opposite for you.
2: Yeah, the sun is still shining. We're having it quite the summer in London.
1: Beautiful. Yeah, London where the sun doesn't set until like 10 p.m. but then sometimes doesn't rise till 8. It's so confusing.
2: Well, it is. So that's so funny. So my husband, because I can say that now.
3: Oh, and congratulations.
2: Thank you. Well, it blows his mind because like in the summer, like you said, it's still light till 10 p.m. But in the winter, it's dark 4:30.
3: It's crazy.
1: Just keeps you on your toes.
3: Now, yeah. you've married one of us. You've married an Aussie.
2: I did, yes.
3: Did you ever think you were going to grow up and marry an Aussie?
2: Absolutely not. Do you know what? The thought never crossed my mind. But now it's happened, I couldn't be happier. I've got this huge family now.
1: Is it our humour, how handsome we are, all those things?
2: He ticks all of the boxes. Do you know what? I've always said this, right? Whenever I've been in Australia, I really get along with Australians because they're just like Northern British people. You know, there's a real kind of down to earth. We make fun of ourselves and each other. And at the wedding, bringing the Aussies over to my family in the north of England, there was a lot of alcohol consumed, so I think we bonded. I really love the way that, you know, once you've had this incredible day and you feel like a princess, you know, I felt at my most beautiful. I had my gorgeous Victoria Beckham dress. And then as it all kind of unfolds and you see people after the ceremony, you just hear all of these stories that went on. You're just saying, how did I miss all of this scandal?
3: You were too loved up in your little love bubble with your husband.
2: That bubble. It's true.
3: Now, we want to talk about The Voice because I can't get enough of it. So, you know, up until now, you've had to compete with the unbearable charm of Ronan Keating and Richard Marx and our gorgeous Kate Miller-Heidke. But now you've got bloody Tones and I out the back.
2: I know. So this year, because I came back thinking, I had such a great time last year. I'm comfy, like an old pair of slippers. I'll come and get in my chair. And I was having the best time, all four of us. And then we were shook. This big shock. And we 100% did not know that was going to happen.
3: Yeah.
2: They were so sneaky. They were hiding Tones in like a flight case. And it was really
1: like
2: brilliant
1: Adele.
2: Because, yeah, she was. It put the cat amongst the pigeons. And it almost like, it made us fight even harder because, yeah, there was a new kid on the block and, you know, we had something to prove.
3: I wanted to ask you, if you were to audition, if you were to walk out on that stage with those four backs of chairs to you, what song would you choose to make someone turn around?
1: That's good.
2: It is good because song choice is really important. I auditioned for a girl band, which became the Spice Girls, with I'm So Excited. Do you know that song with Pointer Sisters?
1: Yeah, of course we do.
3: Who doesn't?
2: Yeah. So it worked that time, so maybe I'd trust that song again.
1: I'd audition with Mumbo Number 5. Just so, because I remember the list of the names in the right order. But because you're working with young artists, was there a bit of advice that you were given when you were coming up through the business that you really held on to and that you can pass on to other people?
2: Do you know, to be honest with you, the beauty of being a Spice Girl is that we didn't listen to anybody. We had each other.
1: Yeah.
2: And we were so determined to be ourselves and to be authentic. You know, we didn't really know what we were doing, but we loved breaking the rules. So the most important thing as an artist is to just go, you know, I know what's best for me.
1: And also break the rules. Be yourself, but break the rules.
2: Break the rules. Rules are made for breaking.
3: Can I ask, I have one more question because you have blown my actual mind. I saw you and the beautiful Baby Spice, Emma Bunton, having a chat. I saw it on the gram somewhere. And I heard you two talking about and debating who the laugh is at the start of Wannabe by the Spice Girls.
1: This bit.
3: Yo, I'll tell you what I want, but I really need. You've blown my mind.
2: It's Jerry.
3: I thought it was scary the whole time.
2: But this is the debate. I have to ask. I don't know why I've never asked Jerry or Melanie, because I'm convinced it's Jerry, but Biff, who's one of the songwriters and producers we worked with, says it's Melanie. And he was at the desk, so he knows like whose voice was on each fader. So who is it?
3: So even you didn't know this whole time.
2: I'm convinced it's Sherry. I stand by it.
1: We can't wait to have you and the entire Aussie family out here in November for your shows, and we'll be watching you on 7 and 7 Plus Mondays and Tuesdays as The Voice continues at 7:30. Always such a pleasure to see you. Thank you for your time.
2: Oh, thank you. I'll see you soon. And, yeah, watch the show. Trust me, there is some amazing artists coming.
3: Love it. Thank you so much. We love you.
1: See ya.
2: Thank you. Bye-bye.
0: This is Ricky Lee and Tim on Nova. Get ready for the trip of a lifetime.
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0: Ricky Lee and Tim.
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0: Hey, this is Ricky Lee and Tim on Nova. I love Matt Preston. And also, he's not talking about MasterChef. He's got a new show kicking off next week. He's here very soon. But speaking of MasterChef, the finale's on Sunday. Should we get Poe on the show tomorrow?
1: 100%.
0: Because I love Poe.
1: Love her so much. Okay. She's just such a beautiful, warm, charismatic joy of a human.
0: Okay, how about this? Let's not forget to get Poe on the show tomorrow, unlike you last night.
1: We're having our dinner. We're having our steak and mashed potatoes and green beans. And I was like, it's the 5th of August. I was like, it's our wedding anniversary. And both of us had completely forgotten, had no idea. But what I'm going to try and defend myself here, right? I'm very organized. And I was going to say,
0: you had an Instagram post pretty ready to go.
1: No, because I freaked out and I was like, oh God, I've got to capitalize on this. No, I've got all my photos in an album.
0: Of course.
1: All the ones that are okay for public consumption. So I'm very organized and I have these calendars in my phone I have a calendar that has all of the yearly dates that are repeated. So like important birthdays, anniversaries.
0: Yeah, repeat yearly. Everyone can do that.
1: No, I know, but like not a lot of people actually do it.
0: Okay.
1: And I have, you know, like anniversaries of like when songs came out, when albums came out.
0: Nice.
1: So just so that I always know, you know, I've always got a little reminder. But for some reason that calendar is gone from my phone and I don't know where it is.
0: 5th of August.
1: I'm blaming it on.
0: Blaming
1: it on the calendar.
0: Nicole, what's happened to you? What happened? What did you forget?
2: I was with my parents when I was living in London. They came to visit and we flew to Berlin to have a weekend away and I totally forgot to book accommodation. And when we got there, there was a major conference on and everything was booked out and we couldn't get any accommodation. So we just had to jump on the plane and fly back to London.
1: Oh, no. Oh, Nicole, that sucks. Oh, my gosh, the heart-sinking feeling when you arrive and you're like, oh.
0: There was one thing I was supposed to do. Sarah.
1: Kind of important.
0: Well, two things. You got to book your flights. You got to get on the flight. Then you're going to have somewhere to stay. And what did you forget, Sarah?
3: Hi, guys. Thanks for having me on your show.
1: Of course.
3: This is like the worst mother moment ever, but I actually forgot my son's birthday.
1: how does that happen?
3: Look, I just blame, I was really busy moving house. It was his 15th birthday.
1: Yep.
3: And he'd done a wish list for a surfboard or a new BMX bike, completely forgot. So when he woke up that morning, he's like, yay, it's my birthday. I went, yes, it is.
0: In my experience, kids don't let you forget. Like, we're talking about birthdays for months in advance. I actually do, similar to Sarah, though. My youngest son, I always forget the date of his birthday. I always think it's the day before it is.
1: Oh, gotcha.
0: And the other kids are like, are you serious?
1: You know what would help you with that?
0: What?
1: Yearly repeated calendar.
0: Well, no, I've got it in my calendar, but that doesn't help me when someone just asks me, you know,
1: when
0: on the street in April, and I'm like, oh, I don't know, 28th? Rochelle, what did you forget?
4: Guys, this is going to shock you, but I accidentally forgot to put my undies on.
1: What? Wait,
0: hang on.
1: Today?
0: No,
1: as
0: you
1: in
0: didn't.
1: Right now?
4: I did. I was going out for dinner, right, for an important meeting, and I was at the restaurant, and I sneezed. And guess what happened?
1: No, you didn't.
4: I did.
1: No, you didn't.
4: I did.
1: Rochelle!
0: What happened?
4: I don't get it.
0: Oh, all right.
1: There's nothing there to catch it.
0: Now I get it. Thank you, Rochelle.
4: No worries.
1: Really?

0: You're listening to Ricky Lee and Tim right here on Nova. Time to meet our next Quick Draw guest.
1: Our next guest can give us both food and fashion advice.
2: That is absolutely delicious.
1: He's MasterChef royalty and is back with his new show, Plating Locally.
2: Australia, we think we know it, but do we really know what it tastes like?
1: Please welcome Matt Preston.
0: And here he is, Matt Preston. What a delight, as always, to see you.
3: Lovely to see you both.
4: You're always so well dressed. Like, you make me feel like a Darrow.
5: Oh, excuse me.
0: Lucky you weren't wearing what you were yesterday.
4: No, I put on a fancy outfit for you. Yesterday I was wearing a sloppy tracksuit.
3: I'm going to tell you right now, one of the most flattering things that's ever happened to me was going to Nova in Brisbane, and the crew all got dressed up in suits.
0: Yeah.
3: And they were always, because I think we've been in once and they were wearing trackies, as you do, because it's radio. And in those days, radio didn't have cameras, so it wasn't like doing mini TV.
4: Yeah.
3: And I was like,
0: really mini TV now. Remember, you know who always gets caught out? The Wiggles, because all the young Wiggles, all the young Wiggles come in fully dressed, and then bloody Anthony rocks up in his civvies.
4: He's got like a Metallica t-shirt on.
0: He doesn't realise everything's in camera.
3: No, yeah. You've got to be, and you're a Wiggle, you've got to have that.
0: Of course.
3: Well, even the guy spent hours thinking about, you know, no cravat, you've got to wear something.
0: Anthony's daughter had a backup skivvy in her car.
3: Thank heavens.
0: For that occasion.
4: Yeah, and he took his normal t-shirt off in front of us, by the way. I was
0: and put
4: pretty
0: his
4: excited.
0: Daughter's little blue skivvy on. Anyway, we digress.
3: Having a crush on a Wiggle is I think
0: it's
3: one
0: weird.
3: Of those things. It's weird. I don't know why. It's a bit like having a crush on Barney the Dinosaur or Shrek. Yeah.
4: I missed the boat. They weren't like, I wasn't watching them as a kid. I more had an adult crush on Blue Wiggle.
0: The kids from next Wednesday will have a new show to obsess over.
3: Oh, what a segue. Hey. That's why he's survived at Nova for so long. He is the segue king.
4: He's the best king.
0: Well, actually, that was one of the first, because I did Brisbane Breakfast many, many years ago, and I got flown up to do a demo, and our first in-studio guest was this man here, and I was up all night just preparing, and I was MasterChef, was just like king of the top of the world, so I was watching all these episodes, and here we are all these years later, both of us still surviving.
3: Yeah, but your hair is still a natural colour. Mine is a kind of a steely grey now. You see, you haven't aged at all, which makes me wonder. What is the secret?
0: You know what? The secret is plating locally. Yes. Tell us about that, because it's on SBS from next Wednesday night.
3: It's such a weird idea that I've never done. I've done TV for 17 years, and I've never actually gone around with a camera crew and done what I do as my day job, which is writing about delicious food and drink around the country and really kind of champion the beauty of Australia. But then you're contrasting the amazing locations that these farmers and these producers and these fishers are against the brutal toughness of actually doing growing stuff. So there was a lot of times, I think it was almost as if they sat down in the production meeting and went, where can we put Matt Preston into 9-degree water and see him really suffer? And because it's TV, you know, in normal life, you jump in, you jump out. Just another shot, just another half an hour. So,
4: and you got to keep the TV smile on.
3: The TV smile on. And then you're with someone who's saying, yeah, the second biggest white pointer was caught on that point over there, just over there. And the third biggest. And you're going, and you're knee deep in water.
4: Can I want to ask what your favourite thing in the whole wide world to eat is? And it doesn't have to be bougie.
3: Oh, pizza.
4: Pizza?
3: Straight away.
4: What kind of pizza?
3: Slightly puffy, Neapolitan, really good sweet sour tomatoes.
4: Yep.
3: Great milky melted mozzarella. Delicious.
0: Okay. Yeah, you're back for Quick Draw. A game you've dominated in the past.
3: Yes.
0: And our Prime Minister, Anthony Albanese, is here with the rules.
6: I'm Anthony Albanese, and these are the official Quick Draw rules. Tim will give a category and a letter. The first to yell out a correct answer gets a point. The first answer you yell out is locked in. Best out of seven wins. Ultimately, Tim will exercise his discretion.
0: Practice question, then we'll come back and play for real. Name something you put on a cheese board, starting with G.
4: Gruyere.
3: Jarlsberg. And Gruyere's a G. But that's good. But it's Jarlsberg would be a better answer.
4: Is it G or J?
0: I did say G.
3: He said G.
4: It's G.
3: Joey said G, didn't say J. His pronunciation, I'm going to challenge.
0: Hey. I'm abroad. Matt Preston's here going to play Quick Draw for real when we come back.
3: Oh, no, the letter thing's going to challenge me.
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0: It's so good to have Matt Preston back in the studio. 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
2: Uh-oh.
3: I'm standing up.
0: Oh, you're standing up.
2: He's standing up.
3: No, look, you know what it is? It's lovely.
0: Let's do it.
3: I've never been beaten in the studio.
2: You have come in here with a quiet confidence about you.
3: No.
2: And I respect it.
3: I feel the time has come. You are a challenge beast.
2: Thank you very much. I appreciate
3: Survivor.
2: It.
3: You'd be a terrifying contestant, and that's good. I'm happy to be beaten by you, Ricky Lee.
0: Question number one.
2: I'm not confident, but now I see what you're doing.
0: But listen,
2: I see what you're doing.
3: It's called the reverse sledge.
2: You
3: do you
2: are.
3: Like it?
2: Your mind, me.
3: Your mind, you. That's right.
0: Just listen for the letter. Okay, here we go.
3: The letter.
0: Name a kitchen utensil starting with M.
2: Mandolin. Damn you.
0: Matt. Bye.
3: Okay, I can go home now.
2: I've got one. I really need to get one.
3: They're really expensive. But you must use the guard. First time I got one, tip of my finger.
2: Okay.
3: Carrot, finger. There's a great moment.
2: Did you still eat it?
3: Yeah, I did. Delicious.
0: Of course.
3: Just a little bit of seasoning. Famous Rick Stein, he's using his new mandolin and he's talking about it. Very important to use your guard.
2: Oh! Okay, guard.
0: Question two. Name something you do on a road trip starting with T.
2: Talk.
3: Oh, that's very good. That's very good. Yeah,
2: should you talk?
3: I'd accept talk.
0: Okay.
2: What did you say?
3: I was going cup of tea.
2: A cup of tea on a road trip?
3: Yeah, of course. Well, that's where you stop. Excuse me.
2: Drive, revive, survive. Come on, Matt.
3: Drive, revive, survive.
2: You pull in, you have
3: a cup of tea and a biscuit.
0: But you don't revive while you're driving.
3: but a road trip is not about driving.
0: It's not all about driving.
3: It's all about stopping.
2: It's also about sing-alongs with the playlist.
3: It's the stops along the way.
0: as
3: Confucius said.
0: The hidden gems. Question three. Name an item of clothing starting with C.
2: Cravat.
0: Two to Ricky, one to Matt. Name a dessert starting with P.
2: Pavlova.
3: I reckon that's of Thai, personally. Yeah, I think Thai. Thai's fair.
0: Hang on.
3: Pavlova.
2: You got it.
0: Yeah, okay.
3: That's pretty loud.
0: To your face.
2: Spat out that Pavlova, didn't you?
0: Question five.
3: Never done that before.
0: Name something found in a souvenir shop starting with N.
3: Memorabilia.
0: N.
3: Oh,
2: nightgowns.
3: Nightgowns?
2: Sometimes they sell nightgowns with the place on it.
0: Okay, I'll give you that.
3: No, they never. Get online, prove that to me.
0: And you know what I found out the other day? Don't fact check this, but souvenir is French for to keep.
3: Oh, really?
2: There you go.
3: Souvenir. It isn't. Oh, okay. That's interesting. I'd fact check. Would I wear a souvenir nightgown? No, probably not.
0: Name an Aussie town starting with D.
2: Dunedin.
3: What? Dunsborough. Yeah, that's good.
0: Okay.
3: I'll take that.
0: Wow.
2: Your first defeat.
3: I have to bow down. Well done.
0: Mate, so good to see you. Plating Locally premieres on SBS On Demand on SBS Food next Wednesday night. So good to see you.
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2: The MasterChef Grand Finale airs on Sunday, 7 o'clock on the beautiful 10 Network. Po Ling Yao is the queen of MasterChef. She joins us now. Good morning to you.
18: Bye. Hello, guys. Thank you for having me.
2: Hello. Okay, so we've got Petro v. Vinny.
18: Yes.
2: Who's your money on? Well, you can't really say because you probably know.
18: Yeah, no, I do know and I can't say. And I'm terrible at keeping secrets and just talking about this is making me very nervous.
3: Whoa.
18: I might let the cat out the bag.
19: Okay. Well, hey, just give us a hint. Just give us a couple little hints.
18: It's a boy. It's a boy that wins.
3: Oh, okay.
2: So we were just talking about your scatterbrain, and I say that with love because I've got the same thing.
18: Yes.
2: And I said, have you got a bit of the peri-peri?
19: Mm.
2: And you said, nah, I don't, what's all the fuss about?
18: Yeah, because I've been Vago my whole life. The contrast is not great. It's just a bit worse.
19: There's good peri-peri and bad peri-peri.
2: Yeah. There's the mayonnaise, delicious.
19: Fantastic. Portuguese.
2: The menopause, not so good.
18: Yeah. Are you experiencing some severe side effects?
2: I am not good. I mean, maybe ask my co-host over here how I'm tracking. See what he has to say.
19: She's fine. Everything's good, Po. Everything's good.
18: When she gets into work, you know, hi, Jody. You're like,
19: hi.
18: She's like, who's that?
19: Well, us men, we can't understand what it's like to care for adult-sized children because we are the adult-sized children we have to be taken care of.
2: Yes, that's so very true.
19: A lot of stress.
2: So I have both a husband and an on-air husband as well. So,
18: yes.
2: So a lot of women, when they go through this phase, end up divorcing their husband. So maybe I should divorce both of them.
18: Oh.
2: Maybe that's the solution. And I wouldn't be so ragey and volatile.
18: Honestly, I'm sorry. I do have mega issues with speech. The other day I said, yes, that's her opus motorandi.
2: Modus operandi.
18: Yeah, I just do weird clustery things like that all the time.
19: Just say it with confidence, eh? Say it with confidence.
18: Yeah, say it with confidence. Yeah, yeah.
2: Yeah.
18: I nearly did one there. Confidence. What the hell was that?
19: Compliments to your speech there, Barry.
2: You're a Gold Logie nominee as well. So if you win this thing and you have to do a speech, for goodness sake.
18: Oh, my gosh. That's the most terrifying thing. And secretly, want to win for that reason.
2: Really?
19: No, you're due because it's the second time you've been nominated for a Gold Logie.
18: This is a
19: big deal. Like, how does it sit with you? Are you trying not to think about it?
18: Yes, I'm trying not to think about it. It rests uneasily on me. I mean, it's very, very flattering. I have to acknowledge that I'm hoping that it means that I'm driving in the right direction generally, that I'm resonating somehow. Oh, while we're here, can I just drum up a few more votes because we've got one more week?
19: Yeah.
2: Go on.
19: Jump on board.
20: That's
19: and
20: all.
19: Vote.
20: Go your hardest. Just try and articulate it, though.
2: Vote for me. Tell your mum to vote.
20: Yeah.
2: And solid Asian fan base, please. You know you have to do the right thing.
19: Hey, Pope, we probably need to settle a debate. We need to speak to a genuine expert when it comes to all things taste.
20: Mm-hmm. Right.
19: So it was, what, a week ago when we started discussing the idea of an eggplant schnitzel.
20: Yeah.
19: And just this, I mean, there's only a few places probably in Adelaide that specialise in eggplant schnitzel.
20: No.
19: But Juicy Lucy, I mean, it just dances on her taste buds.
20: Yeah.
19: Me, not so much. Jodes, where are you at with the eggplant schnitzel?
20: No interest, but I did have a broccoli steak the other day, which was, it was char-grilled broccoli steak. It was actually quite delicious.
2: Yeah.
20: But poor producer Lucy, she's a nerd at the best of times. So when she announced that she loved an eggplant schnitzel, we all went, oh, for goodness sake.
2: Guys, I hate to break it to you, but I'm on Team Lucy.
19: Oh! Jeez, that is the most powerful ally that you can possibly get for an eggplant schnitzel.
2: Oh my gosh, eggplant floats my boat. I love eggplant in any shape or form.
19: Really?
2: Love it.
19: Okay. Yeah.
20: What else do you whack it in? An eggplant lasagna? What else are you doing with eggplant?
2: Eggplants, there's a really, moussaka. This is my favourite.
20: Oh, yeah. Yes.
2: And
20: what did you just call Andrew?
2: Layers. Yeah. Layers. there's this Chinese dish. It's called fish fragrant eggplant, but there's no fish in it.
20: Oh yeah,
2: and it's a seasoning that you usually stir fry with, that you use on fish.
20: Yeah.
2: But you do it with the eggplant instead, and it's delicious. Szechuanese, spicy, oily, delish. Black vinegar, very yum.
20: I didn't see South Australia's most foremost culinary expert being on Team Lucy. I
2: did
20: see
2: that
20: coming,
2: not see
20: and now
2: that
20: I'm
2: coming.
20: Shocked to the core.
19: That has changed everything. That has completely changed the game. And now Lucy has all the power. All the power.
20: I'm so happy in this moment.
2: Just rub it in their faces for the rest of the day.
20: Oh, trust me. Lucy cops a fair bit on this show, so she just to get one back means the world.
2: Yeah.
20: Thank you, Poe.
2: Yeah.
20: This is the biggest one to get back.
19: No.
20: It's me and Poe against you guys.
2: You can just throw that in their faces for the rest of the week.
20: Exactly. What if the eggplant schnitzel is in the mystery box in the grand final? Then who will be laughing?
19: Yeah.
2: Yes, not us.
19: Good point. The MasterChef Grand Finale airs on Sunday, 7 o'clock on Channel 10. And also, do yourself a favour, do the nation a favour, do us all a favour, vote for Poe. Gold Loaf.
20: Thanks, guys.
19: Come on.
20: Good luck. Then you have to do a speech.
2: I know. Think of me if I have to. I don't have to. I keep talking about this, right, how, like, it's not my brand to win. I'm the second. I'm second.
20: Oh, do you?
2: Yeah, or not, or sixth. That was back to win.
20: Can I just say, and I'm holding your hand as I say this, given what you've just said about your scatterbrain, please write something down just in case.
2: Of course, as if I'm freestyling that.
19: Don't get up there and thank new idea or something.
2: That's if I make it up to the stage without biting it, because I'm terrible here.
21: Jodie and Hazy.

0: Jodie and Hazy.
1: Special moment for me the other day, Jodes. Mm-hmm. In terms of my son, my oldest, we had his music recital and he's been learning the drums.
2: Yes.
1: And he's into it too.
2: Okay, my first question to when you announced that Henry was learning the drums was, please tell me they're not loud.
1: Electric drums.
2: So what does that mean?
1: So they're like little pads, basically, and you wear headphones.
2: Okay.
1: You touch the pad, it's obviously electrified, etc. And then in your headphones, you get all the drum sounds. It's unbelievable.
2: So no
1: it's
2: one really else cool. in the house.
1: You can hear him tapping away, but
2: yeah, nowhere
1: near like a proper drum set.
2: Wow.
1: Proper game changer.
2: Haven't things come along?
1: So he had to play in front of all his peers the other day, and it went really well.
2: Yeah.
1: Played an old school tune, which is perfect today for Throwback Thursday.
3: I play the drums for about a term, and I will be playing the reason why he was made.

0: stayed in time.
1: Get it,
0: happy.
1: Innes.
0: Yeah, absolutely happy for him. It was one of those moments as well where I was like, oh, God. Something in my eye. I got to get out of here.
1: I'm so proud on your behalf because you know how we were saying that some little boys are really boisterous and out there and, you know, that's not in Henry's nature. He's a really gorgeous, kind, reserved sort of child.
0: Jo's launched this thing where she got into such a hole. She's like, oh, that's so good for Henry because you know the thing about your son a lot. What's the thing? What's the thing, Joe? What are you saying?
1: That's just more about you than me because you went to something bad. I was thinking beautiful things about his lovely nature.
0: Oh.
1: And you thought I was going to say something awful about your kid. I mean, if you want me to say something awful about your children, I'll start with Lottie.
0: Lottie.
1: Well, that is a really proud moment.
0: Yeah. And we'll put it out there, 13, 24, 10.
1: Yeah.
0: Maybe those moments that really, really got you.
1: Mm-hmm.
0: And can we go both ways?
1: Yes.
0: Where you were insanely proud was one thing.
1: Yeah.
0: Or insanely disappointed.
1: Let's talk.
0: Because you've all got one.
1: These extreme moments where they've either made you so incredibly proud of them or you couldn't have been more disgraced by your child or more embarrassed by your child. I've got a really proud one. If you can do a proud one, I'll do a proud one.
0: Yeah.
1: Okay, so I've got a little dancer, Summer. She's 13.
0: She's really good, by the way.
1: Well, you said it, not me, but she is very good.
0: You're not disagreeing.
1: No. She does this one particular dance, and it's to this song that I'm about to play you, and every time she does it in a concert, I lose it. Like, just the tears start flowing down my face, and I don't know if it's because I'm emotional about what my daughter's doing lyrically on stage or if it's the moment that it hits me how much I spend on dance each and every semester. You know, it could be one or the other.
0: Well, here's the song. It's Olivia Rodrigo. It's called Lacey. Oh, Joe, it's about to start welling up.
2: Lacey, oh, Lacey, skin like puff pastry.
0: What's this song about?
2: Aren't you the sweetest thing?
1: I don't even know what it's about, but just like I've got an image of her dancing in her little yellow costume.
0: Oh.
1: And now I'm thinking about how much that little yellow costume cost. And oh, God. Now I can't stop.
0: That's the thing. Are these positive or negative tears? And also, Olivia Rodrigo sing a song where she's not been absolutely traumatised by a former relationship.
1: Yeah,
0: what's happening, Olivia? Just sort of drifting out of her lane a little bit.
1: That woman must have had her heart broken 17 times and she's only 6.
0: Unbelievable. I don't know how it works. Still a teenager.
1: Let's do this. Let's go either way. Okay, your extreme pride moments or your extreme embarrassment and disgrace moments. We'll take either. Let's go to Jade. Proud or not proud this morning, Jade?
3: Incredibly proud.
0: Oh, what's happened?
1: What's happened?
3: My 16-year-old daughter has made the Australian junior swim team.
0: Whoa!
1: What?
0: Hey, what event?
3: She's actually a medley swimmer, so she swims a range of events, but she's actually going to be swimming the 50, 100, 200 back and the 200 medley in Vancouver.
1: Whoa. When's she going?
3: She left yesterday. They're in Brisbane at the moment and they're flying out to Vancouver this morning.
1: Oh, my God, that's so exciting.
0: It's intense.
1: Were you tempted to go too, Jade?
0: Next stop,
3: what
0: Dolphins.
3: Was that, sorry?
1: I said, were you tempted to go? And watch?
3: I was, but we've got another daughter and work and all these other commitments, so unfortunately we weren't able to go to watch her.
1: But we
3: will be hopefully watching her on a live stream if they live stream.
1: That other daughter just holding you back, you know.
0: Yeah.
1: I'm just joking. Oh, Jay, congratulations. That's amazing. I hope she does really, really well.
4: Jodie and Hazy. In the morning.
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0: is Jodie and Hazy on Nova.
1: Wow. What an extraordinary story. Okay, so this was in the Advertiser and on 7 News last night. Two men have returned home to their house in Marden to find a naked, tattooed, bleeding man in their bed.
2: I mean, it's a tale as old as time,
1: isn't
2: it?
1: It's a trifecta, isn't it?
2: Yes.
1: Naked, tattooed and bleeding.
2: It is the trifecta. Mm. From our boy Hayden Nelson from 7 News.
3: They came home to this, an uninvited and unwelcome guest napping in the nick underneath a fitted sheet.
4: He taken one pillow from my bed and then after he come here and sleep naked over here.
2: Ah, it's tough, man, isn't it?
1: It is.
2: When you got someone bleeding all over the sheets.
1: Yeah.
2: Who you don't know.
1: Yeah.
2: Who you've seen for the first time in your life.
1: And so they asked him very politely and they said, "This is not your house. May you please remove yourself, kind sir." Mm. To which he refused, and then they called the police and they aided and abetted him leaving the home.
2: Well, this is there's a story like this, isn't it? Isn't it Goldilocks?
1: Yeah. Hayden mentioned it in his story.
2: He did say this is the plot of Goldilocks.
1: Yeah, totally.
2: And he's a bear.
1: He's got form, this naked, tattooed, bleeding man as well, because he actually had been arrested before for stabbing a tourist while koala watching in the Belair National Park, for goodness sake. Yeah. So I don't think he's well. Let's put it that way. It can happen, I have to say. You can sometimes stumble home into the wrong house. I've heard of it on several occasions. Let me tell you about one friend of mine who shall remain nameless.
2: I was about to say, when did it happen to you, Joe? Take us all the way back. Friend of a friend, okay.
1: It actually wasn't me. It was a girlfriend of mine who, in her party era, was living in the city, but it was in one of those apartments that all looked the same.
2: Yep.
1: So they've all, like, there's probably about 10 of them all in a row that are identical. So she stumbled home. This is her recollection of the story. And then next minute, she's just been woken up by someone sort of gently pushing her, saying, "Excuse me, excuse me." And she's woken up. She's like, "How, what, where am I? Who are you?" And she goes, he goes, "I'm your neighbour. You've come into the wrong house."
2: So he knew, though, but he knew straight
1: her.
2: Away. So he approached it beautifully and gently.
1: And very gently, which was very fortunate for her that she didn't find someone untoward. And so he's removed her. And the only reason she put the dots together the next morning was because she couldn't find her shoes and they were out the front of her neighbour's house.
2: So she didn't remember
1: any of it.
2: And then got sent home.
1: Got sent home.
2: And the shoes were next door.
1: The shoes were next door. And so she had to do the knock of shame and just say, "I'm so sorry, did I disturb you last night?" And he was like, "Yeah, you came in, you walked upstairs and you jumped into my bed." Wow.
2: That is so dangerous, isn't it?
1: It is so dangerous, but very fortunate that she lived in a nice neighbourhood and nothing bad happened.
2: Yeah, great for a story though.
1: Yeah.
2: You wouldn't keep the sheets, would you?
1: No.
2: Because you couldn't wash them enough.
1: When Hayden did the story last night, they showed the bed. It was just the frame.
2: Yeah.
1: So they kept the frame, but they'd thrown out the mattress. It would all be gone for me. All of it. Every single last remnant of that bed would be gone.
2: Burn the house.
1: Oh, man.
2: Unbelievable sense.

0: Lucy on Nova.
1: Now, you know, I don't like, as a general rule, to judge other women unless they truly deserve it. And on this occasion, our Miranda Kerr truly deserves it.
2: Well, so she's our darling, though, isn't she? Yeah, what happened?
1: Well, she jumped on a podcast with a girl called Kristen Cavalieri, who back in the day you might remember from a reality show called The Hills. It was huge.
2: Oh, yeah.
1: Anyway, Kristen these days is doing a podcast, and Kristen sat down with Miranda for a really deep one-on-one about Miranda's diet, and what you're about to hear is so far removed from everyone's reality, right? I'm just going to give you a warning. This will make you feel a little ill inside.
2: So she's talking about the specific meats that she eats.
1: For breakfast.
3: So I eat meats like venison,
4: oh, yeah,
3: bison,
4: yeah,
3: lamb. I eat all the meats that aren't mass produced.
4: So you're not doing sushi?
3: Oh, never.
4: Never.
3: Parasites.
4: I know.
3: I do love caviar. No dairy, no wheat.
4: Will you eat sourdough?
3: No.
4: Will you do rice? Do you do any carbs?
3: I really eat a lot of squash.
4: Okay.
3: And carrots.
4: Yep.
3: And parsnip.
2: Oh, my God.
1: Okay, wait. You go first.
2: I just want to clarify something because I've Googled it. I had no idea.
1: Yeah.
2: Venison is the culinary name for meat derived from any species of deer, elk, moose, or antelope.
1: What?
2: I love myself a good antelope steak too, by the way.
1: Oh,
2: said
1: you?
2: No one ever.
1: No.
2: A venison for me, thanks. There's no venison on the menu. Oh, but there's an eggplant schnitzel, but no venison. Oh, my God.
1: If you had to think, if you had to conjure up the worst vegetable on the planet, the squash has to be in the grand final, doesn't it?
5: Oh, no. Parsnip's up there. In the grand final with squash.
2: Squash is up top. But squash is undefeated. Like, he can make the grand final against the squash, but squash is like, you're no match for me.
1: Right.
2: No one likes me.
1: Do you know what I reckon? Who's in the quarterfinals at least is the zucchini.
2: Yeah.
5: Oh, no, I'm going into bat for the zucchini.
1: A zucchini slice, yes. But the zucchini just boiled or steamed, no thank you very much. It tastes like water.
2: Okay, well, that's one competition. The other competition is the most obnoxious conversation on earth. Now, Miranda just had a crack at it, okay? Yeah. She had a genuine crack at it. Maybe she's in the grand final.
1: No, Miranda just won Wimbledon.
2: I don't reckon she did. I think she got to the final. I still think undefeated was the podcast that we got from the great Meghan Markle and Jamie Kern Lima.
1: Please don't play that again.
2: Remember that?
1: No, I feel nauseous. I'll vomit in my mouth.
2: Does everyone remember the power of yet?
6: Yes. I don't know yet.
7: Yet.
6: I was just going to say that applies to every adult. That applies to me.
7: Yeah.
6: Like, yeah, yet.
7: I don't know what I'm doing. Yet.
6: Yet. My business hasn't gotten traction. Yet.
7: Yet.
6: No
7: yet.
6: One's picked up my book proposal. Yet.
7: Yes.
6: I haven't found my soulmate. Yet. Everything is yet.
7: The power of yet.
6: The power of yet.
2: The power of yet. Yet. I can't stand Meghan Markle.
7: Yet.
6: Yet.
2: No. That's going to be consistent. That's going to be consistent.
1: Oh, my God. I don't like squash.
6: Mm. Yet.
7: Yet.
6: Yet.
7: Yet.
2: Yet. Haven't been fired.
7: Yet.
6: Yet.
2: Oh, damn it.
0: Jody and Hazy.
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1: We have the lovely Dr. Chris Brown joining us.
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3: Fitzy, Whipper and Kate.
1: The pressure that people are putting on their pets. 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
2: 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Can you send him a video message? I now get messages from people saying, my dog, he's a big fan
1: he
2: of
1: loves
2: yours.
1: You.
2: Can you send him a video?
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17: Morning, everybody. It's Friday.
18: Yes, Joel.
17: Pretty excited about it.
18: Love Friday.
17: On the show today, we catch up with Poe and she talks a bit about her experience with Meghan Markle, which turns out is a little bit different to what the Daily Mail reported.
18: You did ask her about that. Good on you.
19: I reckon there was 20 articles, not just the Daily Mail, everyone laying the slipper in. And doesn't that show you really inside of what Meghan Markle...
17: I
19: mean, I loved her on Suits and then I didn't like her because everyone was telling me that's how you should be.
17: I know. It's a real eye-opener, actually.
18: Yeah.
17: It's
18: too early to be passionate about it. I mean, I've met her, so I liked her, then met her, didn't like her. Now, with all the articles, I like her again. Well, I don't like her again, but, you know, she's a
19: you can see, you can see...
17: You can see what's happening to her.
18: Yeah, she's allowed to exist, and that's fine.
17: That's right.
19: Really good point. Hey, Jetstar coming at us with the cost of taking your carry-on on the plane.
17: But only if you put it in the overhead locker. If you put it under the seat in front of you, that's fine.
18: It's very confusing.
17: Can you imagine people are just going to be wedging stuff in there?
19: Yeah, I believe.
17: So hard. Plus, the two dads from Two Doting Dads, Maddie J.

0: Nat and Sean. Nova.
1: I raced into the shops yesterday just at Woolies and I had a few bags.
2: Which Dockers player had to pay for your shopping this time?
1: There was one there and I didn't quite recognise. I think he's a new guy and he kept looking at me.
2: Yeah.
1: But I was trying to wrap
2: my
1: brain.
2: It's one of your kids, mate. That could have been the case.
1: Anyway, I only had a few bags and I got overexcited, Joel. Yeah, you start getting stuff you probably didn't need and there certainly wasn't on the list. So I started getting more stuff.
3: Shopping on an empty stomach.
2: Yeah.
1: Yeah.
2: That's a problem.
1: When I went, I went to the checkout person.
2: Yes.
1: Because I had a bigger.
2: Because when you've gone through the self-checkout, you've forgotten to pay a couple of times.
1: Yeah, I have.
2: It's on more than one occasion.
1: Yeah.
3: You just
1: people paid for me.
3: Oh, right.
1: Actually, one time, Joel, a lady came up to me. I'd already moved on to the sushi shop and she pulled me back and said, can you come back to the thing? And I thought I was going back for a photo or something.
2: We need you to pay.
1: You haven't paid, mate.
2: Oh, no. What a dickhead.
3: That's a classic. Did you point to your face and what is all this?
1: Yesterday, right, so I was getting to the checkout, first of all, and someone just beat me to it because it was open and our lady just beat me to it.
2: Did they have more or less than you?
1: They had about the same amount, which was okay. So I put my trolley there and I ran around to another aisle because I thought I better get some rice.
2: Of course.
1: Of course. And I came back. And a person had moved my trolley and put themselves in front of me.
2: Yeah, no,
1: what do you think about that?
2: They absolutely should. Yeah. You're not there, mate. You haven't finished shopping. You can't just park your trolley there and then go off and get a whole lot of money.
3: How long were you
2: gone
3: for?
2: Well, you can, but people are allowed to push in front of you.
1: A minute, Joel.
2: Doesn't matter. You're not there.
3: I'm not the person. I wouldn't push in front, though, because, you know, I'm very polite.
1: You are.
3: My car
1: you are.
2: You could have just left your trolley to the side and gone and got what you needed. You can't save your spot with your trolley and then you go shopping. There is nothing worse than being stuck behind that person.
1: But they weren't waiting for me. They were still doing the lady in front.
2: Doesn't matter. You'd lost your opportunity. If you can't remember what you need to get, just...
3: I think if you're back in time, Sean, I think. Because I think if he was back
2: line
3: in time,
2: of sight, if you're just ducking to the end of the thing and getting some blueberries, yes, that's allowed. Because it's line of sight, it's still there, you can see it. But if you've gone up and then down and all, you've to get to the rice in our Woolies, it's quite a way. You've got to go up and then down that aisle. I know the aisle it's in, Sean.
1: I know you know the aisle.
2: A long way from the register.
1: I think we'll have to throw this up on social media and get some votes on this one. Anyway, continued. I didn't have enough bags, so I asked for one of the paper bags. And the lady was so lovely. She was helping with everything. She actually lifted the goods into the trolley and I just sneaked off.
2: Because you look like a frail old man.
1: She loaded the paper bag one up, which I didn't realise.
2: Yes.
1: And then when I went to put it in the car, just picked it up with one hand.
3: Oh.
1: The arse fell out of it.
3: Oh, no.
1: Yogurt's
3: that happened
1: gone
3: to me
1: bang.
3: The other day. Yes.
1: And I only had two oranges and one bloody orange went underneath the car right in the middle next to me.
3: God.
1: So once I kind of kicked the bloody yogurt out of the way and put the... Like,
2: so the yogurt smashed. You can't do anything about that.
1: But then I... on my knees and trying to get my body underneath this car
2: with one good shoulder. Remember, the only one arm reaches. Did you think about reversing out and then blocking traffic and getting out to pick up your orange?
1: I can't
2: believe you didn't consider that.
1: No, it was underneath the car next to me.
2: Oh, okay.
1: Yeah, so I couldn't do anything other than get underneath that car.
2: And as this went, and then as you're reaching out, somebody was reaching in from the other side and your fingertips met and that's the bit that started
1: now
2: a beautiful love story.
3: It's like Romeo and Juliet looking through the fish tank.
2: Yes, it's exactly that. Over an orange. Also, you live in a house
3: car
2: of six.
3: Park.
2: Why are you buying two oranges?
1: Because I thought they would cut them up anyway.
2: Into six. Wow, time for the McMahon.
1: Coffee lives, everyone. Shopping stuff.

0: Nathan, Nat and Sean.
1: Big news this morning. The thing everyone's talking about is the fact that Jetstar are changing their carry-on rules.
2: Yeah.
1: So previously, you could take 7 kilos of carry-on luggage on.
2: You can?
1: Free. Yeah.
2: Sorry, can we stop? Can you explain to Joel Jetstar, please?
1: Oh, Jetstar. Are you familiar with Jetstar? Do you know what a Jetstar is, Joel?
3: Well, yeah, I know the. I don't know the lead singer of the band's name, though.
2: But she's awesome. Those tight pants really get me.
3: Yeah.
1: So 7 kilos you could take on for free. They're changing that. So they're now saying you can take on, it can be as heavy as you like.
3: Are they?
2: Heavy as you like.
1: Heavy as you like.
3: What's
1: no weight limit. But if your bag cannot fit under the seat in front of you, if it has to go in the overhead locker, you have to pay a fee. And for domestic, it's going to be $25. And international, it's going to be $50. I don't know. Maybe on the lockers, they're coin operated. You've just got to put your coins.
3: Yeah, I know, like a supermarket. because once you take off, surely you can put it up there.
2: Yeah, no, they're going to... Well, I guess that's okay, but... When you go to the gate, Joel, I'd imagine, when you go to the kiosk part, I'd imagine there'd be the
1: check in.
2: There's the people that are there.
3: The kiosk part.
2: They were going, hey...
1: Half the time there's not, Sean.
2: Well, mate, it'll just be on the screen that when you go, get your ticket or whatever the case is, that you will have to, the question will be there.
1: If it's going in the overhead locker, you have to get a tag for it. Otherwise, but then it just means somebody has to police it on the plane.
3: Yeah, I feel sorry for the crew. That's just added load to them. And, crew already cop it no matter the airline.
1: Yeah, right.
2: But if they're able to sting for example, 150 people jump on the plane, they sting everyone $50.
1: Yeah.
2: Joel, you're good at maths, so you can tell me that number off the top of your head.
3: Yeah,
2: all of it.
3: Bro.
2: Yep. Then they're in front, even if they have two more people on duty to be able to police it.
1: Yeah, I guess so. So it's more employment, that's what he's saying.
2: More employment, more money for the business itself.
1: Yeah.
2: Here's the thing that I don't like.
1: Yes.
2: Number one, some assholes that have been doing this for a long time jump on the plane and ruin it for everyone. So now we're getting charged for it. And secondly, once Jetstar do it, that means that everyone else follows suit. So one person takes it for the rest
1: of they're a budget carrier. But so I can't imagine the premium airlines are going to follow suit because they have to.
2: A lot of people, if we're flying interstate, a lot of people go Jetstar or Virgin because they're at that same thing.
1: Well, Jetstar are saying that it already happens overseas. So they're not. They're just following suit. Yeah, apparently. But with your low budget, with your budget carriers, so your Ryanairs and your EasyJets and things like that.
2: You can stand up in a Ryanair plane, can't you?
1: You have to. It's just like a cattle pen.
3: Because I know what you mean, Sean, about other people ruining. Yeah. I see like TikToks being of people being like, look how much I managed to sneak on the plane. And it's like, okay, I get, sometimes they are way too stingy, you can take on. But if I'm that person next to the person sitting next to the person that's just, suction close to them and ran their bags for like, I don't want to be next to you.
1: No, that's right. And here's what annoys me with carry-on bags is the people that they have the massive shoulder bag that they've got over their shoulder. Yep. Then they have a proper tow-along suitcase and then they'll have another bag, like a handbag as well, and you're like, you need to check some of this, right? But they don't want to because they want the quick escape from the airport. And then what they do is they get on the plane and the first available locker, they shove it in. So they put their big bag in the overhead locker. Then they go to their seat down the back of the plane. And the people that are in that row are going, there's nowhere to put our bags.
2: Nowhere.
1: And then they have to move further down. And then when you land, people are going in opposite directions trying to get to their bags in the overhead lockers because they've all been moved around.
2: 100%.
1: You should be only allowed to put your overhead baggage in the locker
2: above your
1: over your seat.
2: Yeah.
3: Oh, there'll be some sort of think piece coming out blaming this on Alan Joyce at any moment now.
2: Why not?
3: He's not been there for years, but bloody Alan Joyce.
1: It's obviously
2: sacrificial lamb.
1: He's written a book, so he's fair game at the moment.
2: It doesn't start till February. Yes. So in the meantime, we encourage people to take all their bags on, get your money's worth.
3: We're not on board, go nuts.
1: But the other thing is they say 7 kilos, and I've only ever seen that enforced once. So you go, the people can barely lift some of these things. Like they have to put them in the overhead locker. They can't lift it because it's about 25 kilos. It's like, since when did they enforce the 7 kilo policy anyway?
3: Yeah. I will say, I do like that you can buy food on Jetstar because then you don't feel guilty having several wines. Because, I'm stimulating the economy.
1: Oh, I see.
2: Okay. Well, when you do travel and you have to buy stuff, are you just a toaster sandwich guy? Are you getting funky with some noodles, perhaps?
3: Oh, I do. Call me old school. I love a nut. On the plane.
1: Well,
3: nuts
1: thirsty.
3: For the sky.
1: Then you got a drink. Yeah.
3: It pairs beautifully. And I do love a little cheese and crackers, in the same packet. I get them at home.
1: Yeah. Yeah, yeah. Yeah, no, happy days. Happy days. Well, interesting times ahead for Jetstar passengers. We'll see what the fallout is.
0: Nathan, Nat and Sean. Nova. Some songs become bigger than the charts. They become road trips, breakups, group chats and thousands of people screaming every word together. Nova wants you to experience one of the most loved artists in the world live in San Francisco. Noah Kahan.
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6: Rise and Grind is a great way to get to the top. 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
1: It's the GF, Nat.
0: Not the footy, for once. We are actually talking MasterChef Australia Grand Final. It's this Sunday at 7 p.m. on Channel 10. Petro and Vinny are going head-to-head, mano-a-mano, which is a great excuse, as if we need one, to talk to the one and only Poe. Good morning, Poe.
2: Hi, guys. Thanks for having me on.
0: I think last time we talked to you, Poe, was when we talked about Meghan Markle.
1: Yes. Oh, we did. We did.
0: That was a bit of a highlight of this season, wasn't it? That'll go down as a memorable one, won't it?
2: Mate, if I got a buck for every time someone asked me about Meghan, I'd be a billionaire.
1: Poe, I was seeing some articles and they're still surfacing these days of everyone trying to pile into her or you the way you introduced her. And I was having a look at one this morning. Yeah. Gee, they write up the stories unbelievably. I'm sure you were having a look at them going, oh, my God.
2: Oh,
1: this is just bizarre.
2: So weird standing, like walking around airport standing next to, like, you know, covers with me crying on that kind of garbage. Anyway, it's all lies. It's all lies.
0: I know.
2: We had such a lovely time with her.
0: Yeah.
2: And it's been really nice to be asked about it again because I think it was the lead up when I spoke about
0: it. Yes, it was.
2: She was model citizen. Like, honestly, no fuss, hung out with us, didn't run scurry away into her green room.
0: Yes.
2: Was just completely sort of engaged with the whole process and, like, knows her food. Like, nothing to complain about at all.
1: Well, Poe, this is it. Natalie and I don't live that life. Once we leave the radio station, we go home, walk around the streets and no one gives a rat's ass. Mm. But in these headlines, you're reading some of the language here. Others claim Poe was left upset and desperate to personally apologise for calling her the Duchess or whatever the case is.
2: Yeah.
1: And this is a classic one, which I always love. According to various unnamed sources, blah, blah, blah. Oh, my God. You were fully in it.
2: It's ridiculous. It's the first time anything like that's kind of happened to me.
0: Yes.
2: So it's been very eye-opening for me to see what she cops every day. It's really full on.
0: Yeah.
1: When I know a lot of people get caught up in everything and you start judging people because it's just a mass of negativity and you get to see this firsthand.
2: Yeah. It's because there's been all sorts, chiming in saying, you know, the opposite of our experience.
0: Yeah. And you're like, I was there.
2: It's really awful, actually.
1: Yeah, it sounds it.
2: Yeah, because no matter, regardless of whether you like or don't like a person, like, bullying is just a completely unacceptable behaviour because, like, you don't know what's happening in people's lives. I remember when we were in season 12, the pandemic was just starting to set upon us and we were starting to realise, what's happening. And, like, our businesses were all in flux and everything. And, like, you know, you'd get people, trolls, like, saying that we were being this or that. And we're like, mate, we're not, you know, we're here to entertain you. We've put our lives on hold. And, like, we're in a much vulnerable state now because we've got businesses and stuff like that to protect. And, like, people just think it's totally
0: open
2: cool,
0: slather,
2: like,
0: yeah.
2: Open slather just because you're in the public eye. It's like so not cool.
0: And that's the thing is you're in the public eye, but they don't know. They don't know what's going on in your life.
2: No, you don't know the state of people's mental health, like their personal issues. And it's like, you got to really, really exercise just having some sense of humanity, I think, always.
1: Yeah, absolutely. Now, talking about the final, which we're looking forward to, Petro versus Vinny, $250,000 on the line. And I was just thinking about when you came runner-up.
0: Mm.
1: Did you walk away with a check, a novelty check of any sorts, or, you know, a free saucepan perhaps?
2: Nah, mate, got nothing.
1: What? Fresh air.
2: Goodwin took it all.
1: Bloody Goodwin.
2: Might have stolen a book from the library.
1: Yes. Yes.
0: You got to get what you can. I mean, you've gotten a career, so there's that, which is amazing.
2: Yeah. No, look, you know, it was like such an unknown at the time that no one expected anything. So nothing.
1: What was her prize at the time, though, Poe?
0: She got a cookbook, didn't she?
1: The deal.
2: She got a cookbook deal, and I think it was 50 grand. I think it was 50 grand.
0: Yeah, right. Which is nice.
1: Yeah, but that's 3 litres of petrol. That's perfect. I'm not knocking it back.
3: This is Nathan, Nat and Sean on Nova.

0: Breakfast, Nathan, Nat and Sean.
1: The two doting dads are Maddie J, who you may be familiar with, and Ash Wicks, who join us now. Fellas, hello.
2: G'day,
1: hello.
2: Guys.
3: You guys are huge on the socials.
2: Like, absolutely.
3: You're constantly popping up in my feed, and I quite like it. What are you combined? What numbers are we looking at?
4: 1.425 million.
2: Woo! Just off the top of your head, Maddie?
3: Yeah.
4: That was in the chamber, ready to go.
5: It's definitely more than that.
4: Is that, who knows, a ballpark figure around
1: there. That's a lot. And how many kids between you?
5: Five. Same amount.
3: 1.425.
4: I've got three girls, yes. And Ash has got...
5: a boy and a girl.
1: Ah, lovely.
2: Hey, I wanted to start with the three girls there, Maddie, and Ash, you having with your daughter. I've got one daughter, three boys, but I feel that when you know you've got a daughter up your sleeve, you know that she's going to stick around for a long time and you're going to be looked after into the future. Do your girls get around you in a really strong way?
4: Yeah, it's a long-term investment piece
2: yes.
4: for me. I love how affectionate my girls are, and I'm waiting for them to start pulling away, but I always thought I wanted boys, but I think now with three girls, I couldn't be happy. I think it's like, it's perfect.
5: It's like having a Kelpie at home, having a boy.
2: Grab the tennis ball, go outside.
5: I know.
1: You just got to give him a good run, don't you?
5: He just non-stop.
1: Yeah.
5: Non-stop.
3: Your podcast is huge. have you, you're now in the Nova family. Have we upgraded the equipment for you? Because I remember seeing all the videos with your microphones were like budgie smugglers over at times to muffle the sound. Or
5: the things you'll do for a bit of money, eh?
3: Yeah, content is king.
4: That were tough times when we first started. We used to do it on the dining room, under the kitchen table, and it was like always there was
5: washing
4: on the table, and people were like, oh, we love, you know, the kind of set design that you guys have gone with.
5: We were like, we call it our house.
1: Yes.
3: And tomorrow's usually, problem.
5: The problem with recording in a house was we would always have these interruptions, but it became part of the show that everyone knew these different characters that would show up, like the Uber Eats, obviously. But yeah. Nana would turn up. Nana would turn, or the blower next door would go, and we would just leave it in because people were like,
4: It's real life. I live with my mum, so she would always like, Mum, I'm recording, so don't come out. She'd be like, okay, cool. And she's like, did you see what Trump just said on the news?
3: Oh, yeah. Or who just passed away. That's my mum's favourite. Yeah. Loves a bit of death.
2: Yeah. Hey, Ash, whose idea was this to get together?
5: Look, we met through social media, like every good love story.
2: Yes.
5: And I had an idea for a podcast, wasn't really had it fleshed out. Maddie had been burnt a few times by some unreliable co-hosts.
1: Yeah.
5: So I was determined to change that. And he knocked me back a few times until I gaslighted him and said that I had another dad. And
4: then I came crawling back and I was like, well, let's just do a demo and we'll see what it sounds like. And then he was like, gotcha.
2: Hey, yes.
1: Yeah, hook, line and sinker, you fell for it. Now, Maddie, when you started this podcast, you only had two kids, right? Are you having more kids just for the content?
4: It's good for business. We've done 250 episodes, and by 220, we're like, we're running out of content. So I was like, Laura!
5: Yeah. When we get hit another slump, I'll just get my vasectomy reversed.
1: Yeah, right. That's the spirit.
2: Hey, Ash, I'll go with you. What's the challenges been like with having the kids, and I guess going from, I don't know, just single or then to having a partner to having kids and how that changes life?
5: Yeah, I got to think about other people. Which the biggest learning curve, I suppose, anyone that's just about to have their first kid is that you'll never be prepared. So strap in. But also, like, I think I've grown for the better because of them, definitely.
2: Well, that is bloody, that is beautiful.
1: You're more mature.
5: Don't insult me like that.
0: Nathan, Nat and Sean on Nova. Nathan, Nat and Sean.
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0: Nova.
1: Like, what I really appreciate about what you do is you're very honest and you're very open, and you're two blokes who, you know, wear your heart on your sleeves. Do you ever get any, like, I mean, I get it all the time, but I'm wondering about the both of you, like, blowback from, you know, angry men with holding fish in their profile picture on, your, on their socials?
2: We're pretty lucky that the majority of our audience are women.
1: Yeah.
2: Right. So if old mate with a fish profile picture is usually getting sent from his wife. So
3: yes, yeah, but we're pretty lucky in that, you know, every now and then we did an episode about being lonely as a dad. Mm. I think when you start to your friends drop off and all of a sudden your focus is on your family, you're kind of like, oh, my social circle's pretty small. And then we have a lot of dads who are like, me too. I'm also pretty lonely. When we thought that's we would so get cool. people being like, you guys, you suck. You're so, don't be so vulnerable. But the dads, they love it. They want to get a bit emotional and shed a tear as well.
4: Yeah, Matty, you know what was interesting that you mentioned that? I had kids when I was young. Still young, obviously, you can see
5: that. Very young man. Yeah.
4: And my group of friends hadn't started having kids, so I was doing all this stuff, and I was getting calls, oh, we're down the pub, why aren't you coming, and all this stuff. And I fell, not that I fell out, but the connection piece was lost because I was living a different life at that stage. I was, you know, certainly under the pump. And I could feel that loneliness.
3: Oh, yeah. Like, I remember messaging mates being like, who wants to come down to the park on Saturday? And they're like, yeah, maybe. I've had 4 hours sleep and I've got a raging hangover. I'll think about it. But it creeps up on you, because I think as an adult, it's hard to find new friends. And when people aren't in the same like trenches as you are with young kids, they don't want to hang out.
4: No.
5: Yeah. Maddie, I remember seeing something on the socials a while back, which was one of your podcast episodes, but you were talking about the fact that you were the one who went to check out a new childcare centre, right? Mm. And I mean, traditionally, most people and probably all the people that work at the childcare centre would have been expecting that this was something the mum was doing. So pretty progressive, really, shouldn't be, but kind of is, that you were the one who was making those decisions. What was the reaction to that?
3: They thought I was a delivery driver.
5: Yeah.
3: the loading dock out back, please. And I was like, oh, I'm here to check it out. But, I mean, it's funny because the bar is so low. And when you speak to other parents, I've got my older kids are at school and you're like, well, I've just checked out the daycare. And then the reaction from the mums, it's great because we don't have to do too much as dads. But they're all like, whoa. Mm. Yes. What a man. Yeah. What a heroic. And all I did was a 5-minute little like
4: drive by.
5: Yeah.
2: Yeah, exactly. Isn't that what that's why we're called the doting dads? I mean, there was an article where you were at the park with your kids, remember, and just doing what you would do as a dad. And they're like, Maddie, doting dad, it's like the bar is so low that we ran with that.
1: What a guy.
2: And honestly, like I think that I would miss them too much if I wasn't as present as I am. Yeah. As frustrating as they are, I think it's like this love-hate relationship. But it also, like, I feel like getting involved just makes it so much
5: well,
2: better.
5: I mean, they're 50% yours, so...
1: Do your wives, do your partners listen to the podcast? Because my fiance would, I think he wouldn't know where I am right now. He probably thinks I'm on Triple M. He has no idea what I do. Do they listen?
2: My wife does. Yeah. Does she? Yeah,
1: she's
2: always say to her, you can't get enough of me. She's in Bali at the moment with no kids, with just a couple of her friends.
5: Yeah, she's not listening to your podcast this week. Or
2: she did. She actually hit me up yesterday about something, and she's still every
1: That's
2: episode.
1: That's so nice. Yeah, I mean, what does that feel like?
3: Sometimes I kind of forget that they listen. Like, we did one episode where I talked about doing the horizontal dance, if you know what I'm saying. Our curfew in our house is 9:30 p.m. After that time, it's not going to happen. Yeah. And I talked about it, and my wife was like, "What are you saying that for?"
2: And I was like, just to check if she's listening.
1: Gotcha.
2: I know, sometimes I forget that, like, April will listen, but she'll listen a week later.
5: Yes.
2: And then she'll be like, what about this? And I'll have to remember what I said in a podcast.
4: Oh, it's impossible.
5: Yeah.
2: Thankfully, we have an amazing producer, Vic, who takes out all of the stuff that we don't want in there.
4: Saves your marriages.
5: Down to a 3-minute podcast. It's really handy. you can check it out. Two Doting Dads. You guys do a great job. Keep up. Everything you're doing is great.
2: Thank you.
5: Have more kids if you need to. It's available on the Nova
1: Before
5: Player or wherever you get your podcasts. Maddie J, Ash Wicks, thank you so much
3: Thanks,
5: for talking
3: guys.
5: To us.
3: Thanks
5: so
3: much. Thank you.
6: Nathan. Nash.
7: And Sean.
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7: Pixie, Whipper and Kate.
8: We do love this lady. For a current affair, Ali Langdon, welcome.
5: Hey.
0: I've got a set of questions for Ali and I've got a set of questions for Kate. 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
0: What's the name of the Sunrise mascot?
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0: Yes. Who was the last person to achieve back-to-back Gold Logie wins?
8: I don't know. 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

0: and Susie O'Neill.
1: And we have our youngest member of the team joining us inside the studio. Mm-hmm. Resident Gen Z Mia.
2: Eugene.
1: Yeah.
2: Oh, right. Yes.
3: So producer Mia.
1: Yeah, Gen Z Mia.
3: Gen Z Mia.
1: Yeah.
3: Okay.
1: Yeah.
3: Gen Z Mia. Okay. You're a Gen Z-er.
4: Yes.
3: She's born in 2006.
1: Whoa.
3: She's 20.
4: Yes, 20.
1: Okay.
3: I want to ask you questions.
4: I'm ready.
1: You're ready to go.
4: Yes.
1: So when you actually, let's not tell her what the study is. When you're looking, if you want to look something up online.
4: Okay.
1: And you're telling your friends to search it or whatever.
4: Mm-hmm.
1: How would you phrase that?
4: I would say search it up.
1: Ah, there it is.
4: Yeah.
2: Search it up.
4: Search it up.
1: So you know how we would say, Google it.
3: Google it.
1: Yeah.
3: In fact, I remember when I was doing the show last year, the holiday show with Mel Tresina, and I was talking about something I'd seen online, and I said I Googled it on Safari. And she would not stop laughing. I got really offended. I'm like, why are you laughing? She goes, Google it on Safari. And she goes, I Google it on Chrome. Or
4: yes,
3: something.
4: I would be the same. I'd say,
1: are you Chrome?
4: On Chrome, yeah. Oh, geez, Safari is for old people.
1: Oh, Suze, I didn't even know that.
3: I think because I said specifically what I was doing.
1: Yeah.
3: But you say search it up.
4: Yeah, I would say search it up or even TikTok it.
3: TikTok it.
1: Because apparently it's the other old ChatGPT it.
4: Ooh, yeah, ChatGPT it. See what ChatGPT has to say.
1: Yeah.
4: Claude? Talk to Chatty.
3: Do you say Claude?
4: I wouldn't say Claude. I'd say have a chat with Chatty.
1: Have a chat with Chatty.
4: Have a chat with Chatty and see what
1: you
4: see
1: said
4: what
1: to me.
4: Say.
1: Have a chat with Chatty. I'd be like, who's Chatty?
4: Yeah.
1: Where do I find them?
2: You'd have to Google Chatty.
1: Yeah, I would. Yeah. Young person saying Chatty.
3: Yeah. With the TikTok question.
4: Yeah.
3: Are you looking literally on TikTok?
4: Yeah, I would search it on TikTok.
1: You can search anything on TikTok, right?
4: Yeah.
1: Hacks, travel hacks if you're going to a country.
3: I don't even have TikTok.
2: I've never in my life done that on TikTok.
3: Have you got TikTok?
2: Didn't know that was a thing.
3: Let's see.
2: I think I've got it, but I do it just to look at stupid videos, whatever.
1: Yeah. You can also do it on Insta. You can search anything on Instagram. And would you Instagram at all much, or would you mainly?
4: I would, if I was like trying to find like a travel hack or like someone who had a similar experience to what I was kind of looking for, I'd go on TikTok. But Instagram Reels is just for stupid videos, I feel.
1: Right.
3: I would say stupid people.
4: Stupid people. Well,
1: is Instagram, like, are your mates all on Instagram and have a presence on that, or are they more TikTok?
4: I think it's both. Huh. I have like 20 million group chats on all different platforms.
1: Ah, wow.
4: One on TikTok, one on Instagram, one on Messenger, one on text messages, Snapchat.
3: If you wanted to find like a nice place to eat or a bar in Brisbane,
1: what
3: do you go on?
4: I would go on TikTok and search nice Brisbane bars.
3: Literally that.
4: And then someone would have made a video, here's the top 10 best places to go eat. And I'd be like, oh, okay. I wouldn't ever search it up or Google it.
1: Right, or Safari it.
4: Safari it, yeah.
1: You wouldn't do that. Okay.
3: What else? I'm trying to think.
2: Wow.
3: So going on a holiday to plan where to go?
4: TikTok?
3: Yeah.
1: TikTok's good for holidays. Okay. You can do that sort of stuff on it. I know that. But can't you just search anything in Instagram as well in a similar vein?
4: I guess it can be similar, but I don't know. I always go to TikTok first.
1: Mm, okay. There you go.
3: I'm just putting nice Brisbane bars.
1: Are you doing that into Chrome or Safari, or are you
3: into
1: asking Jeeves?
3: Into Instagram.
4: Into the Instagram.
1: Susan's on the interwebs. Yeah. I've just never heard search line. It up before I saw this article come out.
4: Really?
1: And I didn't know that was a real thing, but there you go. What have you found?
4: What did you find?
3: It's funny, the first one was one that I found when I Googled it on Safari the other day. Savile Row. Lottie's probably been there. Number one,
2: in
3: Savile
2: England.
3: Row. In the Valley.
2: Oh, I don't know if I've been there. Have I been there? No. Has it got the funny door?
1: She's busy Googling.
3: It's hidden. Yes, it has. Ducked behind an unassuming orange door.
2: The orange door. Okay, yeah. I'd call that the orange door. That's Savile Row. Yeah.
3: The orange. Then yeah. Death and Taxes.
2: It's quite good.
3: Boom Boom Room.
1: Oh, yeah, Boom Boom Room. Okay, yep, there you go.
2: I've been there.
4: That's good.
1: You just searched it up, Suze, on the interwebs.
4: She Instagrammed it.
0: Nick Lutzy and Susie O'Neill on Nova.

0: Lucy and Susie O'Neill.
1: I read this story about this this viral sandwich that this 92-year-old made that got me thinking about school lunches back in the day we had. But basically, this had 7 million views on TikTok. This 92-year-old granddad's just making this lunch for his son, actually. And it's a miner's sandwich. And basically, it's just hectic. It's got butter, corned beef, hard-boiled eggs, pickled onions, tomato slices, mustard, Branston pickle, and salt in it.
2: It'd be nice, though. That sounds delicious.
1: Sounds good. Keep you going, wouldn't it? Oh. It's called a miner sandwich. He used to work in the mines and apparently
2: nice
1: it all day.
2: Yeah. Corned beef. How good was corned beef? I mean,
3: I didn't mind it.
1: Really?
3: I did like it. I don't know why I did, but I think we just ate it so much that we started liking it.
1: Got used to it.
2: Yeah.
3: But anyway, on sandwiches.
1: This got me thinking about what I had at my school lunch. 13, 24, 10 if you want to join in.
2: Yeah, what was in your school lunch?
1: Back in the day, it was simple, wasn't it? Like at primary school, I reckon, I always had exactly the same lunch, which was a Vegemite sandwich, an apple, and then muesli bars were invented when I was in primary school. Uncle Toby's muesli bars. And I had an apricot one, a crunchy. You mean you used to be able to buy crunchy or chewy?
2: Oh, yeah.
1: Crunchy.
3: I was almost exactly the same. It was either corned beef, ham, or Vegemite sandwich, popper.
2: Yep.
1: Popper, yes.
3: Mm. And a piece of fruit.
2: Oh, yeah.
3: And that was it. That
2: chucking
3: was my
2: lunchbox.
3: And when I could, usually late in the week, I would swap that at Nudgee for the kids would rather have a Vegemite sandwich, the Borders, than the meat pie they were given.
1: What?
3: Because I was sick of it.
2: Yeah, they were just over the same food.
1: Isn't that funny?
2: Yeah. I'd always have lunch and sausage sandwiches with tomato sauce, like Devon.
1: Yes. Actually, that was a big one at high school for me.
2: Yeah, that was that. And then we'd always, do you remember Lafourche's?
1: Yes, I remember when they were invented as well.
2: Like it's like a yogurt, but it's really soft.
1: It's like a fancy yogurt.
2: Yeah, I don't think they make it anymore. I've tried to find it since because it reminds me of my childhood, but I'd have a Lafourche daily.
1: That's so good. That's fancy.
3: Invented in the 1930s, I think, Susan.
2: Just yesterday.
1: So many good things came and went, didn't they?
2: Yeah, they really did.
1: Swapping was a big thing at our school. We had you always had those people that had the really good lunches. Mm. Like I had a friend who always had she didn't swap it. Chicken breast sandwiches, like perfectly cut. And she didn't swap it, actually. We seemed like a pack of animals at our school. In our group of friends, she goes, I don't want my chicken breast sandwich, same as you, Lutzi, because she was sick of it, like the Borders, you know, with the pie. And we would all stand around her and she would throw it in the air.
2: the vultures would go,
1: and we would catch it. Of course, I was quite athletic. And I would quite the first to catch it. And we would eat
3: That's what Susan got to eat.
2: It's like throwing the bouquet.
3: We had a guy, he never gave it to us. We had a guy at Aspley East State School and in my early days. And for lunch, we'd always watch his parents would turn up to the gate nearest the tuck shop and give him a box of KFC.
2: Oh. No.
3: I kid you not.
1: Are you joking?
2: No way.
3: I kid you not.
1: How did he share it?
3: Nope.
2: Was he the size of a house?
3: He wasn't really.
1: Wow. Did he have friends or no friends because people were jealous?
3: He wasn't like a completely ostracized.
2: That is a rare thing to do. Yeah,
1: that's awesome. That's awesome. I mean, but back
3: I wonder if he turned out all right. I mean, not even his weight. I mean, was he an arsehole when he got older?
1: What's his name?
3: I wish I remember his name. Chris, I think his name was.
2: KFC Chris.
3: Yeah, if anyone's at Aspley East in the 80s, just
2: punch KFC every day.
1: I think by the time my son got to high school, they used to order sometimes pizzas to the school gate. I think that's...
3: Really?
1: I think that's...
3: It'd be standard now, wouldn't it?
1: I think that's terrible. I was going to say, I think
2: Uber Eats lunch to school now.
1: Yeah. I think that's weird.
2: Your parents could Uber Eats you lunch to school, pay for it from their end and get it delivered to you.
1: I wonder if anyone does that.
2: I wonder if you... I mean, 13, 24, 10 if you do that. But what was in your school lunch? Rodney, Springfield Lakes, what did you have?
4: Cheese and onion sandwiches.
1: Onion,
4: cheese and onion. So when we used that, we used to have the old lockers at school too, back in the 90s. And so my friends would hate being near me every time I opened my locker, get my lunch out.
1: Is that raw, like a raw white onion?
4: My dad always tells me the story of my grandfather eating them like apples.
3: Pass that down.
1: I went to school in the 90s. I never saw anyone with onion on their sandwich.
2: Was anyone trading with you, Rodney? Was everyone like, get away from me?
4: Well, not for those, but talking about Vegemite sandwiches, in primary school, that's what we used to have. And kids used to buy their lunch every day, some kids from the shop. Remember the old salad rolls you used to get?
1: Yeah.
4: Made up from the shop. And they used to want to swap with us in the end because they were sick of buying their lunch.
1: Really? Nice. They wanted a Vegemite?
4: All they wanted was a Vegemite sandwich in the end.
2: Yeah.
5: Because when you put tomato or anything like that on the sandwiches, by the time you ate them, it had gone through the bread.
1: Yeah, that was the worst.
2: It's disgusting.
0: Nick Lutzy and Susie O'Neill on Nova. Get ready for the trip of a lifetime.
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9: 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Here's what they had to say.

0: and Susie O'Neill.
1: People have called up 13 24 10 with their school lunches.
2: Yeah.
1: Ali, good morning from South Ripley.
3: Good morning.
1: What did you used to have?
3: Well, our mum used to make the best lunches. Like, we used to get a good chicken and mayo sandwich, the crunchy muesli bars, but we had the ultimate chocolate cake, and we used to sell that at school to our friends and then get the money and then go to the tuck shop and buy the savoury mince rolls they used to sell at the tuck shop.
4: Oh, yeah, they were nice.
3: They were good.
1: What are savoury mince rolls?
3: They were like mint, and it had, I think it had peas in it, which, you know, not everyone loves, but they had like a sprinkle of curry powder in it. Which
2: oh, just, yes.
4: It was just a bit spicy. Yeah. Why didn't it have peas?
3: Yeah, it was like a sloppy joe.
4: It was fancy mince. Yeah,
3: it was. It was
1: what,
3: so good.
1: What did you sell your mum's lovely
3: chocolate cake?
2: Chocolate cake.
3: Yeah. She didn't catch on for years. And then when she did, then it became like a bit of a side hustle, you know. She would pack extra for us to make more money.
2: That's good.
1: Really?
2: Yeah.
1: What did you charge? Remember what you charged back in the day?
3: Oh, probably $2.
2: Yeah, probably not much.
1: I was going to say pretty expensive.
2: Remember that? You said the Woolies mud cakes. We used to take those to school a bit. The thick, dense mud
1: cake.
2: Yeah,
1: okay, I like those.
2: Greg out of Jim Boomba, what was in your lunchbox?
5: Oh, mine was the ultimate. You went to the tuck shop, got the old chip buddy, open up a bread roll, slap some butter on, hot chips. Oh, nothing better.
1: Yum. Did your school sell hot chips, by the way?
5: Oh, it was so good, too.
1: Yum.
5: Yeah, Beanley High, back in the day.
2: Hot chippies.
1: That sounds good.
2: Wow. Yeah, chippy in a bread
5: hot
2: roll.
5: Chip.
1: I've heard it with was. Them. At school, they did the, right. What's it called? The, crisps.
2: Oh, in packet of chips.
1: Packet of chips on bread rolls.
4: Yeah,
1: but I never heard of school selling hot chips.
4: Oh, yeah.
2: Are school tuck shops more healthy now too? Like, have they changed all that sort of stuff?
4: Yeah,
2: you know, they're a bit more lean. Anyway, Jill out of North Lakes, what was in your lunchbox?
6: Morning. It wasn't a lunchbox. So I went to school in the 70s in England, and we had school dinners. So it was all served up to us by the dinner ladies. And one of the worst things I can remember are Spam fritters, which are basically Spam. I'm not sure if you have that here.
2: Spam,
6: and it would be deep fried.
2: Lean. Anyway, Jill out of North Lakes, what was in your lunchbox?
7: Morning. It wasn't a lunchbox. So I went to school in the 70s and in England, and we had school dinners. So it was all served up to us by the

0: It was pretty bad.
1: Spotted dick.
2: Spam fritter and spotted dick for lunch.
0: Spotted dick is like a sponge cake with sultanas in. So,
3: sponge cake and sultana.
2: Yuck.
0: That's disgusting. Yeah. And the like a steam pudding. Yeah.
3: And deep fried spam.
2: Spam.
3: That's so disgusting. Yep. It's not funny.
2: Oh, that's yuck.
3: That's the winner for the most disgusting lunch I've ever heard.
2: I think so. Last one, Jodie out of Victory Pocket. What have you got?
4: Hi, good morning. So my story is similar to Susie's. We would take Vegemite and lettuce sandwiches to school, and lettuce. I still blame my mum to this day because the lettuce would be soggy and super gross. Why she thought that was a good idea, I don't know, but we still talk about it often. But now my boys take to school things like sushi, tuna, cheese and pasta, salmon bagels. So the difference is ridiculous.
2: Yeah.
3: Oh, wow. Is your mum still alive to show her what you
1: eat your ways at school?
4: Yeah, she is, but we do talk about it, and I do often ask her, why on earth did you think that was a good idea? Because it wasn't. It was disgusting.
1: That's gross.
3: She would have thrown in the lettuce to get some vegetables in there.
2: Wouldn't it be like healthy? Exactly, yeah, look healthy. It just goes all soggy.
3: I think to answer your question, let's see, they do have microwaves at school and sometimes sandwich presses. And
2: you make your own toasty. Oh,
3: wow. In the senior centre sometimes. I don't know.
2: Yeah, I'm getting some nods up from the younger producers.
3: I think some schools even have coffee vans.
2: What?
3: They sell coffee.
2: I didn't drink coffee in school.
3: Don't they?
1: What? Really?
5: 2026.
2: What is that? Does that mean? Is that a sentence? What is that? What does that mean? Are we just saying words?
5: Just treat yourself, you know? Nick, Lutzi, and Susie O'Neill.

0: and Susie O'Neill.
1: The end game with no name. Work out what they're selling. We ain't gonna be telling. End game with no name.
2: It's everyone's favourite game with no name. The ad game with no name. I'm your host, David Luttrell.
3: Hi, David.
2: Joining me in the studio, Nick Allen Ducati.
3: Yay!
2: And Susan O'Neill.
4: Hello, David.
2: Hello. And everyone can play at home too. So we've got three ads here from, what are the years this year? We've got two ads from the, what do they call it, the noughties.
3: Oh, yes.
2: And one ad going back to the mid-80s, which is right in suit. And I'm saying this not to be ageist. I just feel like, because what this is collaborations, companies with sporting athletes / franchises or / teams.
4: Okay.
2: So collaborations with sport and companies.
3: Okay.
2: Okay. So the first one, I think now Lockie tells me I can say who the other team is because it's going to be named in the ad anyway. So in 2001, the Wallabies teamed up with who for this ad?
5: What does it take to conquer the world?
6: 9. 7. 6.
3: Oh.
6: 6.
4: Oh, easy peasy.
6: Yeah.
3: 5. Yeah.
6: 10.
2: Yeah.
6: 7. 6. 27.
5: High in energy yet low in sugar. Who's and official sure? Breakfast of the world champion Wallabies. How many do you do?
4: It's covering it's the brand.
3: This is your segment, mate. They're covering the brand name. Which Wallaby swore?
2: No one dropped an F-bomb because George Gregan had 27. So it was obviously Weet-Bix.
4: Yeah.
2: I mean, we even need a reveal of that.
5: High in energy yet low in sugar. How many do you do?
2: There we go.
4: Yeah. I like how they had the music.
2: Yeah.
4: I liked how they had the music in the background. That's what got it for me.
3: Yeah.
4: Sorry, you go,
7: Aussie kids.
2: You know, interestingly, the Australian cricket team filmed a near identical ad a year later. So there you go.
4: Really? Must have worked.
3: I remember how many does Brett Lee do, Australia's fast bowler. I always remember him in all the Weet-Bix ads.
2: Exactly. Yeah. Okay, now this is a good one. This is from 2003, and it involves one of the greats, the Thorpedo.
8: Thorpey's advice line.
9: Hi, Thorpey. I've told the kids full of the goodness of oats.
8: Don't tell them about the goodness. Just tell them about the great taste. Tell them
10: they're totally wicked.
9: Tried that.
10: Tell them it's
8: pretty fat, as in PHAT.
9: Tried that too.
10: Tell them
8: the taste is fully sick.
9: Are you sure?
10: Go on.
9: Thorpey says the taste is fully sick.
11: Thorpey says the taste is fully sick.
4: Mm. Wow, I went down a couple
2: that's
4: of paths.
2: Horribly,
3: yeah,
2: it?
3: Me too.
4: I went to Telstra and then I went
3: like Uncle
4: to...
3: Toby's?
4: Yeah, Uncle Toby's.
3: That's where I went.
2: I'd go as far as saying I've never heard of this product.
3: Oh, okay.
2: I don't
3: can you give us like a clue?
4: Is it tuna? He advertised a tuna brand
3: like
4: for a while.
3: Serena or whatever it is?
2: It's breakfast cereal.
4: Which one?
3: Okay, breakfast cereal. So it's not... It's Uncle Toby's.
2: I mean, play it. Play it and see if you know it. I don't think...
11: Uncle Toby's OTs. Thorpey says the taste is fully sick.
3: So it was Uncle Toby's, it was OTs.
2: But it was OTs.
4: Yeah, like, I've never heard of that.
3: What is
4: that?
3: What
4: are they the clusters?
2: Crunchy squares and fruity bites.
4: Oh. Yeah, I used to eat those. They've got like flavour in the middle of them. It looks like wheat. A few of the brands did it.
3: Yes. I do like, know those.
2: Yeah,
3: they were actually kind of nice.
4: Lattice.
3: Pure sugar.
2: Yeah, yeah,
4: you know what they were good? They were good for
2: ones called? Yeah, yeah.
4: It was good for snacking. It was good for snacking, not necessarily.
3: Yeah. Oh, like
2: you could eat them dry.
3: You have gone dry on those.
4: That's what I mean, dry snack.
2: Oh. Yeah, you could, yeah.
3: Like a biscuit.
4: Like a, yeah.
2: Right, and, this one's back in 1984. Now this is Grant Kenny.
5: Grant Kenny. Iron Man. Iron Man food. Corn, oats, wheat. 5 vitamins and iron with 20% protein.
3: Tastes great, but stays crunchy.
5: Iron Man food.
4: How good were those ads? So good. Obviously, you know
3: Nutri-Grain?
4: Yeah, Nutri-Grain.
3: Tastes great, but stays crunchy.
5: Kellogg's Nutri-Grain. Iron Man.
3: How's the voiceover?
2: He didn't sound very, like, next to the voiceover, Grant Kenny didn't sound very tough, did he?
3: No.
2: Oh, yeah, sounds great.
3: Yeah. Iron Man.
2: Yeah, it's all right.
4: He would have been young back then. Was it 84, did you say?
2: 84.
4: He would have been, he wouldn't have even been 20. I don't reckon.
2: He would have been kayaking.
4: But they used to always
2: kayaking down in white water.
4: Niacin. They always said there was niacin in Nutri-Grain. whatever the hell niacin is.
2: Yeah, what the hell's niacin?
4: Niacin.
2: I always used to say niacin.
4: Yeah.
2: Anyway, that is the game that is this.

0: Lutzy and Susie O'Neill. Nova, Nathan, Nat and Sean.
1: This morning it's your final shot at loose change. 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

0: Lucy and Susie O'Neill.
1: Yesterday, so yeah, we had a little camera crew in here briefly for the last bit of the show.
2: It's so tiring having cameras.
1: Yeah, I know. I was with them all day till like 3:30. Yes, they were doing a day in the life of, and we were doing it for the Albion Bathhouse for a Father's Day collaboration.
2: Okay.
1: So they had me, they had my dad, my daughter was in it for a little bit, but it's all about Father's Day and, you know, relaxing and enjoying it. The Albion Bathhouse, just quietly, beautiful.
2: Is it nice?
1: Oh, you got your, obviously, your saunas, your steam rooms, your magnesium pools. They had like a Finnish sauna, like with like a fire, like Finland.
2: Oh, Finland.
1: Yeah,
2: oh.
1: Like a fire in there. And
3: I did one of them in Amsterdam, when that dodgy place, that really beautiful place.
1: Yeah.
3: Obviously,
1: you know? yeah, that nude one. Yeah.
2: Wow.
1: Yeah. It's so good. And then obviously the ice bath and all that sort of gear. So it's really nice in there. It's a great fit out.
2: Mm-hmm.
1: But Dad and I had to be in there and we were filming and there was a lot of us walking into the bath, sitting in the bath.
2: Can we say that your dad was a famous television presenter?
1: Yes.
2: Because people mightn't realise that.
1: Chris Allen. Yeah, he was on A Current Affair.
2: So he's like a TV personality.
1: Exactly right.
2: Okay.
1: And what happened, like what I noticed, Suze, is the similarities between Dad and I were just hilarious. Like we're the same height, we're the same shirt and pant size because they got us pants and shirts to wear.
2: Did they get him a matching outfit to yours?
1: Oh, similar, very similar. So we were like, we had the same clothes, same hair. Then we had to like walk in and out of pools and baths and do all that sort of stuff. We walked the same. Like, so I was like looking back at some of the footage, like we walked the same, we get into the water the same.
2: Wow.
1: We're sitting next to each other. And then producer Ash, she saw some of the footage yesterday on my Instagram. Sorry.
2: Oh, don't get emotional.
1: It's good
2: doing things with your parents.
1: I know. That always happens to me. And Ash saw it and goes, who was that? That wasn't your dad. Like, he was hot.
2: Mm.
3: Oh, come on.
1: Yeah, straight up.
2: He looks good. He's 70, Lutz. No, sorry, nearly 70.
1: In a month, yeah.
3: I'm not having a go at his dad. I'm just saying, for our producer to be saying your dad's hot.
1: She retracted those words so quickly. Oh, I mean, he looks great. Like, he looks really good. But we had an interview part where they basically spoke to us about what Father's Day means and what it used to look like. And I just forgot how much of a veteran Dad is.
2: Okay.
1: Like
2: he can make up stuff.
3: Oh, that was his job.
1: It was his job. I just forgot. Like,
3: he's
1: a
3: gibberer.
1: Yeah, you have a spa partner and, you know, we do this for a living, so we're pretty match fit. But I got into the ring with Dad and we're doing back and forth and like I was like, oh, wow.
2: Oh, spa? I thought you meant like spa because you're in spa.
1: Oh, no.
3: you're like, sparring. Yeah, we're sparring and boxing. Partners and sparring partners.
1: Okay. Yeah. He was coming with some great lines, but he did say one line, Susan. I wanted to get your take on this.
2: Oh,
1: I want to see if you think this is accurate because it kind of moved me. It was about Father's Day and he goes, what I love most about being a dad is your kids go from being your kids and then they get older and you go from getting, you know, artwork as a present and homemade cards. They go from being kids to your best friends.
2: Mm.
1: And then you have long lunches and have drinks.
2: Mm.
1: So it basically goes from macrame art to like mojitos, essentially.
2: Is that what he said?
1: That's what he said, yeah.
2: Oh, that's
1: a
2: good line.
1: A great line.
3: That's excellent.
1: Excellent gear. And I was like almost in tears, like getting a bit emotional. We're in this room and I'm like, he was just turning it on. But the best friend line, I was, you know.
2: I like what he's saying.
1: Yeah.
2: I don't think I'd say, would I say my kids are best friends? But I like the line about the macrame to the mojitos.
1: Yes.
2: That's a good one.
1: Yeah.
2: Because the best thing, we did go on holidays with our kids last year, or the year before, I can't remember. And they're adults. And yes, you go out to dinner and you like have a glass of wine with them or you eat normally. You know, you're not like. Like at the moment with Flo, you're feeding her and she's like
1: chucking it everywhere and
2: changing her nappy.
3: Reprimanding
2: and doing
3: them
2: all that stuff.
1: Yes.
3: Stop it.
1: Yeah, don't do that. Don't embarrass me.
3: Yeah.
1: So whereas they become your mates, you can actually like have a good time with
2: them. Yeah, and have fun with them.
1: Yeah.
2: That's nice. And then were you getting teary and then he.
1: Then he's like, got him.
0: Nick Lutzy and Susie O'Neill on Nova.
4: We have the lovely Dr. Chris Brown joining us.
5: It's great to be here.
0: Fitzy, Whipper and Kate.
4: The pressure that people are putting on their pets. Do the pets know the expectations being put on them?
5: The way I knew that this has become a big thing, I used to get messages from parents saying, hey, my son is having his 10th birthday. Can you send him a video message? I now get messages from people saying, my dog, he's a big fan
4: he
5: of
4: loves
5: yours.
4: You.
5: Can you send him a video?
6: G'day, Bluey. 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
6: You are listening to Nova. It is Jace, Lauren and Clint.
15: I want you to think about something you've been putting off. Mm-hmm. Is there something you two have been avoiding, not doing, something around the house, something with the wife maybe, something, a family function? Because
6: life admin.
15: Yeah. So think about
6: tax.
15: It. And then I'm going to be a hype girl to get it done. Yesterday, I thought, it is so cold. I'm going to go and do hot Pilates.
6: Oh, good
15: on
6: you.
15: Now, I haven't done hot Pilates since last winter. My class was at 4:30.
6: Yep.
15: Now, you guys know at about 4:30, I don't know about you, that's where I start to get tired.
6: Yeah, we will.
16: Yeah, so that's coming into
17: the 5 o'clock news.
16: Well, no, tipping point.
17: Oh.
15: Yeah, for me. But at about 1:30, I was like, Paul, how am I going to get through? Because my day was sort of done. I'd done everything I needed
6: 4:30,
15: to do.
6: You're ready for bed,
15: and
6: actually.
15: I was like, what am I going to do for 3 more hours?
17: I spoke to you on the phone, and you flagged that with me.
15: I
17: you
15: thought,
17: said,
15: I'm not gonna
17: how
15: make
17: on earth am I going to make it to 4:30?
6: Is there an earlier one?
15: Well, no, like 1:30, and then they start again at 4:30, but I couldn't get to the 1:30.
16: It's like a restaurant. They need to reset.
15: Well, they do. Yeah. I guess lots. There's not a lot of people hanging around like 2 and 3 o'clock. And I'd even hyped myself up that, no, I'm not going to go.
6: Yeah.
15: I'm going to find any excuse to get out of this. And at 4 o'clock, I was like, Lauren Phillips, I'd go and stand and look at myself in the mirror and I was like, get it together.
6: Mm.
15: Put those tiny shorts on that are far tighter than they were this time last year and get to hot Pilates.
17: So you were your own hype girl.
15: I was my own hype girl.
17: Good on you,
15: and I walked down the stairs and Paul was like, I absolutely did not think you would be doing this.
17: What did he think
15: because
17: of the tight
15: pants? Because I was whinging from 1 o'clock. Oh, I had tracksuit pants. I shan't be walking down to Nosedale.
6: Sometimes it's just getting dressed for it.
15: Even that. And once I got the outfit on, I was like,
6: you're ready
15: to
6: go.
15: I was like, you can do it.
6: It's just getting dressed.
15: The words of Rob Schneider, you can do it.
6: Great movie. Great movie.
15: So I did it. And I drove home. After a year, I drove home with the biggest smile on my face and I thought, it's just not that hard to actually.
6: Getting yourself there.
15: You feel so good afterwards. And whether it's the gym or whether it's like getting the dishwasher fix that you haven't had done for 6 months that you've been talking about doing every weekend. 13, 24, 10 What have you been putting off? Jace, Clint and I are going to be your hype girls. It's a bit like the opposite.
17: Hype girls.
15: It's a bit like the opposite of Milestone Monday.
6: You know what?
15: We're going to pump you up and get you excited to do
6: today,
15: it this weekend. Yep.
6: I'm going home and I'm watching The Accountant too.
15: You can do it.
6: You can do it, Jace.
15: Thank you. Yeah.
6: Life admin can wait. I'm watching The Accountant too. I've been putting that off for ages.
17: What's it, life admin?
6: Just, you know.
17: Have you done your tax yet?
6: 13, 24, 10
15: You can do it.
6: Not today. I'm watching The Accountant too.
15: The Accountant too. I'll be disappointed if you don't.
6: I can't today.
15: This weekend. No, this is not. You're ruining it already.
6: No, I've just got a lot on.
17: There's this one light globe.
15: Yep.
17: There's like, you know those halogen ones?
15: Yep.
17: I've got it sitting there and I've got it. I've just got to change it, but it's up in a spot that needs a ladder and it's just too hard.
6: You know what? Are you right? Clint? When you do it.
17: Yes, Lauren.
6: You can do it.
3: Okay, I can do it.
6: But you're right. It's when you do it. It's like, oh.
15: Why didn't I just do that? I'm the queen of procrastination. I've been talking about clearing out my wardrobe. I'm going on.
6: Hang on.
15: 18 months.
6: Did you do your bathroom the other week? You know how you locked my bathroom cabinet?
15: No, of course I didn't.
17: No, the cleaner did it.
15: I talked about it.
6: But she spoke to the cleaner about it.
15: She put things in the wrong place in the first place. That was the problem. No. I talked about it. Haven't done it. This weekend, I'm doing the wardrobes, guys. 13, 24, 10. What have you been putting off and how long has it been? Is it the dentist? Is it a health checkup?
6: What we should do is we should check in with all these callers in a week or two and see if they've actually done it as well.
15: We'll give you a prize if you've done it.
17: Like that show on Channel 9 where they check in with them a year later.
6: Oh, year's a lot. Yeah. We'll give you a week. 13, 24, 10 is our number. It's been a year, Cal. You've been to the dentist? Nah, not yet still. 13, 24, 10.
3: You can do it.
15: You can do it.
6: What have you been putting off? Give us a call at Nova.

0: This is Nova. You got Jace, Lauren and Clint.
1: You can do it.
2: Yesterday, I had to stand in the mirror and have a good hard look at myself when I booked a 4:30 hot Pilates class. And at 1:30 in the afternoon, I started saying, oh, no, I'm not going to go. I'll go another day. I'll go another day. I haven't been in a year. And I pumped, gave myself a hype talk. And I made it to hot Pilates at 4:30 yesterday. And I felt amazing.
3: I was going to say.
2: I don't feel amazing today.
3: In light of that, did you bounce out of the studio?
2: I was so happy with myself, yeah. But I was very, very sad.
3: Are you going to do more of it?
2: Yes, I am, Clint. Because you know what? And that's the thing. Once you start, it's always the first one or the first time doing something or getting started that's the hardest. Mm-hmm.
0: I sat down last night with the laptop and I was like, this is it. I'm going to get all my receipts out to fill out all the, you know how you got to do the claim forms?
2: Yep. Did you do it?
0: No, below deck was on.
2: Yeah, so we all procrastinate. We doom scroll, we do other things. So on 13, 24, 10, Melbourne, what have you been putting off? We are going to be your hype gals to get you across the line to either get it done today or sometime this weekend. In return, we've got NGV's Melbourne Winter Masterpieces exhibition tickets to see the Cartier exhibition, which I saw the other day. And it is amazing. I'd also been putting that off forever.
3: I reckon Stav will like that. Hello, Stav.
4: Hi, guys. Good morning.
2: Good morning, Stav. What have you been procrastinating? What have you been putting off?
4: Okay, defrosting my freezer, guys. If you see the ice build up, you'll go crazy. I mean, I know it needs to function properly, but come on.
2: I know.
0: You know what?
2: How long have you been putting it off?
4: Oh, it's going to be about, I'm going to say 8 months now.
2: All right, Stav, this is the weekend for it.
0: Because, Stav,
1: you can do it.
0: You can do it.
3: Now, Stav.
2: Come on, Stav.
3: Excuse my ignorance.
4: Only because you guys told me I can't do it. I'm doing it, guys.
3: Yes, Stav.
0: $20 says we're checking with Stav next week. I didn't.
2: Stav, we're going to check in with you and you better do it, sis.
4: I'm doing it. I promise. I really promise.
2: Yep. Are you going to do it today?
4: I'm going to do it on the weekend, 100%.
0: Oh, it's already pushing it off.
3: I've never defrosted my freezer. Why does one need to do that?
0: It clogs up the ice machine.
2: Only if it's that. Overfrosted.
3: Like in my entire
0: adult life?
3: Life.
2: You probably don't use it though.
0: Have you got an ice machine in there?
3: And ice blocks?
2: I think it's when it gets a build up of stuff because you've put extra wet things in.
0: I was trying to defrost it the other day and everyone kept walking past closing the door. Because normally I'm yelling at everyone to close the door.
2: Gosh,
0: don't close the door. And they're like, we can't win. Close the door. Don't close the door.
2: Well, Stav's going to do that.
3: Stav, come on.
2: Proud of you. You can do it.
0: Let's go to Morty Alec. Jennifer, what have you been procrastinating over?
5: Going to the dentist.
2: Yeah. How long's it been, Jennifer?
5: It's been a few years. I need a front tooth fixed. Some whitening done. But I just try not to smile anymore.
2: Okay, Jennifer. Today, you're going to call the dentist today. You can absolutely do it. You're going to feel so much better about yourself because once you make the call, then you've got the appointment.
3: Of course.
2: And once you've got the appointment, you are all set, sis.
1: You can do it, Nikki.
2: Can you do it for us, Jennifer? Come on, Jennifer.
0: What's holding you back? Just make the appointment.
2: First step.
3: Yeah. Do you want me to call the dentist for you, Jennifer?
5: No.
2: You can't be getting around not smiling.
3: No.
5: I know.
3: Show it off.
0: Is the front tooth like missing?
5: No, just broken.
2: It's broken. Oh, that must be uncomfortable
3: too. You just want to be pain free.
5: Yeah.
0: I want to see you smile.
2: Yeah, we want to see you smile, Jennifer.
0: Yeah.
2: Make the appointment, let us know how you go and call us if you need moral support.
0: What time they open? Dentists normally what, 9?
3: Oh, sometimes 8.
2: Don't know.
3: Should we check in with Connie?
6: Hi, guys. How are you?
3: We're good. What are you putting off?
6: The poo test.
2: I can't do it.
6: I want to look at it.
2: The gut microbiome test or whatever it is.
6: Yep.
2: Connie, you can do it. Now, Clint.
3: I've done it.
0: You've done it into an ice cream container.
3: I've done it.
2: Come on, you tell Connie. How easy is it?
3: It's very easy. It's confronting. But it's fine.
6: It's confronting. Yeah.
2: Did you feel great after Clint?
3: I felt great. I felt great once I had the results back.
0: Yeah, right.
3: Because it's a great relief, Connie.
6: And they keep sending it.
3: I know.
2: Is this like the bowel cancer?
3: Yeah.
6: Really important.
2: It is really important.
0: Yep. In fact, they're actually lowering the age. They're going to send it out to,
3: which is good.
2: Mm. So but, if if you are putting that off. Come on, guys. We'll all do it collectively this weekend.
3: Together. Like
2: everyone, oh, this weekend.
3: Separate locations.
2: We
3: can't
6: have you all got it? You've all got the test?
2: I'm too young.
3: Guys. Oh!
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1: Our next guest is the interior design queen of the block and a show favourite, especially after her savage criticism of Clint's garden.
2: How long's it been here?
3: It's been here for about a year. How would you describe the backyard?
2: Lonely. Very, very lonely.
1: Harsh, but true, Shayna. Please welcome to the show, Shayna Blaze.
4: Beautiful Shayna. We love you. Still friends.
5: And we'll just never let you live that down.
6: But you're not lonely anymore.
0: No.
6: Not lonely anymore.
0: But look, that is like truth serum. I needed to hear it to force change.
5: To be fair, Jace and I also thought your house looked a bit grim.
0: Yes.
5: And so we sent an expert in Shayna Blaze around. And then she just reconfirmed what we thought, and that was that the backyard needed some work.
6: Yeah.
5: Now,
6: sorry.
5: We're going to get to that in a minute.
6: Okay.
5: Shayna Blaze, how are you?
6: I'm really good. Really good. Block started.
5: Can you believe another season of The Block? How many have you done now?
6: This is 22 all up, but for me, I think this is 17.
5: Like, can you even believe that?
6: No. No, it's crazy. 17 series. But because every year feels that little bit different.
5: Yeah.
6: And, you know, it's tweaked just enough to make it different, and you're always looking at different houses and you're looking at different contestants, but they all come up with the same problem.
0: Well, for those would-be renovators out there, give us an idea, are there any go-to sort of colour palettes at the moment? What's just for your would-be renovators out there?
6: Look, the would-be renovator, I think at the moment everyone's just gone too safe. It is very boring. It's very vanilla.
5: But also, just don't do it because it's so expensive right now.
6: Oh. Yeah, you just wouldn't.
5: It's a hard time right now.
6: Doing paint colours and furniture, that's fine. But actually sort of renovating, so probably dressing and styling would be the main way that you would go. Definitely, like, lots of texture, like, put timbers in there. Don't just rely on just having, like, you know, a beige wall or something that's just white. You know, beautiful contrasting timbers are definitely the way to go. And it doesn't matter if it's dark timbers or light timbers. There is, you know, a couple of you know, some years where it's just, it's all about dark timber. It's all about blonde oak. It is all about sort of those beautiful elements of nature putting into your home at the moment with timber.
0: Do people like inviting you around for dinner? Because you imagine if Shayna walking into the house and there's like, oh, shit, what's she going to say about the rug?
5: I know.
6: Look, honestly, it comes up all the time and my line is, unless you pay me, I'm not going to judge.
5: Oh, that's a good idea.
6: Exactly, because the thing is, I judge for a job, but I also do people's houses for a living. And sometimes, you know, would I do my house like that? Absolutely not. Yeah. It's their home. So you can't judge someone's home. A competition is a completely different thing.
5: Yes.
6: But when it's someone's home, you can't judge. But if they ask me...
0: There you go, Lauren. You can't change somebody's heart.
6: Oh, hang on.
5: Why are you saying that to me?
0: Because you judge my backyard
5: plans. Okay, well, sorry. We judged that. Okay, Shayna.
6: All right.
5: The first time you went to Clint's very lonely, as you described the backyard, it was literally just... grass, like not even grass. It was just like concrete, right?
0: It still is, to be honest.
6: There was a barbecue by the back door.
5: It had no gas bottle.
6: It was just, oh my God,
5: so
6: how's
5: that?
6: So
5: now he's gone to the other extreme. Are you ready to see these plans for his garden oasis?
6: I am. I'm excited. You're actually getting a landscaper. You've had it designed.
5: Shayna,
0: there's the concept. Now,
5: we're not paying you, but please judge.
6: Okay.
0: There's a lot of different plants. There's a deck. There's
5: it's not exactly minimalist.
6: There's a lot of different plants there. It's not, I mean, you don't have acreage.
0: There's also there's like a pond
5: and the fire
0: and
5: pit.
0: A fire pit and
5: he lives in a terrace.
6: Hang on, you're having a child soon.
0: Yeah,
6: a fire pit and a pond.
5: Or
6: no,
5: bad idea.
6: You've got to wait.
0: That's good. That's good.
5: You've got to
0: need
5: wait.
0: A pool fence.
5: A pool fence around the pond. No, I think you're going to need the landscape gardeners to redo.
0: We need to redesign.
5: It's pretty hectic.
6: Hang on,
5: it?
6: Who designed this? Your landscape gardener?
0: Yes.
6: I think because you gave him a massive brief, wouldn't you?
0: No,
6: I want this and I want this.
0: Because Shayna Blaze is going to be judging it. So
5: there's too much going on, isn't there?
0: All right.
6: Look, I think
0: we might scale it back a little.
6: You know what? I think it's pretty close. I just think, especially in that small area, when you have so, and there's a lot of different colours. Mm. Like we've got yellow, orange, pink, red.
5: Savage.
6: It's too many colours.
0: Oh, so I've gone from being lonely to being
5: too busy.
0: Too busy.
6: But that's where we get the sweet spot in the middle.
0: Okay,
6: see?
0: Right.
5: Shayna has a very good point about having a baby and a fire and a pond.
6: Yeah. I think everything about it's beautiful. It just needs to be a little bit more simplified. Okay. Don't go boring, but I just feel like maybe three colours of flowers instead okay. of seven.
5: You're not putting the botanic gardens in your backyard, Doug.
0: What do we think in summary of this year's block?
6: They don't have as long. So there's a lot of, you know, to the wire and were things finished properly all the time. It was pretty damn close, but you're going to see quite a bit of unfinished detail.
0: Oh, okay.
5: Well, we can't wait. I love watching the block, Shana.
0: Yeah,
5: and we love you. You know that.
6: Oh, and I love you guys. I always have so
0: good
6: much
0: fun. Good to see you, Shana. The block continues on Channel 9 and 9 now. Thanks for coming.
6: Thank you so much.
2: This is Jase, Lauren and Clint. Turn it up.
1: On Nova.

0: Thanks for joining us. You're listening to Nova. It is Jace, Lauren and Clint with you.
1: Something exciting, very exciting if you're a kid, is launching today.
2: Now this is good for a school day.
1: Great. It's called the Prime Minister's Spelling Bee. What? Now what Albo has decided to do is to throw his weight behind a spelling bee for kids aged between, well, in years 3 to 8 at in Australian schools. So you register and it becomes a bit of a sort of fun way of teaching kids how to spell.
2: Okay.
0: Is the final host at a Kirribilli house or anything? Like, is the PM involved?
1: That'd be good to see, wouldn't it? Well, basically, you got to register. So it's school-based, teacher-supervised, and it's an online competition. Entrance, answer, 30 random spelling words per round.
2: Is there one overall winner, like the best speller in the country?
1: Yes, best school.
2: Oh, the best school.
1: Yeah, which is cool. Wow. So there's incentives. Because, I mean, this spiked my attention because you might recall yesterday we were very, very successful in the spelling stakes when we were talking about NAPLAN.
0: Oh, yes.
1: Remember?
2: My dad sent me a text saying, I'm glad you can count because you can't spell. Mm.
0: You guys were nailing it. The word was rhythm.
2: R-Y-T-H-Y-M.
1: What?
2: Is it too much?
0: Go again.
1: R-H-Y-T-H-Y-M.
0: R-H-Y-T-U-M.
2: Rhythm. We're all wrong.
1: Let's hope the kids can do a bit better than us.
2: Did we learn how to spell it in the end? R-H-Y-T-H-M.
0: Yes.
1: Yeah. No extra Y or extra U.
0: Yeah.
1: It's those extra letters that'll
2: get
1: you.
2: And don't forget the H at the start.
1: By the way, you can register right now. It's open as of today, the Prime Minister's Spelling Bee.
0: No, forget that.
1: Mm.
0: I want to do one now.
3: S-P-E-L-I-N-G. This is Jason's
0: 13 24 10 is our number. Kids, give us a ring.
1: Oh,
0: we'll give you a word.
1: A little competition for the kids.
0: Spelling bee comp.
1: Sick one.
0: Sick.
1: S-I-C-K-O-N-E.
0: Used in a sentence.
1: Or maybe because the kids say sick, S-I-K.
0: Used in a sentence, please.
1: Sick.
2: The play centre is a sick one.
0: Yes. 13 24 10 is our number. Kids, give us a ring now.
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1: 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This is Jace's spelling bee.
2: Now, before you come at us for the
3: spelling in that intro.
2: I know. We know that, you know.
0: Yeah, I wrote it. Sorry.
2: Yeah.
3: S-P-E-L-I-N-G.
2: Which is why you're the quiz master.
4: Thank you, Clint.
0: So the PM is actually the ultimate quiz master.
2: Well, he is.
3: Could be saving the country. He's instead, trying to find the best speller.
2: Launching the national spelling bee.
0: Phew, I'll get to that later.
3: We're focusing on our future right
0: Let's
3: now.
0: Let's do a spelling bee.
2: Happens today. Register. Get involved.
3: Schools can do it, right?
2: But Jace is doing his own version because he thinks he's our PM.
0: Loose time, but we'll go with it. Hello,
3: Did
0: Caleb.
3: You vote him in?
0: Hello, Caleb. How are you?
2: Oh, press his.
3: You gotta pick him up there, Jace. There oh, too many jobs.
0: Hi, Caleb.
5: Hi.
0: Hi,
5: hey,
2: Caleb. How old are you, mate?
5: 9.
2: Oh, wow.
3: What's that, year 4?
2: Yep. Do you think you're a good speller, Caleb?
5: Yes.
2: Oh, okay. All right. We've got a test for you.
0: I'll give you a word if you could spell the word and use it in a sentence, please. Your word is February.
3: Okay. Now, I think the point is that Jace is supposed to put it in a sentence, aren't you?
2: He's almost there. He's almost there.
3: So you put it in a sentence for him, Jace, and then he can spell it.
0: Okay. Valentine's Day is in February.
3: Over to you,
2: Now, Caleb, you were doing very, very well. That's the tip I'll give you.
3: February.
2: Go for it again.
5: February.
0: Well done, Caleb.
3: February.
0: Nice work.
3: Well done, Caleb. Good job.
0: I'm going to chuck you a family pass to iPlay. That's yours, buddy.
3: Have fun, Caleb.
5: Thank you.
0: No worries.
3: You're welcome.
2: Have a good Thursday.
3: Our next spelling genius.
0: Yes.
3: How do you spell genius, Jace?
0: Oh, it's not on the list. Let's go to Ella.
3: Morning, Ella.
6: Hi.
3: How old are you?
6: I'm 10.
3: Okay.
0: Ooh, okay, I got a good one for you. Elephant. The elephant can be found at the zoo.
2: There's certainly one in this room.
0: Elephant. It's a bit shady.
6: E-L-E-F-T-H-A-N-T.
0: You want to have another crack?
3: Go, I think we were there. Crack. I think we might have had a rogue F.
0: Yeah.
3: But I think it was a mistake. Think, okay. Go again, Ella.
6: E-L-E-P-H-A-N-T.
3: She's done
0: Got
3: it.
0: There.
2: She has absolutely done
3: Ella,
2: it.
3: Ella, you've nailed it.
0: You're bloody on fire. My God. All right, Pastor, iPlay coming your way as well.
3: All right. Bella, now you're 12. You're in year 7.
7: That's right.
3: High school.
0: Let's step it up a notch.
3: All right, Bella, here we go. Good luck.
0: All right. Bella, your word is delicious. It was a delicious breakfast this morning. Delicious.
7: D-E-L-I-S-H.
2: No.
3: But you know what? If I was spelling delish, that was delish.
0: Yeah,
2: like delish fish.
0: All right, let's try one more. Go one more.
3: Delicious.
7: D-E-C-H.
3: Who's going to have a crack?
0: Sorry.
2: We can
3: you missed the L. That was an accident.
0: Yeah, that's all. Go one more.
2: I was going to say, we can win the pass for you, Bella, if you like. Lauren Phillips. Okay. D-E-L-I-C-I-O-U-S.
0: Oh, he's done it.
2: Tickets are yours, Bella.
7: Thank you.
0: No,
3: you're welcome.
0: Worries.
3: Have you got another one there for her?
0: Yeah. What, another word?
3: Yeah, give Bella another turn.
0: Okay, all right.
3: She said
0: okay.
3: Delish. That's what the kids say.
0: Yeah, good
3: these
0: point.
3: Days.
0: Good
3: that
0: point.
3: Was delish.
0: All right, Bella. Surgery. I need surgery.
2: Do you?
7: S-U-R-G.
0: The phone dropped out. Did you say E-R-Y? The phone dropped out.
3: She's done it.
7: E-R-Y.
0: Bloody phone dropped out.
3: Good job, Bella.
0: That'd be Telstra again.
3: Well done.
2: One more. Come on, Zoe. Hello.
8: Hello.
2: How old are you, Zoe?
8: 9.
2: Oh, 9.
0: Okay.
2: We got a word for Zoe?
0: Yes, we do. Arachnophobia. No, I'm joking.
3: He wouldn't have been able to read that word off
2: the
3: sheet.
2: Mum in the background having a chuckle.
8: That's not fair.
0: What about Australia? We live
2: good one.
0: In Australia.
8: A-U-S-T-L-I-A.
0: What, no, you know what? Go no, one more.
3: Ostilla. I love Ostilla.
2: Almost.
8: S-U. Okay. A.
3: Yep.
2: U.
8: A-U-S-T-R-A-L-I-A.
0: Yeah!
2: You win, Zoe.
0: I thought you were spelling a Strauss, you know, the makeup
3: Australia.
0: Line. From, yeah, when we were growing
3: now,
0: up.
3: Now, Zoe, you can give Jace a word. What word do you want him to spell?
2: Yes, that's a good idea.
0: We are out of time.

0: love this lady for a current affair. Ali Langdon, welcome.
1: Hey.
0: I've got a set of questions for Ali and I've got a set of questions for Kate. Australian television industry, do they know it?
2: Tixie Whipper and Kate's TV quiz.
0: What's the name of the Sunrise mascot?
1: The cow, the cash cow.
0: Yes. Who was the last person to achieve back-to-back gold Logie wins?
1: I don't know.
3: You.
0: It's Kate Ritchie.
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17: Oh, hello. Good morning. It is Sam tagging back in. Thanks to Robbie for holding down the fort for the last few days. But I'm back ready for a big Friday show and then the weekend. Almost upon us. How good. Today, I think that loose change amount is going to go off. Ross has pretty much spelled it out for us. So I'll remind you of those clues before 5:30. Our last chances to get in the running for Noah Khan, because that is drawn this afternoon as well. So massive one. Nat and Sean joining us shortly. But first, we spoke to Ruben Jinby yesterday and the Eagles. We've got a big game this weekend against the Pies.
18: It's good to have Ruben Jinby in the house. Rubes, how are you?
19: Morning, morning. Good to be here.
18: Really?
19: Yeah, absolutely.
18: How'd you kick off your day? We're talking about fads and
20: the way Miranda Kerr starts her day.
18: Diets and stuff. How have you kicked off your day this morning?
21: Yeah, any venison or bison?
19: Ooh, no, nothing weird like that. Would have been actually been getting to a bit more bone broth lately.
18: Not in the morning.
20: That's a bit Miranda Kerr-y.
19: It doesn't actually taste or smell as bad as I thought it would. So
20: it's essentially stock.
19: Yeah, pretty much stock, and that's high in collagen. I think that was Jack Darling's specialty. He's a bit of a weirdo, but he's played into his about 35.
20: So it's got to be something in it. Good for healing. Which is what you're doing at the moment.
19: Absolutely,
20: hopefully.
19: Healing and not much else. So what have you used it in?
18: What have you used it in?
19: Been using it in my slow cooker that I gave a shout out to the Five Things Worth Your Money.
20: Yes.
19: So becoming a bit more of a chef. This morning, wake up.
20: What's breakfast for you? Because we know you eat like a large horse.
19: Yeah, so a pint of water, which is good. Get the water flowing. And then overnight oats we've been going for. They're pretty good. Yeah.
20: How much? just a wheelbarrow's full?
19: A Bunnings bucket.
20: So it's horse feed.
19: Absolutely. It's delicious.
18: Oh, that is great.
21: Do you do anything? Like, I did the overnight oats. I made the sticky date pudding ones the other day that I saw on TikTok.
18: Oh,
21: yes.
18: Oh.
21: Yeah.
19: Ooh, wow. These are apple cinnamon, actually. Not too bad.
21: Ooh, lovely.
20: Ooh la la.
19: A bit crafty.
18: Who are you following on the gram to be able to give you cooking advice? Are you a bit of a track fan?
19: I actually am. His TikTok's very good.
20: Yeah, it's beating Christian Petrarca.
19: Pretty easy for beginners, especially footy players, but nah.
20: Yes.
18: What about Recipe 10? Anywhere near that?
21: I was going to say Recipe 10.
19: I haven't found whoever that is, but maybe I'll
21: She's a big deal.
20: She's great. And they always work.
19: That's helpful.
18: Anyone else?
19: No, just keeping it basic. Just Petrarca at the moment.
18: When you first started at the club, did they run a dietitian through you and do cooking classes?
19: They did. We did a few.
21: Really?
19: So a dietitian came to... I was living with a 70-year-old lady at that time, my host mum, and yes. Yeah, and three of us boys and a dietitian, and we actually didn't. Oh, she pretty much cooked it, but we tried to learn. I don't think we were very helpful for her, but I haven't cooked that dish yet. But 3 years in the making.
20: Any day now.
19: Yeah.
5: What was it?
19: It was some
21: toast.
19: What was it? It's like it was like a feta tomato pasta. It's pretty good.
20: Oh, okay, yeah,
21: very nice.
19: Yeah, not. Yeah. Not much of a boy dinner, really.
5: Yeah, but that was a TikTok trend, wasn't it?
20: Yeah, it was.
19: That squishy, mushy.
20: Yeah, where you just put it all in a tray and bun it in the oven. Yeah.
21: Mm. Oh, you'll have to try that. You'll have to try the Kingston biscuits and the peach. Yeah, tin of peaches.
20: We're going to try that tomorrow, actually, Joel.
21: Oh, okay. Yeah. Is that intentional, is it? Because I'm not here.
20: Yeah.
5: I think we should save it.
20: No, we're doing it tomorrow.
21: Thank you, Sean.
20: We're doing it tomorrow. We're doing two versions.
5: In a dessert or something. What is it? Breakfast?
20: You'll give it a go. You'll try anything. You'll do as you're told.
5: Okay, I'll do as I'm told, yeah. Hey, Rubes, last weekend it didn't go to plan against the Richmond Tigers, which is one of Joel's teams. This week against Collingwood, the big teams keep rolling in.
19: Mm. Collingwood, is that a team of yours, Joel?
21: Are they a team of mine, Sean? Yeah, they are.
5: I think you went with Eddie. You went with Eddie to a game, didn't you, Joel?
21: Eddie took me to a game once and I was sitting next to him and then I started online shopping halfway through and I said to him, what do you think of these dungarees? And then, bizarrely, 5 minutes later, he wasn't sitting next to me anymore.
5: Joel's really good friends with Mason Cox as well.
19: I have heard that, so ex-Collingwood. Yeah, not too sure what dungarees are, but...
20: Dungarees, overalls.
19: Yes, not up my alley. So anyway, Collingwood this weekend... We had a good game against them last time, and obviously that was against 90,000 over at the MCG.
20: Yeah.
19: So, another home game, second last home game for the year. So hopefully the boys can turn up and the fans will turn up as they always do, and we can get a win.
20: Now, the big talking point from last week was, of course, Harley comforting Willem Dersma. Is he okay? Is Willem Dersma okay?
19: Yeah,
20: I felt so bad for the poor little kid.
19: Yeah, he's fine. He's coming to the club as happy and excited as always. It's an emotional game at times. Yeah. And when you're a young first-round draft pick, you probably feel the pressure a bit more than most. And obviously
21: what happened?
19: You haven't got...
20: He was just in tears
5: after the game. And he had some moments that I'm sure he would rather... take back and he'd do it in a different way, perhaps. And
20: he would have had family there too, I imagine. He's a Victorian boy.
21: Oh, sweet.
5: Yeah.
19: I think it was only a bit of emotion at the end of the game, which, games can be very emotional, but his big bro and Harley had his back.
20: So, and they live together, don't they?
19: Those two have lived together this whole year and a couple of other of Harley's mates as well. So, they're pretty tight, those two.
5: Yeah, that's great. The other talking point, a lot of people were talking about and asking players was Andrew McWalter. Has he got the support of the player group? It's eight in a row that you've lost at this present time. You've got three hard games to come, including this week. How's Minnie doing?
19: Yeah, he's good. As the playing group, we definitely have his back still. We were super stoked with the progress we were showing. I mean, definitely in the start of the year, we got four wins quite quickly, and then we had a patch at home where we probably should have jagged two or three more, But we haven't quite been able to get the results we'd like. But we still all have Minnie's back, and he's been saying for the last 3 or 4 weeks we're still trying to get a scalp. So I'm hoping that's still coming for the boys. They're still up and about, energy's high, and they're really looking to get a scalp.
5: Have you had any meetings as a player group to say, hey, we've got to try to stop this rot and get back on track? Because, the winnable game was last weekend, but there's been a few that you maybe have fallen away with when the game's been on the line.
19: Yeah, we chat about lots of different things, mainly in the leaders' meetings early in the week. I guess mainly with our young group, it's not limping to the finish line, because obviously you can't make finals, only three games to go. But again, we're trying to get that scalp, so we're just trying to keep the energy high, which is also the benefit of having a young group. We probably have lost some winnable ones, but we're trying to take out one of the good teams we're playing to finish off the year.
21: Do you ever give the coach advice, or do any of the players ever attempt that? Because I know some people can't bite their tongue.
20: Many a call
21: in
20: Monday
21: any
20: morning.
21: Workplace.
19: Yeah, not me yet. Yeah, depends if you've got something good for him. But Liam Baker and Fridge come across from Richmond with him, and he was their line coach, so he's a coach you can probably muck around with a bit more. So they're
20: longer relationship.
5: Joel, it's a good question, and it does have relevance because sometimes in and amongst the player groups, guys who have been around a long time can feel and sense the group better than what the coaches are, because, 1 degree separation type of stuff. And then they can come with suggestions, hey, maybe we should try this. And it can be helpful. It's not necessarily the fact that you can't bite your tongue in this circumstance.
20: Yes, it's not a hard and fast rule, is it? Goal kicking. I hate to lame the blame on one person. Turns out it is. A score of 9 goals, 19 is not ideal. When you get, I don't know, obviously it's not part of your role, but getting the yips, which to the I mean, uneducated observer looks like what's happening here.
21: Yeah,
20: what? How do you get past that? What do you do?
19: Yeah, I don't know. As a backman, I'd be stoked.
20: Right?
19: Yes. It's the biggest relief when you've given away a free, you haven't taken a mark and he misses an easy one. So
20: I know.
19: Nothing better as a backman. But
20: our hearts are breaking for Jake Waterman because we know what a player is and he gets his hands on the ball. You know, he had 8 shots at goal.
18: Yeah,
20: so you go, that's amazing. But you just, the return is... Yeah.
21: Has he had his eyes tested?
20: Yeah.
19: Yeah, he doesn't wear glasses, so maybe that's a great one. I haven't thought about that. So
21: I need a little.
20: You can get maybe the Mason Cox goggles.
21: Yeah. Pop down to OPSM.
19: Harley will try to swipe him off like he did during the derby. I think he's had the most shots of goal in the league. I saw the other day, 103. Yeah. But he's just, been missing a few more than he'd like to. So, but again, he's probably the hardest forward I play on, you know, playing him at training quite often.
20: And I know that he would be practicing. It's not like he's not having a kick at training and not trying. Not that he's not trying. We know that.
19: Yeah, I don't know if it's a technique thing. If it is, I'm sure he's working on it. Yeah. It's probably more of a mental thing, which they have been talking about probably for the back half of the season. But I know he's been getting to work on it, so he's got 3 more weeks to sort it out. And hopefully young Job and that can learn off him as well. And, we can kick a few more goals and win a few more games.
18: If I was him, once I take possession, I'd be looking for a 50-metre penalty. I'd just be feigning everything. Hit me in the head. Or I stepped over the mark or anything. Because if you bang one, you get one right in front of goals.
20: An absolute gimme.
18: And in the end, you go, I can kick him from anywhere. Because it doesn't matter. I've already knocked a couple down.
20: Yeah.
19: You get someone to rub your head. That's probably the
18: That's the one you're looking for.
21: Do the team listen to you when you come in here? Do they listen to your spot with us?
19: They do. When the clips get posted on Instagram, they always come up. So
20: Any fines so far?
19: No, not yet.
20: Not that you know
19: of. Pretty happy with my money here, I think. So,
18: We have been too.
20: We are too, Ruben. We are too.
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11: Let's get the party started. See you at the bar, you was hardly talking. That's when I knew that your heart was starring. Friends to lovers need a part to star in. Like, wait, babe, let me ask your pardon.

0: How's that for your Friday? Nickelback on Nova. It is 16 after 5. And start thinking about your book week costumes. Well, for the kids, that is. Unless you're a teacher or you like to get involved, it is a fun day. And this year, Nathan, Nat and Sean could be broadcasting live from your school for book week with a $5,000 donation. All thanks to The Y. All you need to do is register on the Nova Player. Make sure you check with your school first, but we could be there. Get your costumes ready. Hey, Shawnee Mac, he had some trouble getting dressed the other day because someone stole his towel.
1: Yes. Sean found himself in that situation yesterday. Somebody nicked his towel. If you were swimming at Claremont Pool yesterday, he's coming for you.
2: I'm back there today.
1: It's probably an elderly lady called Gladys. But
2: bloody Gladys.
3: Can you bring it in now? Because I could use it.
1: Yes. So he had to resort to drying himself down with his jocks that he then put on. Oh, no, you didn't put them on. You had been wearing them. You had been wearing them, so then you dried yourself off with the
2: outside,
1: the outside of them. Yeah.
3: Oh, we're having quite the debate on air. I think, because you said socks, Nat.
1: Yeah.
3: And I would actually go socks over undies.
1: No, but your undies are close to where you do number twos and your socks aren't.
3: Yeah, but feet are so gross.
1: Yeah, no, I'm not saying it's a great option. I'm just saying it's a better option.
3: But you really wear your socks, where you see, like, you know, undies, of course, sit less tight on you. Socks get really
1: tight. Sean Spencer. We are talking about when something quite critical got nicked, though. Amy's in Woodvale. Hello.
4: Hello, how are you?
1: Great, thanks. Amy. Did something critical get nicked?
4: On my parents' house about 15, 20 years ago, they had people break in, smash the side thing. You can see all the house had been ransacked. But we went through and the only thing we found missing was my dad's jewellery box and all that was in that was his spare false teeth.
3: Oh, what?
1: Critical.
2: Yeah, critical. You need a backup set of fangs.
3: What thieves are coming for false teeth?
1: And not taking anything else. That's what's hilarious.
2: That's an easy one. The meth addicts have lost it for the day.
3: Funny thieves.
1: That's funny. Oh, Amy, thank you.
2: Falsies, you need them.
1: Yeah, that's critical. Thank you. Let's go to Chilli in Baldivis. Hello.
5: Morning, guys.
1: Hi, Chilli. Hey, okay, talk to us. What was critical that got stolen?
5: Yeah, so I was going down to the beach on probably one of the hottest days of the year in like the high 30s and I'd come out from a swim and someone had nicked my thumb.
1: Oh, those muscles. That's low.
5: Yeah, I had to bolt back to my car and keep on going on the grass to get a break.
1: Yeah, you have to do that. Yeah.
2: Because, you know, when you go walk down, you walk down initially and you can take your thongs off and you can, a lot of people do that, you know, the initial track down to the beach, they take the thongs off and then they keep going.
1: Yeah.
2: People nick your thongs from thong.
1: Your thongs. your Les
3: your thongs. Thong
2: your
3: thongs, thong, thong.
2: But let alone on those hot days where we all know you burn your feet.
1: I mean, we know why they nicked them, because the sand was hot. But also, bring your own thongs.
3: Yeah, burn
1: Don't
3: your
1: take Chili's thongs.
3: I know. No, not Chili's.
1: We would never.
3: Were they Havaianas, Chili?
5: Yeah, they actually were a decent pair of thongs.
1: They were the good thongs. Damn it. Yeah, that's disappointing.
2: That's low.
1: Very disappointed for you. Thank you, Chilli. Shelley's in Mount Lawley. Hello.
6: Hi, how are you guys?
1: Good, Shell. Now we're talking about when, look, it might not be something overly valuable, but it was critical to you in that moment. What got nicked?
6: A microwave plate.
3: Oh, what? Oh, yeah, because where do you get them? Like, how do you replace
1: they're
3: them?
1: They're almost more expensive than the microwaves too. Talk to us, what happened?
6: We had a housewarming party. We'd moved states and we'd been in the house about 6 weeks, got the pressure, have a housewarming, we all want to catch up. Mm. And there were friends and family there, and I think it was about 2 days later, I went to use the microwave and there was no plate. And I said to my husband, did you take the plate out of the microwave? He's like, nah. And to this day, we still do not know what happened to the microwave plate, I'd used it that afternoon because
1: I
6: was
1: making
6: some
1: bits and pieces. Okay, so you
6: know it was
1: there.
3: Was it a big party? Was it a big night?
6: It was a big night,
1: But trusted family and friends,
6: like KFC
1: right?
6: And Coke in the morning.
1: Yeah, but it wasn't like strangers came. It was people,
6: absolutely
1: everyone
6: not.
1: You knew was there.
6: Yes.
1: Okay, any pranksters amongst them who might have thought it was funny?
6: No pranksters as such, but we did have a cousin there that had a boyfriend, but he was a long-term boyfriend. It wasn't like we'd only met him once or twice.
1: Don't trust him.
6: To this day, we still laugh, like walking out of somebody's house with a microwave plate under your arm.
3: I have my suspicions as to what it might have been up to, I've got to say.
6: Low. So the plate cost $359.
1: Yes.
6: We had to buy a new microwave.
3: What?
1: Yeah. You can buy the plates, but they're pretty much the same price as the new microwave.
2: Are you joking? Are they that much?
1: Yeah, they are.
6: They are.
1: Yeah. I can remember when I moved house one time, the mover said to me, opened the microwave, took the plate out, gave it to me and said, you take that because if that breaks then this is worth nothing. So,
3: I've smashed one before. It's so irritating.
1: Yeah.
2: He made me be responsible
1: for the microwave plate as though that was my most prized possession.
2: Jeez.
1: I'm like, what about the false teeth?
3: I nicked them a couple of years ago.
1: I've been hanging on to them.
7: 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Uh-huh.

0: almost 5:30 on Nova, and if you get this loose change amount later this morning, you'll be running straight to Danks, I reckon, this weekend.
1: Down our sofa, there's a lot more than just Lint hiding down there. Nathan, Nat and Sean love sinking into comfort with Danks Furniture. The comfort of home doesn't come with a scary price tag.
0: Yeah, you guess how much we found down the back of this couch, and the same amount is yours in Danks Furniture vouchers. And if these clues are correct, it is quite the amount. It is, well, we know, just outside the five-digit club. We know the number has a pair of twins hiding inside it. And then we found out yesterday that the hundreds digit is an 8. Really crossing off some numbers. We are narrowing in. And if you guess the right amount this morning, Danks Furniture vouchers, all yours. We'll be doing it after 6 o'clock. Headlines, traffic for you now on Nova.
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2: 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A little bit of rain about overnight, so please take extra care on the roads. Freeway southbound is moving well. Quinata Freeway northbound is under speed at Thomas Road. Beginning to wake up in Quinata Beach, Patterson Road northbound at Mandurah Road. Further up Rockingham Road at Anketell Road in Naval Base. 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Shower or two today, heading for a top of 19, and right now it's 12 degrees on Nova 937.
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3: Harris, good morning. All eyes will be on the Reserve Bank next Tuesday as it delivers its latest interest rate decision. After three hikes this year and a cash rate sitting at 4.35%, most economists are tipping a hold. A tiny remote town 800 k's west of Brisbane is in shock following a horrific murder-suicide yesterday. Charleville residents were shocked to be launched into a lockdown as a seven-hour siege began on a property on King Street. The bodies of pregnant 23-year-old Julia Brunston and 45-year-old Michael Walt were later found inside. A toddler has survived the ordeal and was found alive inside the property. If you or someone you know is in need of support, contact Lifeline on 131114. Crash investigators continue to work on the cause of a fiery deadly accident in Darwin yesterday. Two cars collided after one crossed to the incorrect side of the road. Five people were killed when the two cars erupted in flames on impact. Overseas, and US Vice President J.D. Vance has warned any peace deal between the US and Iran will take time and the negotiations will be messy. And after speculation, it's been confirmed billionaire James Packer in 131114. Crash investigators continue to work on the cause of a fiery deadly accident in Darwin yesterday. Two cars collided after one crossed to the incorrect side of the road. Five people were killed when the two cars erupted in flames on impact.

0: the NRL's top eight with a 30-8 win. In AFL, North Melbourne beat the Western Bulldogs for the first time since 2019 by 23 points at Marvel Stadium. The Perth Bears have signed Canberra's English Test forward Morgan Smithies to a three-year deal, and you're up to date on Nova.
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4: Yes, happy Friday. We are going to open the phones a bit earlier than usual this morning because we've got some giveaways to do, some entries to get you in. This nice way to finish the week. We got some Delta Goodrum tickets, a double pass in about 5 minutes' time. And then if you've been hanging out to get in the draw for Noah Kahan, we'll do that because it is drawn this afternoon. Someone's winning flights to San Francisco. Phones will open in about 5 minutes. Cat's Eye, their new one, Animal, now on Nova.

0: It's G Flip on Nova. We got some tickets to give away. So phones are open 13 24 10. We have always loved her in Australia, but since this at Eurovision, like Delta has been everywhere. She was at the Comp Games closing ceremony just this last weekend. And on April 22nd, she is going to be at Riverside Theatre. You can book now through Ticketek. Her brand new music and her biggest tour yet. She has announced the Pure World Tour coming to Perth. And if you'd like some tickets, call a 10 on 13 24 10. What a way to start off your Friday. Give us a call if you'd like to see Delta. And then if you don't get through, keep trying, because we're going to do Noah Kahan in about 5 minutes too.
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0: Oh, happy Friday already. Shannon winning those Delta Goodrum tickets, taking his daughter to her very first concert. And then everyone that got in the running for Noah Kahan, Kaylee, Lisa, everyone else that's up and about this Friday morning. That's a nice way to start. Nat and Sean are joining us next. Caitlin Bassett is going to pop by a little later this morning. And if you've been listening to our clues for Loose Change, I reckon that is going to go sometime today as well. Big Friday gets underway for you next.
1: Dr. Chris Brown joining us.
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1: The pressure that people are putting on their pets. Do the pets know the expectations being put on them?
2: The way I knew that this has become a big thing, I used to get messages from parents saying, hey, my son is having his 10th birthday. Can you send him a video message? I now get messages from people saying, my dog, he's a big fan
1: he
2: of
1: loves
2: yours.
1: You.
2: Can you send him a video?
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19: Yeah, no, I didn't think I had that in me, but...
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26: 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We'll meet you at Freeway South that is building for the moment around Burns Beach Road and near Erindale Road. And Freeway Northbound Mortimer Road through to Thomas Road as well. Few cars Rogue Highway Northbound at the Greatestown Highway bypass in Hazelmere. Patterson Road Northbound at Mandra Road in Quinata Beach. Anything else, call 9489 1777. 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Some showers about today, heading for a top of 19, and right now it's 12 degrees on Nova 937.
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28: Good morning, it's Mike Humphrey with you. No movement on the government's gambling reform bill, with the Coalition Greens and Crossbench all digging in. Reports Labor will shelve the bill over making any drastic changes. Liberal MP Andrew Wallace says the bill needs to go harder on gambling.
29: What we've seen in this draft legislation is a half-hearted attempt.
28: A federal court judge has slammed Qantas over delays to compensation payments for workers sacked during COVID. Our national carrier dragging its feet in distributing $35 million to over 1,800 workers, according to federal court justice Michael Lee. Aussie billionaire James Packer has married for a third time. He's tied the knot with 46-year-old Kylie Lim at a private ceremony in Italy. Overseas, and Ukraine has struck two oil refineries deep in Russian territory. Plumes of black smoke billowing from the site, with military vessels in the Black Sea also targeted. TV legend Martha Stewart has caught Meghan Markle spilling the beans on her recent hangout with King Charles. Markle, along with husband Harry and their two children, catching up with the King in secret last month. King Charles seeing his daughter-in-law and grandkids for the first time in 4 years. Nova Sport is up next.
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0: Straight into the footy, in North Melbourne have kept their slim wildcard hopes alive after a 23-point win over the Western Bulldogs last night. Paul Curtis with 4 goals, while Luke Davies-Uniacke with 31 possessions and a couple of stangers. North Melbourne coach Alistair Clarkson says he's proud of his side.
31: Players and our coaching staff and club have been doing a lot of heavy lifting, a lot of hard work, and to finally get some reward. It was a pretty special feeling in the rooms after the game to see some smiles on some faces of some people who've been doing some really hard work and just not getting the reward.
0: For our teams in the West, Fremantle tackle Melbourne tomorrow at the G. They've rested captain Alex Pearce. Brennan Cox comes back into that side. While West Coast host Collingwood Sunday, they've added 5 to their squad, including co-captain Liam Baker. Over to cricket now, and Australia continues their build-up to next week's first test against Bangladesh in Darwin. Marnus Labuschagne says he's recharged after an extended break and says there's plenty of positives.
32: Being able to sort of go back and just go back to my fundamentals and working on my game and spending hours and hours on the simple things, just my shots, my working on my shapes and my technique as a whole.
1: And Italian football giants Juventus have hit town ahead of their clash with Milan at Optus Stadium tomorrow. That's the latest in sport. You're up to date on Nova.
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13: It's 6:05. Nat and Sean with you, and Truso's back on the buttons today.
0: Morning, guys. Good to be back.
13: One day on, 2 days off. Is that the way it works around here? Or 3 days?
0: Tell you what, one on, 3 days off. One day on, and then we've got the weekend again tomorrow.
1: Perfect, mate.
0: This is
1: perfect.
0: A new model. We should pitch this to the bosses, I think, because I'm feeling good.
13: Go for it.
1: Yeah, no, I like the sound of it.
0: Thanks for holding down the fort. Thanks, Robbie. Shout out.
13: Yeah, Robbie did a great job too. Today, Caitlin Bassett's going to be joining us after 7 o'clock.
1: That's exciting. Hey, we got lots of money to give away today.
13: Loose change will go off, okay? So we'll just keep taking guesses until we can sort that out.
0: I don't know that it's guaranteed because sometimes we've spelt out clues for people and they've still not guessed the right amount.
1: When we tell Joel what the clues are, he digs so deep that he gets himself lost somewhere in some kind of...
13: And yesterday, Truso, we had a go and we just pointed out because one of the clues is about it has a pair of twins hiding inside
0: it. Yeah, and they guessed two?
13: Yeah. And we're like, there's only one pair of twins in there. That's what we said. One pair of twins.
1: Then
13: she immediately said 9966.
0: I almost threw my wheat pack at the wall. I was listening in yesterday in my bed, rugged up, and I was... So hopefully today.
13: Anyway. Ross gave a clue yesterday, and it was the hundreds digit is an 8.
1: He gives away everything.
13: Yeah, he does. That's a pretty good clue,
1: That's a great clue.
13: Have a think about it. Coming up shortly, though, Noah Kahan fans. I wouldn't go anywhere. Or San Fran fans. Well, that's not easy to say. Rolled off the tongue. Here's Harry Styles' American Girls. It's 6:06 on Nova.

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0: Noah Kahan's new album, The Great Divide, is out now and available everywhere.
3: Today, everybody, somebody is going to get the call this afternoon and say, hey, guess what? You're off to San Fran to see Noah Kahan live in concert. That's a call you want to answer, isn't it, Sean?
4: That is so exciting. And it's early birds get the word this morning. Ashton is one of them. Hi, Ashton.
5: Hello, how you going?
3: Great, Ashton. Have you ever been to San Fran?
5: I have been once and I loved it there.
4: Okay. Oh, tell us, what were you doing there?
5: We went over for a wedding and it was beautiful, but it was winter, so it'd be nice to go for the bit warmer.
3: Yeah, it absolutely would.
4: Oh, wedding. How cool is that? That is so good. Ashton, are you on your way to work this morning?
5: I just dropped my husband off at the hospital.
3: Is he having a procedure today?
5: Yeah, he's having a day procedure.
3: Oh, that's a bit of fun. Yeah, the early start.
4: Mate, my dad was there last week. He had a bit of a knee twinge operation, and he got there at, you know, Sparrow's Fart, 6 o'clock, and I rang him. It was 1 o'clock, right? I thought he'd be out. Yeah. He hadn't even gone in.
3: Oh, he must have been starving.
4: He was starving, and he was furious, you know.
3: That's the worst bit.
4: Oh, how about
3: that? You can't eat. Yeah.
4: And it's my dad's birthday.
3: Today.
4: Happy birthday, Henry.
3: Happy birthday, Henry. Ashton, great news. As well as it being Henry's birthday, you're now in the running to head to San Fran to see Noah Kahan. Could get the call back to Savo. Good luck.
5: Amazing. Thank you.
3: Nice work. Mel's in North Beach. Morning, Mel.
6: Good morning.
4: Okay, hey, Mel.
3: Why are you up so early, Mel? It's only 6:15.
6: I've been to the gym. Now I'm about to go do Pilates.
4: Win the morning, win the day.
3: Hey, wait, you do both in the morning before you go to work?
6: Yep.
4: That is awesome, and we feel terrible. You know what I was thinking today? Mel.
6: 3 p.m.
4: What?
6: Then I crash about 3 p.m.
3: Oh, yeah. Yeah. Okay.
4: Body's a temple, mate. You're dominating. You know, I've got to go. I'm nicking off to Melbourne today. Yes. I'm going to the airport. I was just thinking, the airport needs a gym.
3: Don't you think?
4: Because I'm scratching to think how I'm going to do anything.
3: Yeah. You can jog around.
4: Mel would be there. Sam?
7: No way. Then you'd get smelly, stinky guys that have just come from a gym session sitting next to you.
4: Showers.
7: McManus is going to forget
4: Shawnee
7: his towel.
4: McCabe is,
3: yeah, he'll steal someone's towel.
4: That's true.
3: Mel, you're fit and you're in the running to head to San Fran. Good luck, okay?
6: Thank you.
3: Make sure you stay awake, the Savo, long enough to get the call. Gym and Pilates before going to work. Amazing. Peter's in High Wycombe. Morning, Pete.
8: Hi, guys. How you going?
3: Good, great, Pete. You've been to the gym and Pilates this morning already, Peter?
8: Oh, definitely not.
4: Mate, come on. Get after it.
3: Don't worry, Mel's doing it for all of us. Now, why are you up so early?
8: Oh, unfortunately, I've got to go to work.
3: Yeah.
4: Oh, that's terrible. Do you finish earlier on a Friday?
8: No, I don't. Well, I start early. I finish at 3, but nothing earlier.
4: Oh, yeah. God, Peter.
3: Yeah.
4: Do you have to travel far, Pete?
8: I'd love to leave at lunch. It'd be great to leave at lunchtime.
3: Wouldn't it?
4: Yeah, that old mate, Peter, this is classic, right? So any time we will walk into our kitchen area up here, it's close to our sales department and the rest of the gang. Like, there's more people up that end. There will not be a soul within that. If you got out an Uzi, and sprayed that whole room, would you get anyone?
3: Not one. No. Might take out yourself, probably. That's about it, with a bit of ricochet. Peter, you're officially in the running to head to San Fran to see Noah Kahan live in concert, and someone's going to win it today. It could be you, Pete. Good luck.
8: Excellent. Thank you so much, guys.
3: Have a great day.
4: Good on you, Peter.
3: It is 6:17 on Nova.
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3: It is 6:17 weather-wise. You don't care. You're leaving. 19 and showers today. There's already been some, to be honest. It was raining
4: this morning, wasn't it?
3: Yeah, it was raining this morning, Sean. 16 and showers tomorrow, so up to 20 mils tomorrow as well. And then just a shower or two on Sunday. But, yeah, and 17. So, cool weekend, 16 and 17.
4: Fresh.
3: I know, right? Let's get a traffic update. Here's Christy.
10: Good morning. A little bit of overnight rain, so the roads are a little bit slippery, so please take extra care this morning. And a bit of activity in Quinana Beach, Patterson Road. Road, northbound at Manager Road, and further up Rockingham Road at Anchortel Road in Naval Base as well. To the freeways, Mitchell Freeway South, that is under speed at Burns Beach Road. Again, Kwinana Freeway northbound busy Mortimer Road through to Thomas Road. There are roadworks to keep in mind on Mitchell Freeway in both directions between Hester Avenue and Ocean Reef Road, ongoing until the 14th of August. Intermittent lane closures and speed reductions in play for some barrier repairs there. Anything else, call 9489 1777. 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
3: It's 18 past 6, and yes, thanks, Christy, by the way. As we know, Noah Khan's going to be one today. You know what else is going to be one today?
4: What's
3: Loose
4: that?
3: Change.
4: Woo!
3: We guarantee it will go off today. We've got more clues if we need to give them.
4: It's a big amount.
3: It's a big amount. We know that. We know it's a big amount because it's just outside the five-digit club. We told you that the other day.
4: I don't know what that means.
3: The hundreds digit is an eight, is what Ross told us yesterday.
4: Whoa!
3: Oh, have a think about that, all right? Later this morning, somebody's going to win that amount to spend at Danks Furniture, which they're gonna, that's going to make their weekend, I'll tell you that much.
0: Nathan, Nat and Sean. Let's go. 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
7: 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Mitchell Freeway Southbound underspeed at Burns Beach Road. Again, Whitford's Avenue at Warwick Road. Quinana Freeway Northbound slow going from around Mortimer Road through to Rowley Road for the moment. A few cars still in Quinana Beach, Patterson Road, northbound at Mandra Road, and further up Rockingham Road at Anketell Road in Naval Base. Anything else, call 9489 1777. 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Shower two today, heading for a top of 19. And right now it is 12 degrees on Nova 937.
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21: Good morning, it's Mike Humphrey with you. Qantas is in hot water over delayed compensation payments for workers sacked during COVID. The federal court awarding former workers $35 million in comp back in 2022, 4 years on, and hundreds are yet to see their full payout. The federal government's gambling reform bill remains stalled, with the Coalition Greens and Crossbench calling for changes. The opposition says the bill, as is, lacks investment and needs to go harder on bonus bets and advertising. Sources say Labor are prepared to shelve the bill over making any major amendments. Third time's the charm for Aussie billionaire James Packer. He's tied the knot with 46-year-old Kylie Lim in front of a small group of family and friends at a private ceremony in Sardinia, Italy. Overseas, and President Donald Trump says the US remains stalled, with the Coalition Greens and Crossbench calling for changes. The opposition says the bill, as is, lacks investment and needs to go harder on bonus bets and advertising. Sources say Labor are prepared to shelve the bill over making any major amendments.

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1: Sport. Straight into the footy, in North Melbourne have kept their slim wildcard hopes alive after a 23-point win over the Western Bulldogs last night. Paul Curtis with four goals, while Luke Davies-Uniac with 31 possessions and a couple of snaggers. North Melbourne coach Alistair Clarkson says he's proud of his side.
2: Players and our coaching staff and club have been doing a lot of heavy lifting, a lot of hard work, and to finally get some reward. It was a pretty special feeling in the rooms after the game to just see some smiles on some faces of some people who've been doing some really hard work and just not getting the reward.
1: For our teams in the West, Fremantle tackle Melbourne tomorrow at the G. They've rested captain Alex Pearce. Brennan Cox comes back into that side. While West Coast host Collingwood Sunday, they've added five to their squad, including co-captain Liam Baker. Over to cricket now, and Australia continues their build-up to next week's first test against Bangladesh in Darwin. Marnus Labuschagne says he's recharged after an extended break and says there's plenty of positives.
3: Being able to sort of go back and just go back to my fundamentals and working on my game and spending hours and hours on the simple things, just my shots, my working on my shapes and my technique as a whole.
1: And Italian football giants Juventus have hit town ahead of their clash with Milan at Optus Stadium tomorrow. That's the latest in sport. You're up to date on Nova.
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9: It is 24 to 7. Coming up soon, some sport coming your way. But right now...
10: Oh.
9: We've got something to give away.
1: Just got a delay.
9: Yeah, that's right.
11: Can you tell I've had the week off?
1: Apologies. The two cans and the string, there was just a hold up.
9: I hate it when that happens.
1: Righto. Nat, how do you feel about Delta Goodrum?
9: I mean, very pro-Delta. What about Eurovision? Never forget.
1: I don't forget. Delta Goodrum announces the Pure World Tour. It suits her, doesn't it?
9: It does.
1: Do you reckon she'd be a bundle of fun at a party? Brand new music and her biggest tour yet, April the
9: 26th. I reckon she actually would. I reckon Delta's got a dark side that we don't
1: really
9: get to see very often.
1: Could you see her in a funnel?
9: Yeah. Oh, yeah, absolutely.
1: What about a bong? Is that too far?
9: Yeah, that's too far.
1: Okay. Riverside Theatre, by the way, book now through Ticketek if you want a Delta Goodrum double. This is a good song.
11: This is the Eurovision one.
1: Yeah. Where'd she get? Fourth? Didn't make the podium, did she?
9: No.
1: She deserved better.
9: Fourth, yeah. She did pretty well.
1: 13 24 10 is our number, and caller number 6 will get that double right now.
9: Who wants to go and see Delta? All right, it is 23 to 7 right now. Here's Ariana Grande. This is Hate That I Made You Love Me on Nova.

0: Lewis gets a shove, doesn't like it.
1: Barking the instructions as he goes.
2: Oliver Stocker on the ground today.
3: How about that?
4: Let's kick off with the AFL, which happened last night. Nat, did you choose the North Melbourne Kangaroos?
5: I'm not tipping this year, Sean, because I missed the beginning of the tipping competition, so I don't have to choose anybody, but I think it was a bit of a boil over.
4: Boil over, absolutely. You can see that one coming.
5: Great
4: win by the Roos. Oh, outstanding. And when you see them in full flight and the midfield that they've been able to build over finishing last for many years.
5: Yes, yep.
4: How are they not winning more games?
5: Right, I know.
4: Crazy.
5: And especially when you know they can play like that, you go, yeah, this is they should be contenders for, you know, for at least to be in that top 10.
4: Yeah, they should be. They should be, and they've been on the bill for quite some time.
5: That was a terrific win.
4: You would suspect that if the Eagles get a few more draft picks in a couple of years' time, questions will be asked if they're not in that position that North Melbourne currently in.
5: Yeah.
4: So they need to deliver more, North, because that was really good to see.
5: Great mark by the guy that you're claiming is your cousin.
4: Paul Pierce, he's not my cousin. He took the mark over my cousin.
5: Oh, over your cousin, sorry.
4: Michael Selwood.
5: Oh, okay, right.
6: Curtis. Paul Pierce is the Boston Celtics.
5: All right, Paul Curtis.
6: Close though. Nice though, Shorty.
5: Great grab though.
4: Paul Curtis. I mean, the main thing to come out of the game is the Bont only had 25 and we had him for 26 in the multi. Anyway, that said, let's get over to
5: whoever says the Bont only had 25 is extraordinary.
4: Mate, Sam, get back on the mic. How many do you expect the Bont to have against North Melbourne?
6: 30-2 at least.
4: 30-2. And you know who had 30-2? The guy who played on him.
6: Mm.
4: In fact, he had 31-2, and that was LDU. Luke Davies Jr.
5: Yeah.
4: God damn it. Handsome cat, by the way.
5: Okay.
4: Now, moving over to a record breaker. Because that's what you're waiting for, ain't you?
5: I love a record breaker. Who doesn't?
4: 97-year-old Betty Bromidge from the UK has become a record breaker by being a wing walker. What is a wing walker?
5: What's a wing walker, Sean?
4: You get on a plane, picture a tiger moth, the old chestnut, you know, with the propeller at the front, and you strap yourself in on top of the wing.
5: Yeah.
4: And you just go flying.
5: Yeah, it's not a lot of walking. You know what I mean?
4: I know.
5: Like, they call it a wing walker.
4: Yeah.
5: She's not walking. She is strapped to the wing, and she's 97. It's extraordinary. And great effort, Betty Bromidge. But she's not walking on the wing.
4: No, I thought that was a bit of was a bit of a stretch.
5: A misnomer.
4: Misnomer. Yeah. Good word. Good word.
5: Thank you.
4: We've had some solid words this week.
5: Thank you.
4: That's in there. Let's hear from Betty Boo.
7: It's something different. I just get bored at life otherwise. When you get old, you can't go here, you can't do this, you can't drive, you can't see, I can't see very well, and I get a bit frustrated, so I want to do the things that I can do. The problem is getting up on the wing, but once you're up there, it's a doddle.
5: It's a doddle because they strap you in. It's kind of a hostage situation at that point, but how good is, like, Betty, she's 97.
4: Amazing, Nat.
5: She's got her wits about her, hasn't she?
4: Yeah.
5: Good on her.
4: 100%.
5: I love how she's, I just get bored. So I strap myself to a tiger moth and go flying. Like, there's got to be somewhere in between, right?
4: Yeah, because most of the things you weigh up, you know, risk versus reward. What's the risk? She's gone. She's 97. She doesn't care.
5: It's a great point.
4: Secondly, isn't it amazing to think that you cannot drive a car, but you can strap yourself on a wing of a plane and do somersaults?
5: I mean, and I might do it. I reckon I would do it maybe for the view, but she can't see the view either because she can't see very well.
4: Oh, God bless you, Betty.
5: Good on you, Betty. What's she going to do next? Who knows?
4: Oh, God, it's got to be something nude, surely.
8: 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Perth traffic.
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5: Sean, are you imagining Betty naked now?
4: you can see the skin.
5: Drop of 19. Showers today as well, up to 15 mil, so a fair bit of rain around. 16 and showers and up to 20 mils of rain tomorrow. Could be a thunderstorm in the morning too. And then just a shower or two in 17 on Sunday for the Eagles match. I reckon it'll clear up. It won't be too bad. That's my call.
4: All right, let's hope so.
5: Won't be too bad. Who knows? But let's get a traffic update. Here's Christy.
10: There's a crash now in Kewdale on Wrong Road eastbound before Oat Street. It's reduced to a single lane. Emergency services are on sign. Traffic is heavy on the approach. Also, a crash in Madogalup, Quinhana Freeway northbound before Rolly Road. Now, the right lane's blocked and traffic is very heavy back past Thomas Road for the moment. Mitchell Freeway southbound under speed at Burns Beach Road. Then again, Whitfords Avenue through to Warwick Road as well. And keep in mind those roadworks. Mitchell Freeway in both directions between Hester Avenue and Ocean Reef Road until August 14. Intermittent lane closures and speed reductions for barrier repairs there. Anything else, call 94891777. 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

0: Sean. Love a good story. And with the YWA School Ready program, every story begins with building language, literacy, and flourishing futures.
1: All right, giddy up, friends. Book week is back for 2026. It is the season. Yeah, the kids are going crazy for it.
2: They certainly are. We could be broadcasting live from your school with a $5,000 donation, all thanks to the Y.
1: Yeah, we know. It's always a brilliant day. Last year, we were at Brentwood Primary School. We were dressed up. I came as my dog, Lewis, who was in the book that we wrote.
2: What a great book,
1: so
2: everyone.
1: I made a costume that was my dog. Highlight, obviously. You came
2: very
1: as
2: crafty.
1: Deadpool.
2: Deadpool.
1: From the great book, Deadpool. See, the thing is, there's a book about everything.
2: There is.
1: So we do. This year, we're going with a classic and we're all dressing to a theme.
2: Oh.
1: I know.
2: Oh, my God.
1: Now, if you would like to see this at your school, we do our whole show from your school. We bring special guests along. It's going to be a brilliant time. You need to register your school on the Nova Player app. Just tell us why you want us to come to your school. And don't forget that you must get your teacher and or your principal's permission, okay? So it's important because otherwise we just roll up and the principal says, what are you doing here? And then we get in trouble and we probably get detention.
2: It's embarrassing, guys, you know.
1: That. Yeah. So get your costumes ready. Enter your school. Badge your teacher.
2: Good
1: parents,
2: idea, Nat.
1: Get on the email.
2: Yep.
1: Get on the group, the class WhatsApp and float the idea and see if the principal bites. And make sure you register because we need to pick the school soon.
2: At this stage, we're going to Rottnest Primary. But if anyone else wants to have a crack at it and Sean wants his $5,000.
1: What's this little, a petite école in Paris. Oh, amazing. Let's go. All right. Well, they're leading so far. So nominate your school and we could be coming for Book Week. It's just a brilliant day. And yeah, as we mentioned, we bring $5,000 to donate to your school and the school gets to spend that on whatever they want. Books.
2: Staff party.
1: Barbecue, whatever it might be. We don't judge. Caitlin Bassett joining us soon. It's 4 to 7 on Nova.
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4: 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So the crash in Kuta, Orong Road eastbound before Oak Street, reduced to a single lane, traffic heavy. A crash in South Perth, Wynnada Freeway southbound before Mill Point Road is in the bus lane. Towing services on site is busy. And the crash remains in Madogala, Quinada Freeway northbound before Rowley Road is reduced to a single lane. Very heavy back past Thomas Road. Anything else, call 94891777. 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A shower too today, heading for a top of 19 degrees. And right now it is 12 degrees on Nova 937.
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6: Good morning, it's Mike Humphrey with you. The federal government's gambling reform bill remains stalled, with the Coalition Greens and Crossbench calling for changes. The opposition says the bill as is lacks investment and needs to go harder on bonus bets and gambling advertising. Sources say Labor are prepared to shelve the bill over making any major amendments. Supermarket giant Coles is reportedly planning to move as many as 1,000 jobs to India as part of a deal with Accenture. The plan would allow Coles to reduce costs and invest in its online operations as it faces intense competition from Amazon. Jobs across marketing, finance and HR will be affected. Aussie billionaire James Packer has married for the third time. He's tied the knot with 46-year-old Kylie Lim at a private ceremony in Italy. Overseas, and Ukraine has struck two oil refineries deep in Russian territory. Plumes of black smoke billowing from the site, with military vessels in the Black Sea also targeted. And country music icon Dolly Parton will be presented with a Lifetime Achievement Award at the 2026 Americana Honours in Nashville next month. The AMA says Dolly has shaped generations with her songwriting. Nova Sport is up next.
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7: Round 22 of the footy got underway last night, with the Kangaroos knocking over the Bulldogs by 23 points to break a five-game losing streak. Coach Alistair Clarkson rapped they could manage the ups and downs of the game.
8: For us to arrest the momentum, it happened in the second quarter, happened in the third quarter, and then they were coming at us really hard in the last quarter too, and just some big spoils or some really, really strong tackles. You know, they're a side that can flip the ball out and flip it around really quickly, so, and they can score quickly. So we're really pleased with the way that we managed the last 10 or 15 minutes of the game.
7: Tonight, Brisbane host Hawthorn at the Gabba. Tomorrow, Fremantle are away to Melbourne. Just the one change, Brennan Cox comes into the side. Captain Alex Pearce is being managed. In tennis news, Aussie Alex Di Minaur has gone down in his round of 32 match against Cameron Norrie in three sets. And the Wallabies have made four changes to their run-on side for their test match with Japan in Osaka. That's the latest in sport. You're up to date on Nova.
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10: It's 3 past 7. Welcome, Caitlin Bassett.
11: Good morning.
10: See Bass
11: in the house this week.
10: Well done.
11: Thank you.
7: How was the traffic?
10: You've got credit on your phone.
11: Yeah, I do. And it was funny, I got a few messages during the week from my friends who were like, no, I'm on prepaid as well. So clearly,
10: you've got a gang.
11: I'm cool.
10: You hang with your people.
11: I am. I know. No, the traffic was horrible because it's rainy.
10: Yeah.
11: And you know what happens when it rains in Perth?
10: Yes.
7: Yeah,
11: like
7: that's
11: Betty,
7: a facial.
11: Betty on the wing.
7: Betty,
11: you can't see anything.
7: They're not
11: going fast. They're strapped in. They're not doing much.
10: Yeah, exactly. All right. It's a good day for you to be here, Seabass, because we're going to do some taste testing before 8 o'clock. And Sean,
7: some of us are looking forward to it.
10: Is horrified by
11: I
10: what
11: deliberately
10: he...
11: didn't have breakfast this morning, so my stomach is primed and ready.
7: Oh, you can nail this thing.
10: Yeah, you are.
7: Oh, you can have mine then.
10: Okay. No, you're tasting it too. and Cash Vault not too far away, your chance to win $1,000. And after 8 o'clock, yeah, loose change will be won. Right now, here's Swifty. I knew it. I knew you.

0: Nine News. You've got the code. Now get the cash.
1: Oh, my God. Are you serious? Yeah.
0: Call 132410 right now with the Cash Vault code from last night. Crack the vault and a share of $10,000 cash is yours.
1: Thank you so much.
0: Don't wait. Call 132410 now. Nova.

0: cash is yours.
1: Oh my God. Are you serious?
0: It's the Cash Vault with Nova 937 and Nine News. For the latest news, sport and weather, watch Nine News with Tomo tonight at 6. Or catch up on Nine Now. Your Perth, your news, Nine News.
2: All right, it is time to see if we can give away $1,000 because together with Nine News, we've got this cash vault. It's packed with cash, just waiting to be unlocked. You just have to crack it with the code that Tomo gave you last night.
3: Seabass, it sounds pretty easy. It's $1,000 on the line. What would you do?
4: Oh, I would go straight to baby bunting at the moment. I have no choice.
2: Babies are expensive.
4: Yes, my goodness. I'd go into the puppy fund at the moment as well. So okay. There you go.
2: God, you're really split.
4: I know, I know. Right.
2: Babies of both sorts.
4: You've got to treat them equally.
2: Well, Sylvia's in Lansdowne. Morning, Sylvia.
5: Good morning, beautiful people.
2: Oh, hey, Sylvia. Happy Friday
4: Someone's
2: to you.
4: Had a coffee.
2: I know, right? Somebody knows
5: I've
2: she's about.
5: I've had my coffee.
2: Yeah, she knows she's about to win $1,000. That makes life. You makes the outlook much better. Okay, Sylvia, watching Channel 9 News last night?
5: I was, yes.
2: What is the cash vault code?
5: 900.
2: 900. Wow.
3: 900.
2: Sean, you're just repeating things like a little parrot?
3: Yeah.
2: Okay, great. Sylvia, 900. Does it unlock the vault? Yes, it does. Woo! Sylvia, $1,000 cash for your Friday leading into a wet weekend. Go crazy.
5: Oh. Awesome, absolutely awesome. Now I can actually go and fill up my car.
2: Oh, yeah. Just once.
3: 5 litres. 5 litres worth.
2: Yeah, take a bucket.
5: A $900 petrol card.
3: Oh, sorry, good on yourself.
5: $1,000,
3: sorry. By the way, three Powerades for $10 on a Friday.
4: Oh, nice.
3: Just tell,
4: oh,
3: just
4: go
3: saying.
4: Get the pickle twisties there at the servo as well.
2: Oh, are they?
3: Oh. Yep. Oh, it's going to be raining.
2: All yours, yes. Sylvia. Knock yourself out. It is 13 past seven. Right now, where's my husband? That's what Ray wants to know. And me too. It's 13 past 7.

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3: 15 past 7. Nat and Sean with Caitlin Bassett this morning. 19 and showers today. It's a bit wet around there this morning. Wet out on the roads, so be careful. Wet weekend, 16 tomorrow and up to 20 mils of rain and a shower or two and 17 on Sunday. Let's get a traffic update. Here's Christy.
4: Still a crash in Qdale Orong Road eastbound before Oates Street reduced to a single lane. Emergency services are on site. Traffic is heavy on the approach. A crash in the City Mitchell Freeway south at Mounts Bay Road. It's on the Gore markings, but motorists are out of their vehicles. It's busy on the approach. Further down, still a crash too in South Perth, Kwinana Freeway southbound before Millpoint Road. It's in the bus lane, towing services on site there. Further back, Freeway southbound, so Burns Beach Road, then Whitfords to Warwick. The crash remains in Mad Doggalup, Kwinana Freeway northbound before Rowley Road is reduced to a single lane. Traffic is very heavy back past Thomas Road. Anything else, call 9489-1777. 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
3: Great work. Thanks, Christy. It's 17 past 7.
5: Now, Nat, you're a part of the health fraternity for quite some time.
3: Yep, chiropractor for many years.
5: How do you feel like an MRI?
3: Oh, I've had a number of MRIs because I keep breaking things that don't show up on X-ray.
6: You fall over a lot, don't you?
5: See, Bass? You had a couple of MRIs?
6: Oh, yeah. I've had too many. My issue is falling asleep in the MRI machine because if I sit still for too long... Yeah. Boom, switch off.
3: But that's not a problem. That's
6: well, it is if you twitch. If you do like random twitches, yeah.
5: Now, with your ankles or anything else that you had done, do you claustrophobia?
3: No, I'm fine with that. But also, when it's your ankle, they just stick your leg in. Like, you don't have to go all the way in.
5: Yeah, that's true.
3: So, yeah, if it's a neck problem or a shoulder, then you've got to go in a bit deeper.
5: Well, how do you feel about the noise?
6: It's like an alien talking to you.
3: I feel like it's a German dance party.
5: Yeah. Is it hard to concentrate?
6: Well, I try and go, and work out how much longer it is till the end. Because when you do a couple of them, you can be in there for ages.
3: There's a pattern.
6: Yeah. And so you're trying to work that out.
3: Normally they pipe in a bit of music, though.
6: Oh, yeah. You've got the headphones
5: sometimes,
6: on.
5: Yeah. Sometimes, but it is so loud. Today marks 25 years since a young lady called Ida and a young gentleman called Jupp, who were going together, Nat.
3: They were going together.
5: And they put their bodies on the line for the British Medical Journal and put themselves into an MRI. And made sweet, sweet love.
6: So that we could see space for both of them in there.
3: That is a great question.
6: Seriously? Like, clearly there was only one position they were doing, but there's not a lot of room.
5: Well, the idea was to go with missionary to kick things off, but you couldn't fit in there because it just doesn't work right. So they just went with the little spoon, big spoon scenario.
3: Oh, okay, right.
5: And the reason why this is important, this was... happened in 1991, but it was printed and made the journal in 1999 after they went through all the scans and they did all the stuff.
3: After everybody had to have a look at it.
5: Was to have a diagram.
6: Oh, come in here, check
3: academic rigour. Yes.
6: Academic rigour.
5: That is so true, Nat. And who was doing
3: better
5: this?
3: Better take another look at it.
6: Oh, sorry, the machine didn't work
5: Mike,
6: that time.
5: Come over here and have a look at this and tell me what you think.
6: Yeah, it's like at the hospital where they have the X-ray and it's the objects.
3: Yeah.
6: People. It's, you better come and look at it.
3: What's interesting is that no performance anxiety. Like, everybody else needs a bit of Barry White and they're getting it onto that.
5: Absolutely. How do you concentrate with this going on? Apparently they'll be able to do it.
6: Maybe they had headphones on.
5: MRI showed an intimate and explorative pictures of what happens when the two are joined.
3: Yes, that's right. Insights that they had never captured on film before.
5: They hadn't.
3: In such a way.
5: Yeah.
3: In a more biological way rather than an entertainment way.
6: Were there happy endings all around?
5: Apparently it all ended up very well.
6: Everyone was happy. Okay, that's good to know.
5: An MRI machine. Can you think of anything less romantic than that?
6: I mean, some fetishes out there are getting pretty wild.
3: But also, I mean, ever done it on the back seat of a Datsun 180B? Yeah. It's not a whole lot different. There's not a lot of room, Sean.
5: Quality,
3: you know what I mean?
5: Now. Quality car.
3: So I've heard.
5: Tell you what, good flexibility of the knees there, Nat. You're demonstrating.
3: Much
5: good
3: younger, work. Obviously. She's Alex Warren. This is Fever Dream.

0: That's Alex Warren with Fever Dream. It's Nat and Sean for Shell Ready Express. 23 past 7. Seabass is in the house as well.
1: Good morning.
2: Seabass, we were just talking about the medical breakthrough from the MRI.
1: Very scientific.
2: People just making sweet, sweet love, I like to say. What would you do for science? Because it was for science.
1: Do you know what? I'm actually really in awe of people that will do things for science because they're not getting any, a couple of $100 bucks
0: sometimes. And some medical drug trials, you get a bit more, but you don't know what the side effects are going to be. That's why they're testing it on you. And it's like, oh, I don't know if I'd put my body on the line like that.
1: And you see adverts all the time being like, are you from this age range? Do you have this condition? Can you come in? And things like that. What would I do for science? Probably not a lot.
2: $1,000?
0: Yeah. You would have been tested a lot as an athlete, right? So Institute of Sport, they would have been testing your lactates
1: all the time.
0: We were all the time.
1: We had to sleep in this chamber one time. We had to get up and breathe into a bag constantly. So we've done all that testing.
0: You were being breathalyzed.
1: The bag was over my head. I was suffocating, you know, all those types of things. What would I do for science? Look, if it was to help to find a cure for something, 100% I'd do it. I'd give blood to do blood tests. Now that I'm pregnant, if it was something to do with understanding fetal development more, I would totally do that. I think I'd be open to
2: it. For 10 grand, if they said, we would just want to find out if this drug we're giving you, you're going to grow hair on your shoulders.
1: No, absolutely not.
2: On your back?
1: No. I wouldn't. No, I've got enough
2: boobs.
1: Hair. Nah.
2: 20 grand.
1: I don't want to know. But some people.
2: She's got a price. I just got to find it now.
1: To put their bodies out there, like the guy that got bitten by the snakes.
0: Yes.
1: And things like that. That's way too far.
0: That's crazy.
1: Why? What would you guys do for science? What would you? Where's your limit?
2: Well, what are we doing?
1: Well, would you, I don't know, have your head shaved? Would you have drops put in your eyes, you know?
2: For what purpose? Can I see through walls?
1: Well, we don't know. We don't know at this stage what purpose it will. You could be
0: the placebo group. Yeah, this is the problem, isn't it? You sign up for a study and you get the placebo. It's like, oh.
1: If it was for a new weight loss drug, why not? Because either like lose weight or not lose weight. Sounds all right to me.
0: Yeah, it very much depends on the scenario, doesn't it?
1: Yeah.
0: Like if somebody came to me and said, oh, we're testing your, because I've got a the second rarest blood type, right?
1: Mm-hmm.
0: So I'm B negative. And so if they came to me and said, you know, we found that people with B negative blood, that they've got some special property, can we test you for that? I would go, yeah. Absolutely.
1: Yeah.
0: If that, and, you know, might cure something. Oh, yeah, I'll put my body on the line for that.
1: Yeah.
0: But if they just said, oh, yeah, we're going to test this unknown drug to see if there's any really horrific side effects, no, thank you.
2: Yeah.
1: I think I'm most impressed by people that do the really long experiments. Yeah. So when they do it from like a child or even before they're born and they monitor them every year until they're 20 and 30.
0: Yeah, they've done some big studies here in WA like that.
1: Absolutely wild.
0: Yeah.
2: If you were doing one that was for good purposes, like you just mentioned before, if they offered you a bottle of wine or a smiley sticker, what would you go for?
0: Well, it's just I'd have to really weigh up the pros and cons.
2: Smiley sticker.
1: Have you given blood recently? They give you so many treats.
0: Yeah, they do.
1: They load you up on all the sugar afterwards. Yeah. It's great.
0: Yeah, and you've earned it.
1: Yeah, you're doing a good thing.
0: Giving a pint of the good stuff. Hey, hello. Yeah. It's 26 past 7 on Nova.
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11: 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Still a crash in West Perth, Mitchell Freeway South out at Loftus Street. It's in the centre lane. Traffic busy on the approach. Still that crash in Mount Dockerlup, Kwinana Freeway northbound before Rolly Road. It's reduced to a single lane. Traffic heavy back to around Thomas Road. And fog affecting Kwinana Freeway between Carnup Road and Safety Bay Road. Please be mindful. Anything else, call mindful 89177. Heading to Juventus versus Inter at Optus Stadium tomorrow. 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Showers today, heading for a top of 19 degrees, and right now it is 12 degrees on Nova 937.
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13: Good morning, it's Mike Humphrey with you. Coles is reportedly planning to move as many as 1,000 jobs overseas to India as part of a new deal with Accenture. The plan would allow Coles to reduce costs as it faces intense competition from Amazon. Reports earlier this week, Qantas planning a similar move. Canberra has written to the Privacy Commissioner calling for an investigation into new smart glasses. They can capture photos and videos with fears they could be used inappropriately. The Attorney General wants the tech looked at amid privacy concerns with women and children front of mind. US meteorologists have sounded the alarm over a so-called Godzilla El Nino that is forming over the Pacific. Scientists say it could be one of the most extreme climate events humanity has faced in centuries, with soaring temperatures on the way. Overseas, and North Korea has launched a short-range ballistic missile over the Sea of Japan. That comes a day after the country's leader Kim Jong-un hit out at Japan's military buildup. It also comes as our Foreign Minister Penny Wong meets with regional leaders in Fiji today, trade and security top of the agenda. And they got married in secret months ago, and now Zendaya and Tom Holland have hosted a private party to celebrate their wedding with family and friends. How good. Nova Sport is up next.
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15: Straight into the footy, and North Melbourne have kept their slim wildcard hopes alive after a 23-point win over the

0: side, while West Coast host Collingwood Sunday. They've added five to their squad, including co-captain Liam Baker. Over to cricket now, and Australia continues their build-up to next week's first test against Bangladesh in Darwin. Marnus Labuschagne says he's recharged after an extended break and says there's plenty of positives.
1: Being able to sort of go back and just go back to my fundamentals and working on my game and spending hours and hours on the simple things, just my shots, my working on my shapes and my technique as a whole.
0: And Italian football giants Juventus have hit town ahead of their clash with Milan at Optus Stadium tomorrow. That's the latest in sport. You're up to date on Nova.
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5: It's Nathan and Sean's book week.
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6: Nathan, Nat and Sean love a good story. And with the YWA School Ready program, every story begins with building language, literacy and flourishing futures.
7: Hey, school kids, do you want us to come to your school for book week? Yeah, they do.
8: Where do all those kids come from?
7: I know.
0: We could be coming to your school broadcasting live. A $5,000 donation we'll be bringing with us, Seabass.
8: Did you read books growing up, Sean, at school? What was your favourite book?
0: I won't even tell you this because you already know the answer. Yeah.
7: See, that's what do you reckon?
8: I was just curious.
7: Yeah, and I did, obviously.
8: Yeah, what was your...
7: When I was in primary school, I used to read on the bus on the way home.
8: Nerd! So, nothing wrong with that.
7: And I would... I chewed through the book so fast at the library, like that Mrs. Kennedy made exceptions for how many books I was allowed to take out.
8: Oh, that's cute.
7: Because I was going through them so fast, yeah.
8: Wow.
7: I know. Are you surprised, Sean?
0: No, I'm not surprised.
7: And look at us, we're still doing the same job.
8: Exactly.
0: Exactly.
8: Both ended up in the same place.
7: Ah, reading's great. All you need to do is register your school on the Nova Player app. Tell us why Nova 937, that's us, should be at your school. And we could be coming. Bring the whole show. We bring special guests.
0: Up.
7: Maybe even one Caitlin Bassett might be in there.
8: I do love books and reading.
7: Yes.
8: I was a nerd burger as well.
7: Yeah, you can tell.
0: Yeah. Nothing's changed.
7: You need to get your school's permission. So make sure you talk to your teacher. Get them to nominate on the Nova Player app or ask the principal. But you need to badger them, kids, because we could be coming.
8: It's not show and tell. It's not just Nat and Sean just coming in.
7: No.
8: You have to organise it beforehand, right?
7: Yeah. Okay, great.
0: Definitely.
7: We need to plan and everything, but it's going to be great. We are going to be dressing up. We go full costume. Don't worry. We really commit, and we can't wait to see all of your costumes as well. And remember that $5,000, thanks to the Y, that we will bring with us, and that's donated to the school, and the school can choose what they spend that on. You can spend it on anything. You could buy more books for the library. You could buy bean bags. You can buy a new urn for the staff room. We don't...
0: What about an overhead projector?
8: Sports equipment. Oh, my God. Sports equipment. Even use them. A magic whiteboard.
7: Yes.
8: All the good things.
7: Yes. How you spend it, up to you. So make sure you nominate your school at the Nova Player app. Please get on board. Here's Tempest City right now. This is Self Aware. It's 23 to 8 on Nova.

0: Okay, so Foodie Fridays, it's a thing. Look it up. Here's what we've done. We have made the viral Kingston bake, where you take the Kingston biscuits and you add tin peaches to it and then shove it in the oven. And we've also done the version, Arnott's put a recipe up for another version, which was made with tinned apples and some apple juice. Turns out we probably need to cook it for a little bit longer.
1: It's complete
2: raw. Is it raw?
1: It's slop.
0: Well, it's not raw because it's biscuits and fruit, right? So, yeah. Okay, so we've got both in our Sean, okay, let's just put it in context. Sean, how are you feeling?
1: Frightened probably is the right word. I don't do tin fruit.
2: Smell it. It smells quite chocolatey.
0: Yeah, that'll be the chocolate from the Kingston.
1: It looks like slop.
0: It does look like slop. It's not about the look. Close your eyes.
1: Okay, it smells okay.
0: Yeah.
1: There's only one value of me eating this. If this goes straight through me, it'll be a good cleanser for the weekend.
0: So we put the apple and the peach in the same bowl. So, Seabass, what are you tasting?
2: I'm tasting the peach one at the moment.
0: Yes.
2: Which is a little bit sloppier than the other one. But it's actually not too bad.
0: Yeah, it's pretty tasty.
2: Sean?
0: Sean, have a piece of the fruit.
2: Suck it up.
1: That's a biscuit.
2: I'm sure you've put worse things in your mouth, Sean. Come on.
1: I'm not going to come in on that. As I look into your eyes.
0: Sean, eating hot fruit. This is a...
1: Okay, this is a piece of peach.
0: Yeah. How you going there, Tiger? You all right?
1: Oh, it's soft and mushy.
2: It's the texture, isn't it?
1: I can't do it.
0: What do you mean you can't do it? Now have a piece of apple.
1: Oh, I can't do apple.
0: What are you talking about?
1: I told you I didn't do apple, honestly.
0: You eat apples.
1: Yeah, apples.
0: Yeah, that's an apple.
1: I only do pink ladies. Or 97-year-old ones that walk up and down on the plane. That makes sense to somebody.
2: The hot peach is actually delicious. I'll rate that. The hot peach
1: was
2: is yum.
1: Great.
0: Yeah, the hot peach is yum. Tastes like a...
1: Okay,
0: because there's coconut in the biscuit, that adds another depth of flavour. So it tastes better than it looks.
2: Mm. If you were having people round and you had no time to cook, this would
0: Absolutely.
2: Be a whiz-bang opportunity.
0: To
2: just chuck it in the oven and go.
0: Agree. Mm. Hard agree.
1: That was so hard.
0: Sean.
1: That was hard.
0: You're not in the jungle, mate. We're not eating hyena testicles. What are you talking about?
1: Well, I'll tell you what, with a barbecue or hickory sauce, that'd be delicious compared to this.
0: What about if we put ice cream on this? Would that do it for you?
1: Yeah. I'd eat the ice cream off the top. I can't do it. It's a textural thing. It's in my head. That's it. It's all over.
0: But you're a very mind. I can control my mind. Yeah. My mind over matter kind of guy.
1: Absolutely.
0: So why can't you eat a slight piece of warm sliced apple?
1: I choose not to.
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0: Bit miserable out there this morning and in here if Sean's anything to go by.
1: Sorry.
0: Top of 19 and showers. It's currently about 12 degrees in the city and the roads are wet. 16 and showers tomorrow, up to 20 mils actually, and a shower or two and 17 on Sunday. Let's get a traffic update. Here's Christy.
5: Keep in mind the crash in West Perth, Mitchell Freeway South and at Loftus Street. The right lane's now closed by incident response and traffic is busy there back to Power Street. So further back, Freeway Southbound, so Burns Beach Road, then Hepburn Avenue to Erindale Road. Further down, it's slow from the city to Millpoint Road, then at Rowley Road. Crash remains in Mount Doggall up, Quinata Freeway Northbound before Rowley Road. It's reduced to a single lane. Emergency services are on site. It is chock-a-block back past Thomas Road. Further up, Freeway Northbound underspeed Leach Highway through to the Mount Henry Bridge. Rowe Highway, so northbound at the Kemmick Link and again at the Greatestone Highway. Bypass in Hazelmere. 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
0: Thanks, Christy. Sean, you've had some time to reflect. What about now? What about now?
1: Look, it smells okay. I can't have any more.
0: What are you talking about?
1: I'm full. It's not that it was gross. I'm just full now, you know. I don't want to be rude.
2: He's on a diet, you know, he's got to watch his
1: look, plate. It smells not bad. And I can see that the taste would work for a lot of people, but it's just not for this cat.
2: Yeah. The peach, definitely, I would go that. Mm.
0: I think the apple is cooked better than the peach. So the peach is a little sloppy, to be fair. The apple, I think, is probably close to the right consistency of what it should be. I like the apple. I think it's really nice.
2: Yeah.
0: And, Sean, you're wrong. And you're being a giant baby about not eating warm apple. In fact, that's not true, because even giant babies would eat apples.
2: They
0: pretty much famously
2: apple.
0: What you give them.
1: Giant babies do?
0: Yes.
1: Okay. Yeah.
2: Yeah.
0: Look, are you a giant baby too? 13, 24, 10. Is there something that everybody else eats regularly and you're like, I just can't do it. I can't do it.
1: Because
0: one of your cousins doesn't eat orange things?
1: No, that's my mate Maury.
0: Oh, yeah, right.
1: Refuses.
2: Doesn't eat anything orange.
1: Salad. Mm-hmm. Oh, no thanks.
0: How has he not developed scurvy to this point?
1: Well, barbecue salt and barbecue chips or salt and vinegar.
0: I don't think that's going to stave off scurvy, but okay.
1: Hey, if you're one of these people and you don't eat something that everyone else loves, but you can't, yeah, you just can't get your head around it.
0: Especially if it's a basic food like apple.
1: Hot apple. We've got a double pass to spilt milk, Natalie. I'm lactose intolerant.
0: Like
1: Spilled Milk returns in 2026, including exclusive appearances by Ray and Lewis Capaldi. Tickets are on sale Friday, right? That double is going to go to someone if we like your story.
0: We cannot tell you enough how horrified Sean is by the fact that we served him up on both hot peach and hot apple.
2: What are the three foods that you like, the fruits that you will eat?
0: Watermelon.
1: Watermelon.
2: Yep.
1: Green grapes, seedless, and pink lady.
0: Banana?
1: No.
0: You don't do banana at all. You won't eat a banana.
1: Because
0: a
1: banana mushes in your mouth.
2: And no mango or anything. Cherries.
0: Mango?
1: Nah.
2: I know.
1: That.
2: I mean, your grocery bill must be fantastic because they're the
0: expensive fruit. Yeah, that's true.
2: But still, you're missing out on so much
1: fun. I get those pink ladies from the boat shed.
2: Yeah, they're at like $10 an apple, right?
1: They're shiny.
0: It comes with an actual pink lady. Yeah. It's amazing. It's Walk the Moon now. This is Shut Up and Dance on Nova. It's 10 to 8.

0: It's Walk the Moon with Shut Up and Dance. It's Nat and Sean for Shell Ready Express. We are talking about when you just have a serious dislike for a food that everybody else thinks is perfectly normal. Like our friend Sean can't eat hot apple.
1: Not can't eat, won't eat.
0: Mm, that's true.
1: Chooses not
2: gross.
1: To.
2: It's gross.
0: And only eats three fruits.
2: Three fruits.
0: What was it again?
1: Green apples.
0: Pink lady apples.
2: Pink ladies. Watermelon.
0: Yeah. Green grapes.
2: Green grapes.
0: What's wrong with red grapes? If you were blindfolded, you could not tell. I've got the hiccups now. I could not tell the difference.
2: It's like you with gin. Did you just drink it.
1: Wait, did you drink wine though?
2: No. Oh, I'll get really pissed on wine. God, is it too late to say that word?
1: Red wine.
0: Yes. Jodie's in Armidale. Morning, Jodie.
3: Hi, guys.
0: Jodie. Is Sean, are you like Sean? Is there something you don't eat?
3: I'm worse than Sean.
0: Yes. God, that's hard to
2: believe. We'll be the judge of that.
0: What is it that you refuse to eat?
3: I don't eat any fruit at all, and the only veggies that I eat are peas, potato and corn. I don't eat onion, but I cook with onion powder because one ring of an onion has multiple layers in it, so it's just the texture. I can't do it.
0: Oh, right. because it's layered. Okay. What have you got against fruit? Why do you hate it?
3: It's texture.
0: But there's all different textures.
3: Yeah, but I don't like all
0: none
3: the
0: of them are any good.
2: So, Joe, the peas, potato. So there's no broccoli on your plate. There's none of that business
0: no carrots.
2: Going on, is there?
3: No, I cook it for the rest of the family, but I don't have it. And I'm 56, so I've done it all my life. But my mum, back in the day, used to actually microwave the diced up, finely onion and put into the spag bowl, and I'd still sit there and pick out the onion while I was eating.
2: Fine.
1: That way with mushrooms, I can pick it out. In terms of the potato, if it's texture for you, how then do you eat a potato? Is it mashed? Is it like
0: roasted?
1: In a chip? Yeah.
0: Jacket.
3: Potato is. I eat potato always roasted, boiled, mashed.
0: Well, that throws out the texture out.
1: Yeah, I was about to say, can you puree some fruit? Would that be okay then?
3: I have actually in the past, like for winter, I haven't done it for a while now, but I used to make my own soup, but I used to cook it for like 48 hours, so there was literally no texture left in the everything in the soup pack that I ground, that I grated up.
2: It was a juice.
1: Soup juice.
0: Oh, thanks, Jodie. Let's go to Roz in Coovalup. Hello.
4: Good morning.
2: Hey, Roz.
0: Hi, Roz. Are you a bit like Sean?
4: Hi. No, I'm a very adventurous person with food, but I will not eat celery.
0: Oh.
4: But my favourite food at a barbecue is a raw sausage, a lettuce leaf with sugar sprinkled on it.
0: Oh, yeah.
4: And Nestle's milk with malt vinegar, like a mayo, and dipping banana in it.
2: What? All of them together? No, they're all separate.
0: They're separate dishes. Yeah. My dad was a big proponent of the lettuce leaf and sugar.
1: What?
0: Yeah. So we used to do that a bit. So you sprinkle sugar up and then just roll it up and eat it. I know.
2: Yeah, because we have ice cream, mate. You know? We have
1: like
2: ice cream.
1: You're taking something healthy and making it unhealthy.
0: Oh, yeah. That wasn't a great concern at the time. So there's that.
1: Raw sausage.
0: Yes.
2: Don't you get sick eating a raw sausage?
0: A friend of mine is Welsh, and she I don't know if it's a Welsh thing, but she said her they would be given raw sausage as a treat.
1: No. That's child abuse. That is cruelty.
0: Jodie, what's the appeal in a raw sausage? Oh, sorry, a Roz. That was Roz.
4: Yeah, I just like eating raw sausage, but every now and then you get a really fatty one and it leaves this layer in your mouth.
0: You're not selling it, I'll be honest.
2: Are we talking about barbecue sausages?
0: Sean.
1: And you've never been sick?
4: Sorry?
1: And you've never been sick from eating a raw sausage?
4: No, it's good for you. It puts hairs on your chest.
0: It's good for you?
2: Put hairs on your chest.
0: I don't think anybody ever argued it was good for you, but...
1: What was the last one?
2: I honestly thought you got sick.
0: No, well, obviously not.
1: And then what was the last one? A banana dipped in something.
4: Nestle's milk and malt vinegar mixed together and you just dip a banana in it.
0: That doesn't sound great, I'll be honest. I think I'd just eat the banana without the malt vinegar.
1: Malt vinegar.
0: Nestle's milk. Amazing. Amazing.
1: Oh, we're all a bunch of weirdos just listening to that. Are you ill? Sean, you're normal compared to these people.
0: Any pregnancy cravings getting you in that direction?
1: No.
0: Raw sausages?
1: No, nothing raw. Nah. Lemon. That's all I want is lemon.
2: Really?
1: Yeah. And I feel like that's normal.
0: Do you do lemon, Sean?
1: Yeah.
0: Or is it too fruity for you?
1: How do you feel about lemon?
0: Do you do orange juice?
2: Lemon in my Corona.
0: They're fruit.
2: Orange juice?
1: Yeah.
0: Yeah.
2: Yeah. Not for a while, though.
0: Yeah, right.
2: I've grown up.
0: Yeah. Yep. I don't know if you have.
2: Spilt Milk returns 2026, including exclusive appearances by Ray Lewis Capaldi. Tickets on sale today, Friday.
0: Yeah, that's today.
2: Roz, that's coming your way. Get over the
0: weirdo
2: raw snagger. Oh.
0: Yeah. Emma called in and said her dad also eats raw sausages.
2: Is that a thing?
0: Looks like it's a thing.
1: Who would have thought? Because any restaurant you go to, if you get a piece of raw meat, you send it back.
0: Yeah, unless you ordered the rare steak.
1: Yes.
0: But yes.
1: Oh my goodness.
0: I guess it's
2: like... Can you eat raw chicken?
1: No.
2: Well, why can you eat a raw snag and you can
0: well,
2: eat
0: I guess
2: raw chicken?
0: Beef tartare is raw. Mm.
1: Yeah, ceviche. Oh, that's like raw fish.
0: That's raw, yeah. Sean's thinking about it.
2: Yeah. Can you hear the noise? Just it sounded like the MRI machine,
0: I
2: did
0: wouldn't
2: it?
0: I wouldn't go straight to the raw sausage, Sean. Maybe have a bit of cooked apple first.
1: Baby steps.
0: It's 8 o'clock on Nova. Nathan, Nat and Sean. Ready for the show. 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So the crash in West Perth, Mitchell Freeway South and at Loftus Street, the right lane is closed by incident response. Traffic busy back to Stevenson Avenue. The crash in Mad Doggala, Quinada Freeway northbound before Rowley Road has cleared, but traffic very heavy back to Thomas Road. And there is fog in Baldivis, it's affecting Quinada Freeway near Carnap Road and Safety Bay Road. 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Showers today, heading for a top of 19. And right now it is 12 degrees on Nova 937. 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
5: Good morning, it's Mike Humphrey with you. Internal pressure is growing on the federal government to strengthen its gambling reforms, with more Labor MPs calling for an end to bonus bets used to entice punters. The draft bill, friendless in its current form, the Coalition Greens and crossbenchers all calling for sweeping amendments. Foreign Affairs Minister Penny Wong meeting with regional leaders in Fiji today to discuss trade, climate change and security. A missile test fired from a Chinese submarine last month, said to be high on the agenda. North Korea conducting its own test, lobbing a missile over the Sea of Japan overnight. Third time's the charm for Aussie billionaire James Packer. He's tied the knot with 46-year-old Kylie Lim in front of a small group of family and friends in a private ceremony in Sardinia, Italy. Overseas, President Donald Trump says the US has plenty of missiles left in its Mideast arsenal. It comes following multiple reports of depleted stocks due to the ongoing war in Iran. That one now entering a sixth month. And Kylie Minogue and Madonna have teamed up for the first time on a brand new song. The pop stars debuting their new jingle, a remix of Madonna's Love Sensation, which they've showcased at World Pride in Amsterdam. Nova Sport is up next.
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2: Sport. Round 22 of the footy got underway last night with the Kangaroos knocking over the Bulldogs by 23 points to break a five-game losing streak. Coach Alistair Clarkson rapped they could manage the ups and downs of the game.
7: For us to arrest the momentum, it happened in the second quarter, happened in the third quarter, and then they were coming at us really hard in the last quarter too, and just some big spoils or some really, really strong tackles. You know, they're a side that can flip the ball out and flip it around really quickly, so and they can score quickly, so we're really pleased with the way that we managed the last 10 or 15 minutes of the game.
2: Tonight, Brisbane host Hawthorn at the Gabba. Tomorrow, Fremantle are away to Melbourne. Just the one change, Brennan Cox comes into the side. Captain Alex Pearce is being manage. In tennis news, Aussie Alex Di Minaj has gone down in his round of 32 match against Cameron Norrie in three sets. And the Wallabies have made four changes to their run-on side for their test match with Japan in Osaka. That's the latest in sport. You're up to date on Nova. Sushi.

0: love this lady for a current affair. Ali Langdon, welcome.
1: Hey.
0: I've got a set of questions for Ali and I've got a set of questions for Kate. Australian television industry, do they know it?
2: Fitzy, Whipper and Kate's TV quiz.
0: What's the name of the Sunrise mascot?
1: The cow, the cash cow.
0: Yes. 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
1: I don't know. 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